0: Honorable Power Kumfin Echi, Esan say, Okunya Eda Yenim 2028, no, Enya Kutua, Enya Bete, Enya Obaku Kobu for Anim, the new day, Obaku Kobu for Emani na Ebenya Eben Shiano. I bet in your sorrow work, our various constituencies, the important potemu, the BBR, they are two, and only a thing you are sorry, and I am to my thing, or someone you pull no. If I am to my part, it's black. My assure one of my man, our cousin, and I was that, I'm more than no one. I can't tell you, let's meet you, what a man, I said, about in God for me.
1: Upper East and North East for Atuoma Berry Ama ya close polls ewo ho inti eya no de wani afa ho no mama ya hese anye bia no omawie ama sort na shaase a
2: se me tu asia me ansheda antini because network tre ti de
1: okay.
2: Baby, Prince Center, be the one of my sorting or ashes. Yeah, or more out to a banana, you crana, Oklahoma, Boxer, Boxer, S1 Ma, a police war, Agada, one as a police war, a bomb by Popin say, a pen for Bema or Dase, Tabby, dear, a dreaded abana, a one canto, a bound people, and I say, Gratano, and Sana, what you know, at me ashes, yeah, baby, be the one of my. Or shall I say, and I say, Sana, after I may be able to move aqua people, I'll be a good man, police to Agada, Agada, Bohobana, I say, a mama crime of Mokan, and I say, that's just one of my.
1: Okay, you, you made that so honorable now. Ma, Chanfonini, my near Nipado, a walk in the summary. Chanfonini, my near him.
2: Oh, Mr. Medas, you didn't hear a letter from behind my tear for Aswati.
1: Okay. Yo, you better ask me, Isaac, Amwako, and Neamania Bauer, dear Free Babayara Sports Stadium, the Abba, and said the Tiano, one air to Abba, a ye national women's organizer, no, a dear mother so walk you no more or more ever so mobile to Abba, no. Somebody, dear me, say. Clearly, no, polls are close. Now, so the Padudona or Q no more or more to Abba. Now, one more bebech, no, no, Muntime, my be joining Q no, but almost more money than a dear, almost be Timmy at Woman by every and Sana, Yabasi, a bekind, Nayahunu, Nipakra, and we need the various positions are one more air prayer. Your election headquarters in ye, aha, and assembling in our HR go, a hand and commanding in answer, so ye born one. 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

0: commission position. Your electoral commission officer, no, all time she's a CIA, your and all kind.
1: Okay.
0: CIA, no, Casso.
1: Yo, and the immediate county name.
0: We are doing 96, close to 100. We pass one, no, we're not 100.
1: Obetimi abenka kamia te counting now.
0: Oh, please, we have to go around to me. That was an achievement.

0: same abato na kenkan na ekoso jombodu na mana same yake same amane bone bae no edi kenkan the first 100 and the next set na electoral officer no ekenkan nti emi di abato na kenkan ni
1: chi na na so 189 jombodu oti region after region after region we only have 189 and the next position and now the next candidate so and our other candidate number two and our time it will be candidate number two I'm going to talk to you about the other person.

0: 33, we are to la chopu, we are 33. 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We are car number 4 position, you know. We are to Ebuaku, we are Ebuaku, we are Ebuaku, we are Ebuaku, we are Ebuaku, we are 33.
1: Okay.

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0: 25, guess 125. 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
1: Thank you.

Okay, so about one in Kenka, you know, Ekoso, na so far, Regents are getting me a kind of hunu near chairmanship position. I could be a Buno East, I think, Semesha Seafree, a half for any Uti Regents, and no a two Regents combined. A Hono John Bodu, 189 votes. Sammy Crab, 2.

0: Wari draw. 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Wei eye for Bono East region. Ena Ahafo and Uti regions combined. Inti Yanko Central Region na Yanko Bebia ye Kenkan Central Region e mano na yankuti said the abatu on Kenkan no Eko Ewo Central Region.
1: Amwakunka. But you see Midina Air Central. In a central region, na central region, na midiano, aye chairmanship position, ena electoral commissioner, ena say electoral officer, ena electoral official, or council, chairman, ena say or council go watch edi akundiye, or council go watch edi akundiye, intino, we are na mede kudesini na ebeba, but chairman achieve who central region, chairmanship position, you know, yeah, equity, yeah, say jumbo do ana afoku. And some people working in so far for Dano, or not, it be a number for four children in Libya, and I say, maybe about Chedia, in Libya, this is Bolivia, and I'm doing it about it. Sabi Amoka said, what three man, it's now about HSA, country, everybody, and I'm figuring it out. Close to 100, and electoral election official, and we'll be 60 okay, close to 100. But
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0: Samri, your central region about Tono and Tilson Sono and I yedidi channel central region and a Samri yeduo na so far near Epimu central region is a Bwacheja Kon enya 102, Jombodu enya 154 as against 102. 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
1: ebiri mecha onka
0: aha na mebusa se central die na
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1: e no e no jombodu enya 154 na che se 154 samu club so enya 3 enu nya e afoku so so nya 3 wa cheja ko so so nya 102 Yes, Hano, Central Region, you know, Jombodu, and a Tiki, the lead, you know, 154. See, a Central Region, B, na, Jombodu, inya, 140. A folk would have a conqua, they say, I mean, can be because of two agreements, you know, only about a thousand, you can't make a, aha, there's a folk, as you know, I have five. A folk, we have five. A single five. They look to Nayabu by the cast a single five. Wacheja, because you know, 68 Central Region B, Jombodu 140, Afoku 5, Bwacheja Kon 68, and I say, and I say, you can Abuma, AMB, no, Jombodu, any take the lead, you know, AMB, Central, I say, Central Region. Jombodu any lead you have no more. I said the Anna Bwacheja as a thought for second Ewaha. Maybe send the central region
0: okay.
1: So, SCTN no.
0: All right. Isaac, you better say any provisional resource are Odia Ba nia yen cases to say resource are airbay you know any certified resource. We know yet provisional resource near electoral commission no and the best answer the Bibano and no any best certified resource. So far Central Region A and B. Jombodu Ewini Ewa Central Region A and B per provisional resource are Abba. Central Region A, Jombodu Enya 102. In fact, Central Region Jombodu Enya 154. Bwacheja Kon Enya 102. Paula Foko Enya 3 Ewa Ho. Oba Central Region B ya. Jombodu enya 140. Paula Foko enya 5. Ena Bwacheja Kon enya 68. Na yenko enko he said ye other regions in so results no akko ewo hodomo voter region for chairmanship position no Jombodu enya 134. Paula Foko enya 47. Bwacheja Kon enya 109, ena Same Crab nya 4. Western Region, provisional results are Abetuja, Jombodu enya 249, ena Same Crab nya 3. Paula Foko nya 13, ewo Western Region, provisional results. Bwacheja Kon enya 85, enti Western Region, Jombodu atitimu oho, with 249 votes as against a year ne key major contender Bwacheja Kon 85. For Eastern Region omo A and B but so far Eastern Region A naba Jombodu provisional results Eastern Region 141 Bwacheja Kon 226 and Afoku Enya 6 for Eastern Region. You know, Bwache jako esho se indeed ufri region ho no mo. The roots ifri region ho. Na on the 226 votes ena ewinu ho. John Bwadunya 141 ewo eastern region. Diaspora votes no so amanone for no so votes no aba. Na for the diaspora police station A, John Bwadu enya 57. Sammy Crab enya 4. Paul Afoko ensunya 4. Bwache Jakon enya 29. For diaspora A, police station A, John Bwadu LED with provisional results 57 as against Bwache Jakon's 29. Se results ne ba ni nyina no na ye ne mo che but ka hu se we no mo eye provisional results eastern region B aba unim se be the kind the eastern region A mao na ho Bwache Jakon winning with 226 votes but eastern region B so aba na with eastern region B John Bwadu enya 137 Ena Bwache Jakon enya 203. Bwache Jakon enya 203. Inti for both police stations, Eastern Region, A and B ni nina ano, Bwache Jakon e lidi woho e wini with 203 for Eastern Region B ena with 226 for Eastern Region Police Station A. Eno eho ense mwa aba eno no. Your election headquarters ni will bring you new fresh provisional results every polling centers ahodwa ewo Baba Yara Sports Stadium Samre Abatuon Kenkan and a ekoso na yebe didn't na ebro more results coming in northern region and so de abba abebwadze na northern region John Bwadu enya 165 Sammy Crab, Waredro, but inipa miyunu tumano, unya 2. Paula Foko 79. Northern Region, Paula Foko 79. Bwache Jakon, enya 131. Eho, abano 4, sports ballots, eye 4. Ena EPMU, ewo ho. Inti for Northern Region, John Bwadu, ewini wo ho, with provisional results, 165 as against Bwache Jakon unya 131 ewo Northern Region. But it's interesting, sir, Paula Foko enya just 79 ewo Northern Region. Well, young tre said the Central Region, so results nini na anakupi. Central Region AMB, the whole results need the kind of bro. But Bami Sensisu ABMU Mao, Central Region A, John Bwadu unya 154, Bwache Jakon enya 102. Paula Foko enya 3, ena Sammy Crab 3. Central Region B, John Bwadu 140, Bwache Jakon 68, Paula Foko 5, ena Sammy Crab 3. Inti for both Central Regions, you know, John Bwadu enso every Central Region. Inti, we two key candidates are no more pre-chairmanship, John Bwadu ena Afri so Bwache Jakon. Oko Bwache Jakon home region, which is the eastern region now. Bwache Jakon e wini for both police stations A and B nina. Ena oko central region, eye John Bwadu so home region now. We wini ewo two police stations A and B nina. And that's an interesting thing to note. Yadi nina bro, your election headquarters in a resource reba no. Na yensu ye fie eguho. Ede amao na wehunu ni eko ni nada. Na yen correspondents ni nina anso ewa ground so. Na yede ehonsa muso di abro. Yewe results from Upper West and Northeast. In Upper West, chairmanship no, John Bwadu nya 200. John Bwadu enya 200. Sammy Crab enya 3. Ena Afoko enya 96. Bwache Jakon enya 87. We are two regions combined. Upper West and Northeast. Two regions combined into one polling station. John Bwadu enya 200 votes from there. Bwache Jakon enya 87. Yet another victory for John Bwadu in sa two northern regions, upper west and northeast. For western north, John Bodu enya 58 provisional results. John Bodu enya 58 Same Crab 2. Ena Bwacheja kunya 120 votes. Ena Paula Fokunsu de 2 Ede Akufie. Na said it here western north na chese Bwacheja kon enso ewi ni ho no mo with the provisional results are Ababeto Edwasamre. Keep your eyes here, keep your ears here. Ahanya di nyina abro as nyina no so e gadada e boa no. Yenko back to Isaac Amuakun yenko he said ye etie Isaac what you mean ka he na region bay na akopiemu na abato no te sen ho. Isaac what you mean ka? Isaac what you mean ka?
2: Vice Chair President of China in your three, similar three. That's
1: secretary position as central in the core, no, no. As a central in the JFP after holding our lady, I take it the lead in which it would be in our taking the lead. Oh, you see, I'm an old cassette. I can say, some of the position also, yeah, the people are taking the lead, you know, a central James, championship position. And I'm a boy free, more we need our hand, many results, you know, championship position.
0: Mumra studio na fe yen twaso. 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na ultimately you know see and cassette back where we need an answer back all lusu afena eba near kicking see any you know one butcher kakanka crap you be do one mona yet me a day insurance on swimming in a baba small aha your election headquarters right here on Adum TV. Yeah, men also a ground so I womo ede about 20 cents on so nyina eba ye de nkomoni nyina ebro samre delegates no ebie efiase eba back into the stadium eba beti bebia nsunso anso no kwie ye ohe said the dust tv no so a days no so very active pa amon for me age eh na den na koso a obi efiase yi no ntumai. 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But so far, uti ahafo region, utine ahafo, two regions combined, Jombuedu for chairmanship 189, Bwache Ejakun for chairmanship 125, Bono East region, provisional resource aba Jombuedu 113, ena Bwache Ejakun 142, Central region A, provisional results Bwache Ejakun 102, Jombuedu 154, Afoko 3. Central region B, provisional results Jombuedu 140, Afoko 5, and Afinso Bwache Ejakun 68, and Abepimu so far. Yedienisu D, General Secretary, Dienuswechi. Near the Homer, near Bo Edia Bro, Western North, provisional results are Abba, Jombuedu 58, Same Crab 2, Bwache Ejakun 120, and Paula Foko 2. For Upper West, and Northeast, combined regions, Jombuedu 200, and Bwache Ejakun 120. Two regions, no Kambu Muno, near Ekubiye, Eno. Na ohe said ye northern region so call ya Jombuedu record is 165 and Bwache Ejakun enya 131 spoiled ballots 4 and a PM ewo honomo. Well ye den 70 na ebro ye beje bre na ya twa ye ho sima ba ko aba na ye den sunsun so na kan nyina Edia bro.

Okay, so you call back to Baba Yara Sports Stadium. Na young colleagues na omo grounds one mono and fan komo ekoso. Nanampo for J N A Dominic Kisi and so ewo stadium in Fembia or no day a home komo eba. Ampo for your team ka so far no nema kosain na komo beni free baby ojine. Hello, Uncle Freddy. Nana say.

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I want your boy, what do you feel about your best stressor or the better? I'm saying, network, you know, in the YNT, I'm a visual snippy and you're stable. We'll find you, but of course, you're the incommoding in our Ebremo, aha, and what do we need because so ADHD, and I say, election headquarters in the summary, I'm saying, about 12 news and so on, I can see any anessa, or I said, the air qua, not just say. Among four years here, a busi, a big geomani, a new musu chogu, enche na ubia said ye, politician be can, no, ubia be hun smoothness level, na yehunu bebia, you susan edible, the jubakuku, your election headquarters, and ye, a dumb TV.

collation and counting of results, you know, it's still underway. Now, I'm up for a almost smoothness level. So far, now we have a set up for the final and declaration. It is supporters now, aspirants now, with your message, and you know, and I have.

0: well, ladies and gentlemen. Welcome to December Heat.
1: I can see.
0: With a discovery.
1: I can see.
0: Central
1: Justin of the Frimpong.
0: Along
1: Korea.
0: I'm up to go.
1: JFK.
0: Let's give it a go. Let's go.
1: JFK. In the building.
0: December, don't advise me. Come on.

0: Please, nobody should be on the stage. Nobody should be on the stage. Nobody should be on the stage. The swearing in will be done on this stage. So please, let's show some respect.
1: About all of this, so amazing. Let me say, people are so much excited with whatever is going on, especially gingering up the party base in Ashanti, and it's so much exciting. Of course, I'm hearing good news that John Bodu has won the national chairmanship, of which I supported. So I'm so happy about that.
2: Your friends from the NDC, those in the Ashanti region, came here to support you, but unfortunately they left and they say that your party delayed the whole process. When you heard the message from your own people in the Ashanti region, your counterparts from on the other side, what was your reaction?
1: In fact, I didn't know they came, but I think when they came and they saw how organized we are, how the unity and the teamwork is playing among us, it will definitely scare them to go. So I don't think they have any good reason or better reason to leave. Just that they saw the unity among us, they think they cannot stand it. They cannot stand it.
2: Thank you very much, Paul. We have honorable
1: to leave. Just that they saw the unity among us, they think they cannot stand it.

0: have what we call provisional list. And every team has his data. We have done our calculation. Everything is done. We are waiting for certified. So the fact that it's certified, it's not certified, that doesn't mean that we know the numbers. And we have won.
1: And can you tell us the margin?
0: I said we have won.

0: impressive.
1: I think we have to give a woman to the organizers of the party, New Patriotic Party itself, the way we have carried ourselves in peace, in love. You can see we are hungry for power. The promises and the issues that are yet to be solved by the current NDC government, within 2 years, everybody has seen. So today, we are gathering here to set the stone for 2 years ahead of us to be able to start with new executives who will take us to the promised land.
0: Now, after your executives are elected, they are going to complement the efforts of the minority and that of your flag bearer. The agenda would be to regain all the seats that you lost in the 2024 election. Are you regaining the seats?
1: Well, no, Yendi was lost at 1%. I won in 2020 under 16,000 and I lost under 300 votes. So we would have to reconcile, reposition, and have our chairman and the flag bearer position candidates who would what win. And obviously, a candidate who has bought 31,000 votes, my question or answer to you is that obviously, if we need the Yendi seat, your guess is as good as mine. Who would win the seat for Yendi? You should know.
0: Are you winning the seat?
1: Let's pray for long life and prosperity. But we'll get the seat back.
0: The NDC would not let you come back and take a seat that they have been wanting for many years and got it just 2024. So what effort are you going to put into your campaign to make sure you win the NDC seat for the MPP?
1: Is Yendi a stronghold of NDC? Never.
0: But they want it.
1: I'm saying Yendi is not the seat for NDC. There were issues and division, and in 2008, the same division cost us the seat. And 2024, it was the same thing. And an independent came out of it. And I can assure you that we will reposition Yendi, reclaim the seat back, because the seat is never an NDC seat. Be rest assured.
0: Thank you very much. And that is the Honorable Farouk Aliou Mahama, the former Member of Parliament for Yendi. He lost the seat opportunity in 2024. And he says that 2028, he believes that the seat is going to be regained by the NPP, because there was division in the 2024 election leading to the party losing that election. But going into 2028, they are going to reposition, reorganize, and then come back stronger to win the seat for the New Patriotic Party. That is his reaction. Generally, he's impressed with the process, and he believes that John Bwedu has won the election. That, I always say, we leave to the AC officials, because what we have now are provisional results, and that is the same results that every other person would have. Until we hear from the AC officials, we cannot confirm who has won the election. The excitement has come down a little bit, because we are being told to hold on while the EC prepares to take the stage and then declare the results for us. But in the excitement among the delegates, they can't hide it. We have to show it to you. You have to feel it, because they went to cast their votes. They went to select the kind of leaders that they want. And we are waiting only for the AC officials to come and do justice to that by declaring all of that results to us. This is the Baba Yara Sports Stadium. Massive excitement among the delegates who are here. The party officials, the hierarchy, are all in here. We understand that the former vice president, Dr. Mahmoud Baomia, other dignitaries are all waiting at the VVIP launch, are waiting for the EC officials to come and then give us the declaration. And that is what we want to hear.

0: That is why we are still here as your election headquarters, waiting to have the actual results for you when the EC officials come and then declare it for us. We want to speak to more dignitaries and then find out from them what they make of the election that took place today. Okay, Kwesi Boche is here. Kwesi, all right, okay, Kwesi would leave us and then come back later. We understand that he has something else to do. We'll get to speak to Kwesi. But then when we spoke to Anthony Abefa Kabo earlier, he told us that he's impressed as a member of the elections committee and that the process was smooth and that going forward after this election, what the party will do is to bring everybody on board, the winners, the losers, so that the reorganization process would be smooth and then they can picture their way into election 2024. Okay, we have Titus Glover. Titus Glover is who you see going. Yes, he and his supporters are moving to the VVIP launch. And the place is very much crowded, I must say. Very, very much crowded. The aspirants are being called out of the pitch. Many of them have been called out of the pitch. We do not know where they are moving to, but I can see the chairman of the elections committee, Frederick Opariansa, leading them outside the pitch. We would be here to give you up-to-speed details of whatever that happens.
1: I shall say a jubilee to that. If you suku so, say one way ya, now what you need, Abra, electoral committee declaration, na what people, I mistake. Say make a same period. The former member of parliament for Yendi constituency, Honorable Farouk Ali Mahama, Honorable Bokode.
2: That is saying, and you go on with any age. Inshallah, even though it's in your declare, but it's a 2 minute man.
1: What share so far results now? Banned the Aoko.
2: Agbena, you
1: wait. One casadia, so you're a Kumase boy. A two drew her. What drew him? It's me who said, now who try. What's me a call? A various regional collation centers in here who said, a done deal.
2: A done deal, meaning JFK Swafa.
1: And JFK results never banned the Anuosi. I said, there was the actual contestant.
2: So what is Swafa?
1: It's now they see one.
2: John Bodoafa, Nana Bibefa, Israjafa, how are Kumusin Befa? Befa,
1: your candidate.
2: Nothing. I said, Usher Jubana, do you bet my age, man? John Bodo, strategic, Obet Media Co. JFK, very influential. Onimre Juma, Intomutunu, Ombobo Juma, Ali Suraj, or the Energy Beba, Howard Kumsun, or the Abanga, Eddie, any Brebeba Youth Group, Youth Front, no.
1: Slim Margin.
3: Alice, powder the goo Alhaji Ali Muhammad, the late Vice President of the Republic of Ghana.
4: Yes.
3: That is my man.
1: Me say, one cassa no call for mujubility. You see your declaration and mujubility.
3: Oh, Debbie. Yeah, your party jubilation. Before East Burial Muddy.
1: Why we need?
3: Wow.
1: Why we need?
3: Me cast your semi winny manka.
1: Why we need?
3: Manka just
1: me see why we need and a winny.
3: Inshallah.
1: By what point?
3: Inshallah. By almost 50 something to 60.
1: Whoa.
3: No, I'm not really small margin. No, it is MPP.
1: Ali Suraj, so I don't know. Speaker say, Ali Suraj say, we share resources now. Now, Jesse Wakobra. Jesse, who know who candidate in the way?
5: Media and Ukrainian Yamian. My candidate, a lawyer Justin Kodria from Paul. Because we heard Juma Kodria a year over the years, a bro adrenaline to us here. So, maybe more case, now 24, a ban is saying, we heard electoral results now. Kodria became victim of circumstance. We heard all over there, across the country, MPP lost the election because of apathy among four Ebuefu here. And Kodria couldn't live up to expectation. It wasn't Kodria's fault. Oh yeah, the obey to me, IABR. This election, in the rebuilding process, obi aye hianupa, lawyer Justin Kodria Frempo. One, our experience, or your very focused, and our dedicated, committed to the work. And to the American culture, MPP for and say, after election, no campaign. Yen na yen kaya humbo, nyen ya jumadeng, nyen to me, embra back to power in 2024. The economy is for President Mahama to win. And the petrol, say, 18 cities. Abra MPP, FSO, it was 13 cities. Ghanaians are suffering. The unnecessary arrest in the country should stop. President Mahama should focus on the country and rule Ghana. That is what he voted for. And that is his mandate. This is the time in the rebuilding. Let's forgive each other and let's work towards hard in victory 2028.
1: All right, Jesse Buako, one of the staunch members of PP. Good evening. Good morning. Posa di achi ewe. Boko di e.
6: Boko.
1: Na ebane say na obi a aman for ratio mu say hu yan say last minute. Why redraw? Ade yi.
6: Bi ko ka jo gbo do hu.
1: Different Debbie say ya wo. No mu. Yeti ene sa ose u nyine biem ne mo mu ko tai obi achi na se wo nyina
6: me call around no me the programs been a call eh ni ama me fi se se ya party no e be chire yi nti ene ti me di join air call alliance wo hu se ya sande
1: na se ma ye obi be ka se u hu sa ne ama ni nyina nsa na wo ye wa dwen se obekọ. So why this time late our way are redraw it?
6: Because what's I don't know, mini John, they are attacking. But Papa, we met 3 years ago, and I know I can say, "Yem boom, na yeh alliance." Oh, because that concept of alliance, no, eh, in the Gaita, in Ghana. Oh, I put the memory there. They be a coalition. They pay in here. It's yeh shares had the. It's in here. The Musa. It be a Michelle John. But it's Charlie. Yeh come over. Na yeh share. Yeah, yeah, we are using your resources. It is incommodating the shots at you. Now, and you are an opa. And I answer, I said, I'm a man, yeah, yeah, yeah. And I did too.
1: But, said, you're okay. If I'm baby, no, but I say, yeah, power for party. But if I'm baby, no, ABI or Chenebi, who say you this open position, be a moon for serious. Who is that?
6: Let me answer. Now, my decision, no. Minimum profit denied us all the way down. Hey, me, let me hear this. I said, I'm moving to the same kind. Into a month for 8 years here. Say, a program, any idea. It is a very the same program in combination with Jonah. Then why? There's no problem. It's only you 2 months. I'm going to do it.
1: And another science near clear one also be loosened here.
6: Oh, say election there. Yeah. What's John win you? Omo akẹ ni omo lose. The papa go pay the win. It's who this second grab lose. It's not the consideration. He said John so no super so winning. To on him say on him call alliance now and I bet me. It we obey 10 votes or 2 votes or whatever, and the candidate not on the paper. What's that then close by?
1: So how do you see the MPP from here?
6: Oh, if you say right now they say we rebuild, you know. They have a chance to say yes show. Towards 2028. Now 2027 kwana here I fear everything they're rebuilding. Because 2028 is election year. You see, this is the elections. You see, everything has said programs were all messed to me. Any amount of four, any regime, you say, Omuye Jumama party now. They may from be a baby, and almost so many omuno. Almost have a cabbage and a money.
1: Well, this is what I didn't know for party, this is a party, never calling him. So far, let me say, I come here and say, organize an engineer clear, but same money there, a likely, Eddie Amatron, General Secretary. JFK, as we are fair, youth organizer, Abanga Eyafa, sir, crop of leaders here, and the office of Omit Maya Jumanu to was satisfaction. They now hear my
6: part. Oh, absolutely, yes. Sir, anybody in for so on of them, it's the Tremoya Connor and come by any never boom near Tennessee. It's the baby, I'll be our expertise, Biano, near you or no Sabaraba, but I mean, GD pass it. Or more as individuals there. Say almost to me a running party in a bay in a campo near a town which here and I'm a sure pastor be abbey.
1: From my dear party here.
6: Unity. And we can come and we are pass a back campo. I must say I am some good attitude. We are can say we are there. We are Asian but there be and cabo and in here pa.
1: Minister done for Pani Honorable Ken or my identity.
6: Let me go. Let me grow out too quiet. I was honest to say I don't need them. India and these are places now. No, yeah, it's a big crowd too quiet.
1: It's a woman and a number in a baby.
6: So go, baby.
1: Honorable Sammy Crab, and I'll just say, you didn't go on. I'll say, can I have a call, baby? I know too quiet. It's no, I don't. So, I'm you, sir. Oh, what? Make us idea. You go so a ding come on. Now, my young commona, you share one year. And come on. And one hand is someone who goes to our any member of parliament. Honorable Bokoria.
4: And your copa don't be beard.
1: Now, on the sofa. If you do lazy, as a farm homo, if you see and Jamon see and Janet, or said them when one papa, oh, then one.
4: The man who is a Niger, and Niger Cassier, and Obama MPP, and Niger Cassier, and I'm GDC, Obama Mabun, Iowa Ghana, 80, Bonomi, and one is our Homachimuni, and Cosi. No, see, dear, now a job bedroom. But dear, many are too home, Procone said. Oh, sure, Nigia, Yenin, I a car boom. Said you all win you, said you all lose you. Yenin, I need you and I a dear car boom. And mammy, and it does so. And of a minimum didn't come off. Then your mammy can't was a man, Nimsay, a yet that dreamer, Ghana, Mabuno. And now, how much he, and EJS, Nimsay, a beman abbey.
1: Mimsa, only consequence for Banamo Fagene. I do not have a fire and a bemono.
4: I do have Mimi GDSA, Yanko Pompa, I do have a fire piano, and only Kunim Dia MPP, ever done a deal. And like I said, Obi Bia or Bewini Biano, ye offense or not for ye better make it sure, sir. Your name, executive's name, party men in our better on the Pacunachi. I'm an Etimia, Etimadin, Ama, MPP Amanyoku, and the Ghana, and mine.
1: They say, per resource on the Etsy and the Euno. Say, John, what do we need and Pampa, JFK, we need and Pampa? They say, Mulida, I bet Mabuna, and Sir Sana Moore,
4: Sabe, JB. O share a Juma, why am I party? Why are you for organizer? Why are national organizer? Or some by general secretary, my party opposition, bring what in him, a briar call a bemus what in him. It is a bus a John Bradley, a winner, in my opinion. No, and yes, all your bab look at him. And you be our chum 50 years into a new babusa, name of Nehonefe, and experience and now when you know I wish you say experience you know a bet me I'm a MPP I'm a far Ghana to me you know I'm a Ghana economy and Osha Yura Jason Kodri so lawyer so for party you know your bra your wabem your bow position I think said the experience I when you see a wabem and no see a co position you know and so has prepared him enough to be able to lead MPP party, you know, Emma Yenyan Kumidi, come 2028. And to a mummy and piano, our mobile winner, maybe a MGDS, a Yadia, a year, an EGSM, Emma party. If you say at the end of the day, no, MPP, ya two aba, et me ya can before, and only an EGSM bakwa, a woman, because so then Yankopasi, I'm EGDS, a Dimpunto, any Nimko, any Kumidi Cassia, ever my MPP, I'm a Biswas.
1: My name is Obia Kacho, sir. Who's the Youth Development Minister? Pablo, Giorgio Paradopen.
4: Oh, I'm TV as about, my name is Nepal, sir. I'm Madam Foye, my name is Prekope. And, you know, say any part of the AD, sir. Bye.
1: All right. Emani bi astate, jubileti, den. Ewa hanum say, SMK to Akra. 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How are Kumsen? Aspiring women organizer. 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Na We're in here. No. Or I said a part I know is sooner.
7: Yeah, me, I don't.

0: said, hold it.
1: See my lock.
0: Hold it, DJ. Yeah, that must say, yes, sir, mo. Yeah, you know, every stage in this, so. Yes, sir, mo. I feel like I'm about to declare it, you know, sir. Yeah, my man, how I come see. The woman Gaddafi. How I come see. Hey, I don't want to say, yeah, you know, yeah, see. Yeah, see, free stage, you know, so. Yes, sir, mo. Yeah, you know, yeah, see, free stage, you know, so. If I saw Mumia Kwama Mano no see, Mumia Kwama Mano no see, Mumia Kwama no see, what I want to say, Mumia Kwama, Naya Mame Hawa Kumse no see, yes, I'm so be on free stage in a so.
2: Why? 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
1: David, David, o ka so obi anwe me no nya adwe. Eh, why ni nkunima ware?
0: David, abato ono before so do ho kra be so ono. Unim se be koyi ana se nkoyi. Said there, but
1: obedi nkunima na abere.
0: And no, obedi nkunima.
1: Yeah, diplomacy na ma for we o. Ama for boka o.
0: But you see there ebo ni say MPP believes in contest. Yeah, your tradition no. And we disagree to agree. It is will be contest. I could not talk any April.
1: Contest name of your name, the end.
0: Uber Winnie and that's all Winnie.
1: Now, who are you now?
0: Who Winnie?
1: Or Ombassa overcast an honorable warrior.
0: Do you know why?
1: Mm-hmm.
0: Because sooner you see the word warrior on a bunny panel.
1: That's all dear.
0: Yeah,
1: and then also said them suka crab go waka.
0: Oh, Debbie. This is a clarion call. Because you hear numbers.
1: What candidate we need?
0: Candidate we need. Well,
1: oh, yeah, sure. Because as a motivational speech they had us.
0: So from encourage Obiano. From chairman to the last portfolio you can think of, Obiano. Because the party knows those who can lead us to

0: no no or to oppress Jesus or to say in freedom. Yes, this means that the MPP is poised for victory in 2028. Now, me, I don't know. The voice of the delegate is the voice of the party. And to Makano, and only in Ayaja.
1: Now, oh, can't register my mind. To know some of my men, and I'm a man losing. I'm a winning.
0: Yes.

0: come on. I'm on fast. I'm very fine this idea.
1: Hey, no crap. I say for Omwa, Sisiani, the national executives elect, their first on board. And I'll still refer you to our theme that Victory 2028. And open your and to Obiara or to move the whole country. Amen. Yaya Sapantes Wedo, Mrs. Anipano, or will be a person here today, or the Sum or Sura Amanukono, and I said you will be on board. And your first duty, now to be a Sadiana, and a Chester Party, and Kabomono, and we pay it. And that is all that we are looking for. And I'm very confident, sir, this government elect. They will put together a consultative body, Obiabe on board. Collectively, no, yet me up the incoming president of the Republic of Ghana, His Excellency Dr. Mahmoud Bawumia, who at me at the Osuko Kokamanokono, no Abasuma Mangana, and Kosuo, Yegye, and Kriafo, Yamamanumo. And Chrome to be in a school court, necessary to be for my dream, Sankofoni Nano, yet me a boy, I'm a man of an into my pepper. And unti, that unit in India, bro, I can tell you, the best idea and wedding.
0: But you know, attractiveness, no, not a coform kakra, and you tell a fact. And then your master and our full say, I was saying, when we are to be here, Sabaya Patino, Yakono, Namafu Benyamuji.
1: Me da say said me din kan ka ye no first thing is say obi a okọ contest we nyina no e se e do mo ba on board na mo obi a enya chefa e wo party da dwuma ni mu you see a new event no from enra Saturday e be pim enna Sunday humachin bibia chere say party na ye ready say ye be ka ye ho abom na ye dwuma den and that is the first thing and the Ghana phone say MPP is very strong and ready for power. Power no so no, ya de baba suma man Ghana. Two, Esa and Penufo ya yu amu, obiti sa John Bwedu. If records and information ye nya GDI ya wase, onu na ye, the national chairman elect of the new patriotic party, no, onu se ye nimso no, ye nkabo mu. Any se, amu amu ye national vice, obiti sa kumya, obiti sa, your friend is saying, Mustafa Hamid, Nana B. They have all been within the fall of the party. It is uncomfortable in the form of mum. Two, a juma biara ye ye bi ano yam for do enfandi our leader. That is the flag bearer. Yet me a sad ye na victory will certainly be ours.
0: All right, many amen that say. Many aya the silent killer. Honorable Mrekuduka, any come honorable. Yamu akwa biem.
2: But I was
0: said, I was saying,
2: why not?
0: You're not expecting
2: one. We've had a very successful conference. Successful conference, yeah. I said, be happy. Tell me, until I think about it, now, your message is after competition, there must be cooperation. After competition, there must be cooperation. Message MP before, near day, and you saw the pan, and say, Yabakaya, who are boom. 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A year ago, Ghana, Sisi, and the Abana said, This is for much event. 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
0: 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Soon, Yame Sandy Pio Wabada, Momay Mwano, a Drew Babino, Yaya Christofono, Samaria 4, and Jew 4, no monka. The Bible say, a briar bow, Juni, Edinu to Quine Hua, not a warning qua, Chiasono, a Jew 4 for betrayal. You phone penny for the chair, Obianka said Junino. Samaria didn't know Mumono, on the Beggy Junino. Menoka say, Bebre, and the engine is a Cramoni bet you by a man penny. Miss Ramo, we a Christonia Kai, a bra, Junia, a bow, not to cry on Samaria in a Beggy. Yes, Samaria knew Dr. Mahmoud Baumi, and about Beggy Ghana. Or how near to woman, near Nina. On the Babaji, make us call United Arab Emirates. In Kamofona Dawson, more than 98% of the population are in Kamofona. Then, so if you have fair, Kuwait, Qatar, how do you World Cup? Yes, any hot here. In Kamofona crew, we are seeing us a son. I mean, you'll be a story of Koho. Then, dreams on the bag. Best Ghana na best Ghana ye. Yenhwe nipa no na adwen. 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
3: Minim se one aspect of organization amount for boba so pay security. And na uyo bia mefa nse ehye wase directly. Magic no wey ne say because security obi e boba so e kwan am fa so am organize e ye security.
0: Se ohwa security system there yan fa ntudwa. Na my boss Ghana police abaso. Ohwe ahon keka mo akeka sabe. Meni age omo ho pa o maya de. Nti IGP o kwaso. Am se IGP we he appointed when this depends so President Mahama na appointed the there then so okasa fezie na mehu se ofie nyansa na obi e atete ofie na ofie nyansa no na dwuma aye soronko nti emfa ho se President Mahama na appointed no no me de ahobrasie mu mehu se papa no wa ahobrasie onim fie nyansa nso na adwuma no so no ana oyɛ no sabi o yinipa but make us say IGP way why are there as far as our conference is concerned who said we are born home or the professionally you see our post for mobile money and juma I mean shramo pa say one church in carboni minim say big grabber can some beer sabi and fata and so nina mumunya butre moshe say bibi abekoso kama and see I mean shramo a post for
3: my nurse, Honorable Breku Duka, can him receive your need the moment for a what Takwa Abato Pesuyasu, Takon Sayim, Onoa, former Deputy Minister, Edema Mines. Ma Yanko, Yenuama also a new Kamoka cra, a declaration a Brennuswa, Yababa, nearby Befa declaration on Yahoo, a officer, Amanyoko MPP atu abadi ya maomo ambe mane the affairs of the party for the next 4 years going into 2020 and even beyond. 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

0: Abu Siafo, Sadia Rika Kayano, Coalition Center, no, Ejumano, Basso, Yasremo, Ebetimia, Yenina, Yankotanase, Nahenina, Dahoma Police Fono, Yasremo, Aha Oenina, Yankotanase, as far as no, my Wenina, Ebebaha, Niaso, Muin, Nayafefe. Yeah, Papa, the incoming president, or no so, it was a hanging out clear, nay a security advisable, say Omra, no so if you fear, no Abba, na Bayer, kama. It's Yenina, I'm Cotonassi, VIP, Alpha Terrace, Babia, Albert Miatana, Yenina, I'm free time, Akreso, yes, Samo.
1: Asante
0: Regional Secretary Francois Adomako Francois, please, you are needed here, Francois. Afeya Somo, Yenina Yentinasi, Yen Free Time Akneso. Yenina Yen Free Time Akneso, Yasremo. Obian Kotinasi,
1: Oba.
0: OBNV and Anchor Police and the media, and also agents of candidates, Francois. Omoa, Omobeka Tama, Kneso, a candidate's agents, Aomoko Coalition Center, any police for delegates, Ayaka Nyinani supporters, Yenina Yankotanasi, please. If you are a delegate, a supporter of a candidate, please find a seat in the stands. You are not allowed to be on the tarmac, neither are you allowed to be on the stage. Please, only the media team, the police, and candidates, coalition agents. If you are not any of those I've mentioned, please make your way to the stands and take your seat. All the winning candidates are going to be sworn in tonight, or must I say this morning, by the Electoral Commissioner. So please, let's have heard to these instructions. Let's all go into the stands to take our seats. Thank you. Sir, Omuhu Bob 10 phone, infinite, sir. Mufamre, Sir Mo, Bob 10, infinite.

0: where from. And let me say a big thank you to all the various committee members for the diverse roles they play in making this event a successful one. In fact, at the initial stages, there were a lot of school of thoughts. Some group felt that each group of delegates should sit in their respective regions and go through. But we realized that kind of unity we are looking for, that kind of euphoria that goes with such conferences, will not be there. So at long last, we have to go by this. And all in all, I can say that did well. From the security agencies, the Electoral Commission, and all the various stakeholders, the diverse roles they played in making this event a successful one. In fact, the Ashanti Regional Sports Council, the various meetings that we had with her, that woman has been very supportive, because she was always there where challenges were, was there to help us resolve those challenges. So I must say that all in all, it's God that we thank.
1: No, let's talk about the Ashanti region. Obviously, not all your supporters or delegates in the Ashanti region had allegiance towards one candidate. Obviously, there will be divisions. Now, an election is over. There will be efforts to put together the party. Now, Ashanti, that is where you have control over. How do you put your delegates, you know, together, form a unit to help win power for the NPP? We know that the Ashanti region is very important to NPP in every election.
0: Yeah, I think that to begin with, right after our regional election, the regional chair together with the regional executives tried to bring everybody on board. We formed several committees, of which all those tried to bring everybody on board. We formed several

0: is a direct order
1: for general secretary position. We had three of people from Ashanti contesting. The same thing applies to for the vice chair position. Sampai is from Ashanti region. Kojo Mamba is from Ashanti region. Nanabi is from Ashanti region. And I'm told that Lily Obaya is from Ashanti region. So we have four different people, four people, all from this region, contesting one single post. Now that the elections are over, I pray the national leadership headed by John Bwadu will, as a matter of urgency, see how best can bring everybody on board. I'm being told that now we need to appoint three extra to serve as vice chair. So these appointments that are coming up, I think they should sit down and look at it well. So that if any of them that lost have some expertise, we shouldn't allow those expertise to go down the drain. Let's see how best we can bring all those people to come and help build the party. And I personally believe that they have something to share. So let's tap on their rich experience, and that can help move the party forward.
2: Thank you very much, Dr. Francis Adomako. I'm very grateful. Now, the police and the New Patriotic Party continue to decongest the inner perimeter. Now, there has been an order for everybody within the inner perimeter to leave and get them space for the rest of the process to continue. As we said earlier, the counting is near completion. We are waiting for the EC to tally all the results that we have and come help us get the declared results. So we are still here monitoring events. Now, as you can see, okay, so my colleague Yuji joins me, help me us understand the results that we have so far and what it means to the New Patriotic Party in the country. Now, Yuji, we've seen John Bwadu emerge winner, provisional results, JFK

identification and collection. Boachi Emmanuel. Boachi Emmanuel. Emmanuel Boachi. Pacho. Identification and collection. Wear your MPP membership card. Ofori Deborah. 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

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Oh, driver's license. Ewa. Come for identification and collection. Frank Boachi. Sir Opes Ayera. Opes Ayera. Mepacho. And Yama Omu ID card, Visa card. And then

0: let me go over it. Voters ID card. Opoku Naomi. Voters ID card. Opoku Naomi. Another voters ID card. Emmanuel.
1: It's your duty to do all these things. Are you ready for that?
2: Rightly so. That is the core functions of the member, the national organizer. He is the chief strategist of the party in terms of line members across the constituencies and to organize training programs, resource allocation, operations of the party on election day and all that relies on the shoulders of the national organizer. It is something I've taxed myself to do. So I've no excuse at all. And trust me, I'm going to deliver with my regional organizers, consensus organizers, polling station, and electoral records. In fact, I'm going to work with everybody. Everybody is going to be an organizer. You can be a chairman, you can be a secretary, a treasurer, whatever. Everybody must go to the ground and work to make Dr. Bamian the president of this country.
1: How soon is this starting?
2: Immediately.
1: Thank you very much. So that is the organizer-elect for the New Patriotic Party. And as you can see, he's in his white to symbolize victory. He thinks that the party will need to unite for the tax ahead. And under his leadership, what he is saying is that everybody is an organizer. Everybody is a strategist for the party. Now, the organizer election, what does this mean to the new?

center. They should go there, please. Monko collection area center or no. Now Monko Simon. Yeah, Pamucha, baby.

Knosono, Yadina Misrabo, Yapese, Yakla, Eli, Idina, the Mamua Paknosono, a post for Oma Edina, Yamwaya.

mobile in a Yenisu Nabibian Cototte Park. No, your best Ramo Ryan Claudina Enimu Hansu and Naho Emmae. So on still no sani baby breho Miss Ramo, the leader of the new patriotic party, the flag bearer of the new patriotic party, inshallah, Ghana's next president of Sherub T.S. Ramo Ehonumu Enaye Maya. If you have no business being there, please. Please.

acknowledge the presence of the leader of our party and the presidential candidate going into 2028 election, the next president of the Republic of Ghana, His Excellency, His Excellency, His Excellency, His Excellency, His Excellency, Dr. Mahmoudou Bawumia. DJ, let's go, let's go, let's go, let's go. We are all set. Our daddy is in the house. Our papa is in the house. The next president is in the house. The man of credibility is in the house. The man of humility is in the house. The man of ingenuity is in the house. Are you ready? Obia uncle for the voter's ID card. One paper home. Now one son come say. 2 years, 3 years by now. Now you're your party in power. Me say, now you're your party in power. Near Fiano, President Dr. Mahmoudou Bawumia. So, boy. Hey, hey. Hey, DJ, DJ, DJ. Tete. Wey, yeah, yeah, Bawumia Abeba. Ususu, Bawumia Abeba.

Frimpo, coalition agent for Justin Kodria Frimpo, please make your way. Oh, he's there already. Okay, okay.

Hold on, DJ. Hold on, DJ. Please, we want all candidates, coalition agents, to go and endorse the coalition sheet. All coalition agents, all candidates, coalition agents, kindly make your way to endorse the coalition form so that the EC can make way to declare our winners. All candidates, coalition agents, kindly make your way to the coalition center on my right to endorse the coalition sheet. All coalition agents, please. Thank you very much, DJ. Carry on.

candidates collation agents, please, all candidates collation agents, kindly go and endorse the collation sheet so we can make progress. All agents, collation agents, please go to the collation center to endorse the collation sheet so we can make progress. I repeat, all collation agents, please make your way to the collation center to endorse the collation sheet so the EC can make progress. Please. Thank you very much. Yes, Ramo, collation agents running in our Monko collation center. Na Monko endorse collation form no. Na EC. Ain't mean declare na you free and quite baby are you free by yes, Ramo pa. Yes, Ramo. All collation agents. Yes, Ramo Monko. Na Monko sign it. Na ain't me and twas so na you free and quite a few mo. Yeah, I say, DJ.

macho banco. Akrachi Bolieno is waving the incoming president, inshallah, the flag bearer and the leader of our party.

This is very important, please. Apart from candidate John Bwedu, candidate John Justin Frimpong Kodia, all other coalition agents, please make your way to the coalition center. I repeat, apart from candidate John Bwedu, candidate Justin Frimpong Kodia, all other coalition agents, please make your way to my right hand side. That is the coalition center, please. Mrs. Subie Misremo, apart from Yera, John Bwedu, Yera, Justin Kodia Frimpong, all other coalition agents, yes, Momunko Coalition Center, oh, say, see, said Yebeya, you bet me a wrapping up. Now you swear winners in. Now you're in a coffee. I hope you're seeing Momisremo, but I must say.

agents, coalition agents, apart from Yerua John Boedu, apart from Yerua Justin Frimpong Kodia, coalition agents, be are for candidates, be are. Yes, Ramo, Monkona Monkoche, Senamba Natalia, now I sign it, Nayatuaso, yes, Ramo. Yes, all coalition agents should make their way to the coalition center right now. Please. Thank you.

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So please make sure you move your vehicle. Thank you.

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The EC is in the process of concluding the whole process. So I'm here to assure you, in few minutes, we will see the EC officials walking to the stage to do the needful, that is to do the declaration. And so please, let's sit tight. In few minutes, they will be coming to declare our winners. I know some of us have to travel to different parts of this country. It is for the love of our party and the love of this country. That is why we are all here. So let's sit tight. In a few minutes, the EC will conclude the process in declaring and telling us our new leaders leading us to 2028 victory. Thank you for your attention. Thank you. Ebusia for Enchebia. 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Now, meaning, say, what in a hard check? You're paying you for you now, and him say, what in a hard check? Then, so, a party in hot door, any gun of mine hot door, ain't in a union, I owe a hand, yes, Remo, in him so be a check, Ufri, baby, nearby, then, so, Simaka Krebi, easy, Ebe Baba, be declare results naturally, ain't he, Edamase, Ewa Mabotre, Edamase.

phone number no, easy phone number no. At this point, it is prime and proper. And we will take the opportunity to invite all aspirants onto the stage. All aspirants present onto the stage as I hand over the microphone to the Electoral Commission.

0: Thank you very much, DJ. Communication director. Thank you very much, DJ. We have to give glory and grace to the Almighty God for bringing us to this far. We started yesterday, and by God's grace, we have been able to bring these elections to its finality. Nine, 11 positions were contested for, and at the close of the elections, here are the results. National Communication Director Dennis Edward Miracle Abuaje has been elected unopposed. So Dennis Edward Miracle Abuaje has been elected National Communication Director for New Patriotic Party. The next position is National Nasara Organizer. National Nasara Organizer. Three people contested for National Nasara Organizer. Muhammad Ali Suraj had 372 votes. Awal Muhammad had 106 votes. And Salim Mansuru Bamba had 311 votes. On the basis of this result, Muhammad Ali Suraj had been elected National Nasara Organizer for New Patriotic Party. National Youth Organizer. Six candidates contested for this position. These are Alfred Abebio Kumi, had 25 votes. Vera Oye Bram Labi had 44 votes. Michael Osei Boateng had 78 votes. Abanga Yakubu Fuseni had 1,550 votes. Clement Opoku Jemfi had 631 votes. Chris Lloyd Ni Kwe Asamoah had 46 votes. On the basis of this result, Abanga Yakubu Fuseni has been elected National Youth Organizer for New Patriotic Party. The next position is National Women Organizer. Two people contested for this position. Hadia Safia Mohammed had 429 votes. Mavis Hawa Kumsin had 783 votes. On the basis of this result, Mavis Hawa Kumsin has been elected National Women Organizer for New Patriotic Party. National Organizer position. Seven candidates contested for this position. Here are the results. Kwame Amo Prempe had 445 votes. Daniel Ajenu Boateng had 105 votes. Archibald Gamo Kolete had 85 votes. Seth Ejay Yebua had 137 votes. Ali Mega Halidu had 2,231 votes. 2,231 votes. Emmanuel Kozi Boja had 145 votes. Daniel Nkwaitai Titus Glover had 2,964 votes. On the basis of this results, Daniel Nkwaitai Titus Glover had been elected National Organizer for New Patriotic Party. The next position is National Treasurer. Four people contested for this position. Hajia Ruka Seda Ahmed has 687 votes. Alfred Kwejo Thompson had 2,243 votes. Isahaku Mumin Tahiru had 1,605 votes. Collins N. Nyama had 1,582 votes. On the basis of this results, Alfred Kwejo Thompson has been elected National Treasurer for New Patriotic Party. General Secretary position. Four people contested for this position. Sylvester Tete had 1,340 votes. Eugene Boachi Entry had 162 votes. Justin Frimpong Kodia had 4,486 votes. Dr. Charles Dramina had 129 votes. On the basis of this results, Justin Frimpong Kodia has been elected General Secretary for New Patriotic Party. For the Vice Chairperson's position, 13 people contested for this position. Here are the results. Mustafa Abdul Hamid had 2,956 votes. Kwejo Fosu Buedu had 3,116 votes. George Kwabla Abankwa Yeboa had 247 votes. Richard Ehiagba had 1,001 votes. Alhaji Masawood Osman had 890 votes. Richard Oti Abuaje had 152 votes. Abna Pokuya Amwa Buate had 194 votes. Ya Amponsa Frimpong had 1,503 votes. Henry Nana Buache had 3,061 votes. Nana Homa Meza Akezi had 232 votes. Samuel Pine had 206 votes. Nana Akumia had 2,987 votes. Bright Esifi Kumi had 51 votes. We are supposed to select three out of the lot. And the first vice chairperson is Kwejo Fosu Buedu. The second vice chairperson is Henry Nana Buache. And then the third vice chairperson is Nana Akumia. So these are the three candidates that have been elected for the vice chairperson's positions. Then the national chairperson position. Four people contested for this position. And here are the results. John Buedu had 2,888. Samuel Kenneth Adolphus Ben Crab had 41 votes. Avin Tami Paul Afoku had 790 votes. Buachi Chrematin Ejako had 2,408 votes. Buachi Chrematin Ejako had 2,408 votes. On the basis of this results, John Buedu has been elected national chairperson. Thank you very much for your attention. Thank you. Then let me hand over the mic to the election committee to continue the proceeding. Thank you very much.
1: Thank you, EC. Let's give a big round of applause for the Electoral Commission of Ghana. They've done an amazing job. Let's give it a big round of applause, please. Now we invite the chairman of the National Elections Committee, Honorable Frederick Opare Anson. We will invite Henry Nana Buache, second vice chairperson, if he's here, and Honorable Nana Komia, third vice chairperson elect, if he's here. I will then hand over the microphone to the chairman.

Odofia denchi akese fra adrum FM 106.3 ebre na ekosiada kosiada no pa e asedada ne urada ya maye edoso eneye kosiada edikan e obusumi edunumu yebekona sorifie konkron ne yakosomo no enanso ya communion da utie MPP for omu delegate conference no Omo Ewe Akeka resource no Ewo Kumase John Boadu I elected chairman from Pong Kodia as a retaining secretary Abanga I youth organizer

0: or sectional interests. The campaign is over. From this moment, you must lead the party, and one party for that matter. You must create room for every member who wishes to contribute to the rebuilding of the new patriotic party. The reorganization of our party has passed through several important stages. The election of our national officers brings another of those stages to a close and opens a new one. The responsibility for carrying that process forward now passes substantially into your hands. I will now invite you to prepare to take your oaths. We will first take the oath of office, and where you have the first set of dotted lines, you substitute your name, and the second set, you substitute the office for which you have been elected, and you follow as I speak. I, having been elected as a of the new patriotic party, do in the name of Almighty God swear and solemnly affirm that I will bear true faith and allegiance to the MPP. I further solemnly swear that I shall faithfully and conscientiously discharge my duties without fear or favor, affection or ill will, and to uphold, preserve, protect, and defend the NPP constitution as by law established. I do also swear that I will not directly or indirectly communicate or reveal to any person any matter which shall be brought under my consideration or shall come to my knowledge in the discharge of my official duties, except as may be required for the discharge of my official duties, or as may be specially permitted by law, and that should I at any time break this oath of office, I shall submit myself to the dictates of the MPP constitution and suffer the penalty hearing. So help me God. We shall take the oath of secrecy. Same process where you have the dotted lines, you substitute your name, and the second set of dotted lines, you substitute your office. I, having been elected as of the new patriotic party, do solemnly swear and affirm that I will faithfully and diligently perform my duties and responsibilities with the utmost integrity and discretion. I pledge to uphold the principles and values of the new patriotic party. And to ensure that all information pertaining to the office that I occupy, including its contents, discussions, strategies, and any related materials, remains strictly confidential. Therefore, I will not under any circumstances disclose any confidential information related to my work, directly or indirectly, to any unauthorized person or entity. I will take all necessary precautions to safeguard all confidential documents and materials, both physical and digital, ensuring they are not accessible to unauthorized individuals. And should I ever break this oath, I will submit myself to the dictates of the MPP Constitution and suffer the consequences thereof. So help me God. Congratulations.
1: Yeah, that's what I was tipping you. You want me to call him or you will? But will you call him?
2: He's coming already. He's coming already.
1: Ah.
0: His Excellency is coming. He will join me and we will go ahead to congratulate them formally together with the minority leader.

0: The former first vice chairperson, Madam Rita Asobaye, former MP for Takwensuayim, Honorable George Mekuduka, Member of Parliament for Atiwa West, Vice Chairman of the Committee.
1: John, do an acceptance speech on behalf of their new colleagues.
0: Honorable Abinase Asare, Mr. Evans Nimako, Honorable Ambrose Derry, Honorable Osei-Che Mensah Bosu, Leader Honorable Alexander Afenyo Markins, and the incoming President of the Republic of Ghana, His Excellency Dr. Mahmoud Bawumia. At this juncture, we will call on the leader of the executives, a man who has spent his life serving his party, former national youth organizer, former national organizer, and currently, ladies and gentlemen, the chairman general, Honorable John Bwadu, to give his acceptance speech.
2: Thank you very much, His Excellency, the former Vice President of the Republic of Ghana, our flag bearer and our leader, fellow members of the New Patriotic Party, distinguished delegates, party leaders, members of our Council of Elders, patrons, executives, supporters, external branch members of our party, friends and well-wishers, ladies and gentlemen. Today is not merely a day of victory. It is a day of responsibility and of great unity. I stand before you with a heart full of gratitude and humility. I thank Almighty God for His grace, and I thank every delegate who entrusted us with the responsibility of serving as national officers of our great party. To those who supported us, we thank you for your confidence. To those who contested with us, I extend my hand of friendship and partnership. Your ideas, experience, networks, and commitments belongs to the New Patriotic Party. There must be no winners and losers. Only one MPP, united around one purpose. Strong parties are not sustained by past achievements alone. They endure because they learn, renew themselves, and respond courageously to a changing society. Our task is to build a renewed NPP, one that listens more, consults more, organizes better, and prepares more deliberately for the future. We are going to work closely with our regional executives, our constituency executives, our external branch members of our party, our members of parliament, the gallant great minority led by Honorable Afenyo Markins, our patrons, and every organized group that strengthens our party. I will deepen our relationship with the voluntary groups, TESCON members, social media practitioners, and the traditional media, because a modern political organization must engage every means of communicating responsibility. Our young people must feel that The MPP is their home. Our tertiary institutions must become centers of constructive political dialogue and leadership development. Education has always been the central to our philosophy and development. We will continue to demonstrate that commitment. We will also work closely with our flag bearer and our leader, including all the national leadership, to strengthen the organizational and financial foundation of the party, especially for our constituency party. We will engage the business community and the Ghanaian entrepreneurs with openness and respect, and continue to advance policies that expand opportunities and enterprise to flourish. But political victory is never an entitlement. It must be earned through service, organization, credibility, and the trust of the Ghanaian people. That is why our preparation begins now. We must rebuild from the grassroots upwards, strengthen our constituency structures, empower our youth, support our women, value our professionals, and listen to our traditional and religious leaders. We must embrace technology without abandoning the human relationships that have always sustained us. So I make this commitment. We will serve the New Patriotic Party with humility, lead through consultation, work with every part of our party, and dedicate this mandate to restoring the winning machinery of our great party. Let us choose unity over division, service over personal ambition, organization over disorder, and hope over despair. May Almighty God guide our decisions, strengthen our leaders, and protect our members. May God bless the New Patriotic Party. May God bless Ghana. JB and his executives are back again. Victory is assured in the year 2028. Thank you very much. Thank you very much. Thank you very much. Thank you very much.
3: Enti baby, susan de bode jo ekugu ya enono. 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NPP wono National Executive Elections no aba ewie ye. Time check 5:26 a.m. Ye shejumedi na se enu anopa. 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Yebeda the entire production crew na se. Ako wachum, great job. Isaac, good job. And of course to you, Richmond, and a Priscilla, Mambo Juma Papa, a better camera guys na se ni ada sound and so I say. But yes, sorry so no, yen found femwe never said ye and be a corner we say Nasara coordinator Ali Suraj, Director of Communications, Dennis Miracles Abwaje, National Youth Organizer, Abanga Yakubu Fuseni, National Women's Organizer, Mavis Hawa Kumsen, National Organizer, Titus Glover, and Afin, so National Treasure. Maybe I'll be twice the amount, but the flag bearer and leader of the NPP, Dr. Mahmood Baumi Akasa, in Tine Kakra.
4: Up. We started with electing the flag bearer, elected polling station executives, electoral area coordinators, constituency executives, regional executives, and tonight we have elected the freshly minted national executives of the party. We can only thank the Almighty God for bringing us this far. I would like on your behalf to congratulate all the new national executives, with the chairman John Boedu leading the team. I think that They've worked very hard, and God has rewarded their efforts. I would like to say that our party is a democratic party, and when you have elections, you will have competition. And for those who did not win, I must let you know that it is not about winning. Who won? It is the MPP who won this election. You did not lose. The MPP won. And let me assure everybody who contested that you will be part of the campaign for the 2028 election. Obiansa Ewumu. And that is what we want. We want everybody to be involved. There is enough work for everybody. It is important. The party, the delegates are giving us the mandate to go and bring power in 2028. That is what the delegates have asked us to do. And we are going to involve everybody. There is no time to waste. There is no time to waste. Day one. This week, by the grace of God, we should all meet and begin the process of getting to 2028 election. So let us all understand that winning 2028 is about unity. Unity in this party will give us victory. Let us come together to work tonight. Elections are over. All the camps will dissolve, and let us have one MPP come and go and win 2028. Let us know that it will not be an easy election. We will have to take power, and in taking power, it means we will have to work hard, hard and hard. We will work harder than we did in 2000, in 2016. We will work harder. We must work harder. And let us all start this week by meeting and putting our strategies together to capture power in 2028. I thank all of you. God bless you. And God bless our new patriotic party. And God bless our homeland, Ghana.
3: What the leader and flag bearer of MPP, Dr. Mahmoud Bawumia, or the Naseda Ama Wonomwa, the team Kwansem Ama Wonomu, Winnie, and Odia Seda, my party, Mano, any other. Yet the busy Hania that once was said, now Yakai was say, any national treasurer, Emma NPP, a Alfred Kojo Thompson, general secretary, a Justin Kodia from Pon, and a chairman, a John Bodu, the three vice chairpersons. Kojo Ofosu Bwedu, Henry Nana Bwache, ena Nana Akomea. Aha, ena your election headquarters, yade yen coverage of NPP for national executive elections, you know, ebe banewye ye. Many thanks to team in on the ground, our colleagues who in Shira FM, and our colleagues who Love FM, yada mwase. Yabe da on the ground team, so ase, Dominic Kisi, ena Afin Shuso, Ampofweje, OB and of course Omai Hene Kwabena Asante, the entire technical crew so a war kumase yedamunina ase. Together we've made this happen. Ebeda munswa se se money asum na yahwese jumedienina abanewye midin and a Bismarck Brown. Many thanks to presenters a share coverage ase fiti enra ABC ene yedobibia ase ABY akwesinsia doctor Akwesia Jiman, of course, Kwekuchum, and the entire team. Many thanks. Edibesi ha, koso enjoy Adum TV, our programs. And then Akwesia da, yokosumo bwade nyankropong, na yaya ready, aye krado, amana watch you fufro. Enjoy the rest of our shows and have a good morning.

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1: Yeah,
0: yeah, yeah, yeah, yeah, yeah, yeah, yeah, yeah, yeah, yeah, yeah, yeah, yeah, yeah, yeah, yeah, yeah, yeah, yeah, yeah, yeah, yeah, uncle ato yeah, ato Friday na yeah, birthday and the happy belated birthday to you uncle ato Anna, God is king. God is king. Mr. Champion, who was Splinter's branch of Russian Power and Living Bread Ministries International. If you and I Splinter's are sorry, no. What I want to hear me and Winnie now, date, a 1st October. What I want to hear me and Winnie date, a 1st October. And God is king. Oh no, I wish him also happy, belated birthday. Anna, Mama. Elizabeth Mason, Mama Elizabeth Mason, also a community nine, Seagull, is watching power, a chirewa, yenua, a neighbor, a radia domoso, and a wunya 95 years. 95 years. Mama Elizabeth Mason, Jeboma, Georgina, Regina, a teacher, Regina, a teacher, a sinful suit in college. Regina, who said, and our bar, and a bread, Jones, who free, a quiet, and your contents are bar. Then you are moving on and a phone, you know, a boom, like I said, Mama Elizabeth, happy birthday to you. And there, Boka Koda, a radiacy, I was sorry. From Bacho, quickly, no, 1 Samuel chapter
2: 30.
0: Young Quena, a fee 1 to 8.
2: Okay, okay. David tore Amalek for so great.
0: David tore Amalek for so great.
2: The David and the merry man and who drew Sigla died to so me and son. Now Amalek for Abitua and a four firm
0: of man is a cry.
2: Some of my decay. 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
3: 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Are you not coming on air? 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And Fahuni, Wahufama, Nippa be bree, a bombardi, minimu be. You move be come. Ah, what would see ye? Yana won't see us here, say, ah, near me, yamma, me bush in nechi. Near me, yamma, me never phone in nechi. Near me, yamma, baby, I'm a teen in nechi, and some crawford that were a town, crawford that swa, and ya won't first. That now make a beacher will be, say, even Jesus Christ. You know, sister, be an old tear or menine cassan or casse. Or do break because this year, bomb pies and March 2026 and my beam near Wafum. Now, do break be crana, na and can I know yet see a young coupon? Say, yammy, on your yaman yammy, no yawa sorry, no yaman crofo, nanyame, a yanche hina, sa semino atono, in your name, a to David. 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
1: 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The number near 0244 0244 112 112 0244 112 112 112 112 112 112 112 112 112 112 112 112 112 112 112 112 112 112 112 112 112 112 112 112 112 112 112 112 112 112 112 112 112 112 112 112 112 112 112 112 112 112 112 112 112 112 112 112 112 112 112 112 112 112 112 112 112 112 112 112 112 112 112 112 112 112 112 112 112 112 112 112 112 112 112 112 112 112 112 112 112 112 112 112 112 112 112 112 112 112 112 112 112 112 112 112 112 112 112 112 112 112 112 112 112 112 112 112 112 112 112 112 112 112 112 112 112 112 112 112 112 112 112 112 112 112 112 112 112 112 112 112 112 112 112 112 112 112 112 112 112 112 112 112 112 112 112 112 112 112 112 112 112 112 112 112 112 112 112 112 112 112 112 112 112 112 112 112 112 112 112 112 112 112 112 112 112 112 112 112 112 112 112 112 112 112
0: four Assemblies of God. Also, na 21st October, na your birthday, Victoria Mensa, and the happy 21st September, na your birthday, happy little birthday to you.
2: Michia mama kuya kuya du, ewo Germany,
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0: No, Sabadum 106.3 FM and Neo Kosia Debusia, Yamwachim Watamase, Super Weekend News, and Yabuano, Eddie Ebrewi. 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
2: national chairperson position. Four people contested for this position and here are the results. John Bwedu had 2,888. Samuel Kenneth Adolphol Ben Crab had 41 votes. Avin Tami Paul Afoku had 790 votes. Buachi Chrematin Ejakon had 2,408 votes. Buachi Chrematin Ejakon had 2,408 votes. On the basis of this results, John Bwedu has been elected national chairperson. Thank you very much for your attention. Thank you. Then let me hand over the mic to the election committee to continue.
0: Andy, Natcha said about to Juma, electoral officer could be any more right, Emmanuel Akwa, or Bobo Sono. Now, the Debrano Bobo, you know, young Concotier, a B, what you can about John Bwedu, Diana. First national vice chairman, Udum said vice chairman von Wayamian, sir. First national vice chairman, ye Ura Kwajo for Subwedu. Second national vice chairman, a Henry Nanabuatan, and a B. Third national vice chairman, Nana Kumia. 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
2: Like to say that our party is a democratic party, and when you have elections, you will have competition. And for those who did not win, I must let you know that it is not about winning. Who won? It is the MPP who won this election. You did not lose. The MPP won. And let me assure everybody who contested that you will be part of the campaign for the 2028 election. Obiansa ewumu. That is what we want. We want everybody to be involved. There is enough work for everybody. It is important. The party, the delegates are giving us the mandate to go and bring power in 2028. That is what the delegates have asked us to do. And we are going to involve everybody. There is no time to waste. There is no time to waste. Day one, this week, by the grace of God, we should all meet and begin the process of getting to 2028 election. So
1: Enti Dr. Muhammadu Bawumia Frankatuni di man pipi amon yokuo enrada ja anopeye beya batonsun sonsoni nina bewe ye futuwa diamu omonu inti wenu wechiremu sem enye individu wabia na edi mkunim weye 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
0: 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Say, oh my pond
1: dear,
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0: 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Say John Bodwa Baby MPP chairman. Oh my son she be nominated as general secretary 2016.
1: Oh okay.
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2: 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What do we do to make it convenient for the mother at home to manage the waste in the house? What do we do to make it convenient for the woman in the neighborhood, for the children in the neighborhood to help manage the waste? Unless we make it convenient for them, I can assure you that we can never win the fight against waste management.
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5: 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In fact, said the Nana Nachi Kan, you know, we have been in rented houses for so many years. The Yevo Mukra, the same Krano, before you move Krano, now it was in a deplorable state. Ah, one Kasa, oh, Kwejuma Krana, which means say when we him crash is shown, and he better mind in us, Nana no Masi, say, Omu put up this initiative. Or the this police station. I'm a omino. It's here that will be BRC. A police phone in us, we made a boom in us. Seeing in our Indian some bishop. Now, the SS, no, naya.
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0: 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Shine to Oqua, sorry. Oqua, sorry at it. And she, Yenyan. Nah, yet as I ever make out a call to piss. When be from Usimbe 50 with my silly with Jim, and my says, who did you so abo dum pim brab brab brab brab brab brab brab brab brab brab brab brab brab brab brab brab brab brab brab brab brab brab brab brab brab brab brab brab brab brab brab brab brab brab brab brab brab brab brab brab messages in the biaba.
1: Reverend Shadrack, Eddie Free, Eddie Aso, Reverend Shadrack, Atun Kradia, but was say Adum News, Mitiemu Pa Free, a Rich One FM, Happy Sunday, Koma CEO, Honorable Richmond Kudria, Emmanuel, Baba. 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
5: The Ministry of Education, through the National Teaching Council, presents the Ghana Teacher Prize 2026 on the theme, Empowering Teachers, Architects of the Future. Guest of honor is His Excellency John Dramani Mahama, President of the Republic. The most outstanding teacher will be awarded a three-bedroom building, first and second runner-ups go with a 4x4 pickup and a saloon car respectively. The best teacher in leadership and administration and the best non-teaching staff gets a saloon car respectively. The best college lecturer gets a 4x4 pickup. The best private school teacher gets a huge cash prize. Juicy cash prizes for all the level categories, full scholarship to all award winners, educational trip abroad for the top winners, a two-day symposium on the 3rd and 4th of October 2026 at Nut Hall, Accra, 9 a.m. and the Grand Deba on Monday, 5th October 2026 at 10 a.m. at the Kofi Oheneku-Nedu Auditorium, UPSA, Accra. 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
2: 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And send it the other crop, and I order if you point and ever. You might dear no poor say I may yeno, and the mebiano as a son. Do I say, upon the democrano? 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Not just an or send one, 7 1, be my events a new one, maybe a year, Juma. 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In the apamada mu, apamofro mu, sa individual orders no. Any general orders in a year juma. The ehe and ebe divine orders ya. How do I ne o? Ya na your orders are how do I be? Some say 3 kinds of orders nebia, and another 3 types of orders. Ena ebia o ho order. 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General order, no, then in the same room, and into America, air canasano, and then air cannons will be repaired into your order bakua. Bakophobia, bakophobia order, with the order with the Abraham on Quan, you know, order the man, or with the Muslim Quan order, with the Peter on Quan order, with the Nipanina and any Nipanina order. 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some set of people be that's our order. 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may drop out some men in one of the moons here, no. Some more, Cassa. A larger Cassa. When a moons here, no. When a special messenger. On a yam may drop back. Ubi a McDonald, Omina, the McDonald pair, on a moons here, no. There's a failure. A larger Moses, you. Is it a chill, sir? A ready use no moons here, no. Nobody see, no, or more banner. 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

0: 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And there's a, I say, hey, yes, sir. Omoquam comes off one of my ear. The Ebeka Omoquan say, Nunta, as someone in the power one will do. Hey, yeah, soon you know, power one minute, a cruise of four, but yeah, no auto. Yanu, you do. 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Obi o tell you, come over, baby, power, or tell you, send a brain ready. Says, or say, yeah, bomb and say, where a commando, an advice. Or some man can't know be a Murenum, Munianum, Mama, Madophonum, and Munianus Yanfuanua, or one could be a Lucranum, one can't say be a the matter at all. We are order, and then yes, Yafuni in our idea. Yes, Yafuano, a Munian, Sai Gurupi, and a Romodia, the guy, the crying, crass, a chesser, or a pa, or one can't say be a new. And our parents were, and all same with the entire woman can see will be a man, can see will be a say any use in the Namua. Or can some of your fellows said, what can on my paper? You have been a maho, you perceive in Yankasa, you've been on TNT, I see you. Nasa, as a free, as you're falling on, can I say, or what was the writer say? I didn't say Yankanji will be a hey, to a woolly mumu, to a swimming mumu, or what is our. Sir, and the young Cassia, say, Pine, will pay intimate canon to the Biarada. Sir, and the Munyampa, PSA, Pa, Tiny, and the assembly, the CIA, and quiet dream. I am an intention will be with the intimate. Intimate, sure. I said, you know, Peter, and John, and James, only with me at the hall for. As you have one kind on Cahon. In this one, I'm going to catch that, as you have one kind of. In this one, Omokra, say, Assemble.
1: And then,
0: this will be your idea, Major Watson, a pedia. Do you know what I'm saying? We are never going to heaven. No, be out, no more, or yet Major Watson, a pedia. To me, my father said, be a yeah, catch will be an idea, bay. Naturally, say, moving the chuka. No, be a deal, so you could be out, so the and no me and a banner so. And no me and any oo. And the answer, the American said, Oman can say, be a no. Now, I feel the acquire as someone a beer day. And this one catch the woman, you know, say, you're swinging up on one. Oh, any pair of bay and cry, say, you are. What one can't say, you're crying, and only you. Yes, I will catch our man with some dog. There be also young people, and you don't know, don't me. I send them up on some and can't send now catch them media, or don't have any offer. No, my dear, a quiet time, my dear. And if you catch it, will be a, and they say, almost swinging up on the air. Or may very, very careful pair, you pa, men can't say, will be an, and what does the fourth time? Then so nipa ne so nyango pon dia o yede kura na meka che obi watan obo nso o hwi ase omo nso won so nyango pon eh na adena wo yesa ebadie se enye se na wo yesa yi enti e ma wo mo ode pa na omo omo 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Oh, I felt Peter Fendi or disclose. And the affair cross, I'm in a crown, Matthew Cabemoa, Batonium, and then one number.

0: what me in some say Paris ye. 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So when the mamma order DR and the other netting. No more some one and see a DR. There's a money and tea. Shall you soon up over here? What did you pass? Okay, I'm here so much. 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No, Ben or Ben or Commerce. 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And no nobody come who. 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But some of I do my 1 year, I could tell you how to be our 1 year, a face or about one of four, and now I don't form one, a quiet only crowded same on passing yan, only go for the room. 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You're very careful. And then I'm going to do more. And then I'm going to take camera. And maybe you may be no. Now, someone, oh, boy, soon you know, oh, you said, you're a secret is your power. When you see to be our brabum, or what woman send me now, or be any day, the baby, or someone comes there, be answer, or any Christian, Moka and Amoka, and the woman that she had the abbey, or someone come, and the woman that she did, or can't send us a moon to you, no one find you by the air, wouldn't have said the abbey, as I'm paying, and I look on the Amaya, you dear tree, the air shale, the air bray, the air flinty, you can see a bad idea, or the baby that's a baby. Tell a baby, when you look on the wassam. You're very, very careful. You make an answer, I feel so. You see, you don't say individual groups and also no. So, you see, a little group, group, you know, bad group in general, individual, your boss, your body, your beco, litano, and inquire subjects, your mecca, and your order for all mankind, order for commandment to be a nyankopon edema obi bia. God commands everyone everywhere to repent. 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All the number of Avangrofon chairs, Omunya, what I say, Omunya, Kronon, Toka, any immediate, any patapa, seminary, three, some, and two, dear, and two, clear for Grand Trasse, Emma. Clear some ground, and two, and three, Trasse. Then if you said, I'm calling, sir, and in Sekunim, and Kunimaka, and Kwana, we are Kremo. Then if you say, I'm upon Jaji, if you have a phone, and if you have a phone, you'll be one for. Clear, when a car, sir, now go points will be okay. Answer 17 Teta was in the same to the Mupon Bunia Gumra. I will draw women as well. Now, Freddy was any power man in answer. Oh, be on such an agony. Oh, be ya, and order, and the order, and oh, be ya, and so be a gagamo. When it was all one thing in the Mupon, you know. Oh, be a yes, about someone such a margin. No one yes, and penny, no more brapa, and order, and a command by the Mupon for so be ya. Na order sentisa your order any penny na dia na meka ho asemi eno de eno obi a order na de sorry obi a order na ba ko for order ni ni pa ko bi order no eno nya me boy eno so bebre no ho pa ye pa nya 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unmarried people, and all modia. Now you know, can see Okan Corinthian chapter 3:18-16. You know, Okan was a young mamma once a mamukunum, said as a radimu, and I remember a kunum, mono, you know, no, I was a bamboo, boss will be Emma, Muntia, of course. 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No other name called to her ma, I saw no. Wait, and I say, when you are for an order, what a way you are, and yet, and yet, I never knew about Penna and all the manu. Obi, I want you to be as out of the way, which I see. Any of what a kunumus was it, okay, was a kunum, so a white wife, so and so, was a yunum, was also mumma, was a mamu kunum, and also an order. Yes, submit your money, you can't. You can't say you can't. And then say, order. And you're very careful, pay you, pa. In the other way, your mental orders may be a bad room. Ah, a beer, a canibi. As soon as your phones were more idea. Or what a form of a woman coming home more. And the other beer, and report your mother for. So, what a form will be a van coming and coming to Kuala Nere. A young poor order. And you should have for your crafons almost on some more. A crafons, our dear, and not a lot of four dear. And now I want to form quite a homodia. And you say, oh, what are you? Outside sex, outside marriage, you know, and I'm wrong. In the end, you say, more money, you be on, more say, sex before marriage, you know, and abomination. And then you point you right here. And when you know, and command me, you point Eddie Maya, and you want specific order. 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You know, for say, you do order be a by and see be a be this war. You are saying, you know, I'm way. No, Uncle Swam, way, no more, no more, and Cosia, see a cry. And then I say, and we used to deem. Amen.
1: Amen.
2: 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Yet a radiance is a radio who you mobile. 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

0: your prayer is around you. Until God sends a man, you will be financially stranded.
1: He is called, ordained, and commissioned into the prophetic ministry. Prophet Samuel Nana Amwati. We welcome you to the Blessed Hand of God Ministry International. Enjoy the work.
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8: 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In fact, if the Holy Ghost goes to church anywhere, is this place.
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0: For the name of the Lord is a strong tower, and the righteous run into it and they are saved. We thank God for the new month. Today is 4th October, the first Sunday, and to anywhere can hear the sound of my voice. It is the Lord who have done this. Anytime you see the next day, it's an evidence that God has not finished with you yet. So in Psalm 118 verse 24, the Bible says,
6: trust him, say,
0: this is the day
6: we need that
0: which the Lord has made, and we need to rejoice and be glad in it. This is the day
6: we need that
0: which the Lord has made, and we need to rejoice and be glad in it. Now, to anyone can hear the sound of my voice, we thank God for your life. We thank God for this month. Many people wanted to see this month, but they could not see it.
6: Now,
0: to anyone can hear the sound of my voice, we want to bless the Lord. In Psalm 34, the verse 1. The Bible says,
6: Joseph
0: says, I will bless the Lord at all times, and his praise shall continually be in my mouth. Oh, I will bless the Lord at all times, and his praise shall continually be in my mouth. This morning is at the first Sunday in the month of October. Many wanted to see this month, but they could not see it. The people we started with them today, they are no more. We are about to pray right now. We are thanking God for life. And to anywhere can hear the sound of my voice, I want to lift up your voice and thank God for the new month. For your family, for your breath, for your life, and to anywhere can hear the sound of my voice, we are blessing the Lord. Lift up your voice and begin to bless the Lord. Bless the name of the Lord.
9: In the name of Jesus, Father, we give you all the praise. We give you all the glory. You deserve it all. In the name of Jesus, Father, we bless you. We thank you for life, for family. In the name of Jesus, we thank you, Jesus, for the new man of God. We worship you, Father. We worship you, King of Glory. We thank you, Jesus. We worship you, God. We lift your hands. We give you all the glory. We thank you, Lord.
0: For the name of the Lord is a strong tower, and the righteous run into it and they are saved. Again, the name of the Lord is a strong tower, and the righteous run into it and they are saved. Maybe you are sick, you are bound, you are oppressed, you are depressed,

But I want to assure you that we serve a mighty God. He's the same yesterday. He's the same today. And he's the same forevermore. That you anyway can hear the sound of my voice. We are praying for the sick. And those who are going to pain. Maybe you are sick. You are going to pain. Maybe

0: The Lord has sent us to you. Don't
1: throw
0: in the towel. Don't give up.
1: And Papa,
0: have faith in him. For in his due time, he will make a way where there seems to be no way. Now in Jeremiah chapter 8, the verse 22, scripture says, is there no balm in Gilead? And is there no physician there? Why am I people not healed? I want to assure you, there's a balm in Gilead.
1: You were drew Gilead.
0: And there's a physician here. His name is called Jesus.
1: The friend Jesus Christ.
0: The altar and the finisher of our faith. And to anywhere you can hear the sound of my voice. Scripture
1: says,
0: by his stripes, we were healed. So to anywhere you are sick, you are bound, you are oppressed, you are depressed, you are bedridden, we came with the word of the Lord, which is sharper than two-edged sword. We are about to pray right now. For the name of the Lord is a strong tower. We are running to the name. We are running to the name. We are running to the name. Put your hands where you are sick. And let's pray together. Lift your voice and let's pray. Let's pray for those who are sick. We are praying for children. They are the future leaders. We are praying for children. And to any way can hear the sound of my voice. There are certain children who have allowed or they have spoken well about this program, and because of these little children, their parents came here and they were saved. And their parents say, it was my child that told me about you, and they were listening to the program, and they decided to encourage me. Mama, it won't go. They also be called won't go. That is why they came and they were saved.
1: There's
0: an attack on the life of children. There's an attack on the life of the future leaders. The youth are in the serious problems. They are in a serious attack. We are praying for all the children across the globe. Heavenly Father, touch our children.
1: We
0: pray our children. Set them free. Cover them with your precious blood. Begin to pray for them. Pray for every child.
2: Heavenly Father, for children, we commit every child into your children. Protect them from
3: And you must shine,
4: no shine,
3: for your light has come.
4: It says,
3: and the glory of the Lord is risen upon thee. That is why, as soon as Zion travels,
4: Zion,
3: the Bible says, she brought forth her child. Anyone can hear the sound of my voice. In a

0: That is why when you wait upon the Lord, He will renew your strength. You mount up wings as eagles. You walk and not be weary, and you run and not faint. To anywhere you can understand my voice. Restoration of time. Oh God, restore the days. Restore the time. Restore my days. Restore my time. In the name of Jesus, lift your voice and pray. Restore the days and time. Restore the days. Restore everything. Restore time. And today's date is on the 4th. The first Sunday in October. 1 means beginning. 2 means testimony. Now 3 means God. Now 4 means balance. Now 5 means grace. Now 6 is the number of man. 7 means perfection. 8 means new beginning. 9 means ability to deliver. Now 10 means transformation. Or divine accomplishments. Now you must understand this on the note. Now you must accomplish what you have started. You must have divine accomplishments. You must have divine transformation. In this 10th month, one of the things must be very careful is that the devil will make you unfocused. We are praying right now. Oh God, may I be focused. May I be focused. The Bible says, when your eyes be singular, your whole body will be full of light. Now anyone can hear the sound of my voice. We are praying right now. Oh God, I pray to be focused in the things I'm doing. In my business. In my work with you. May I be focused. This is a prayer. Because you see, to get to another destination of your life, you must be able to have focus in the things that you do.
1: So Benyash, we do separate from our problem. I was so to make sure when we are away.
0: Unfocused person will definitely fail. Unfocused person is like an unstable water. That you can be tossed by every wind of doctrine. We are praying, oh God. We pray that God make us focus. focused this month. May I be focused this month. In the name of Jesus.
1: Well, yes,
0: lift your voice and pray right now.
1: Father,
2: in the name of Jesus, I pray that help me to be focused in everything I do within this month. I pray, oh Lord, that I'll be able to focus on whatever you are assigning to. I pray to you, oh Lord, help me to be focused on what is important and live out what is important. Help me to be focused that every word you have assigned to me, I can complete it. I will do this to advance divine assignment. Because of difficulty, because of delay, or discouragement, let your ministry receive the grace to resource that all Lord, Father, accomplish your purpose concerning my life. Let nothing be raised of what you have ordained from the altar. I pray to you, help me, Lord, to be focused. Help me, Lord, to be focused in the name of Jesus. Keep me focused. Remove every distraction that is wasting my time, weakening my discipline, and delaying my growth. Give me the life to know what my health or courage to reject the world is my important. You have played before me. I will never be distracted. My priority or desperate idea, desperate passion, or pastor Lewis, my eyes are fixed on my assignment before you, Lord. Give me wisdom, concentration, self-control, consistency, and endurance. I receive grace to start work, remain focused, and finish strong. In the name of Jesus, I declare, oh Lord, make me focused.
0: Everyone must stay focused.
1: I was so patient and

God listens to. Every individual must get to know this one. That is why there are a lot of testimonies that is transformed the life of people. Because Paul said, we are not ignorant of his devices. You must not be ignorant. Paul said, I will not have you for you to become ignorant. You must not be ignorant. You must be in the know for you to be in the flow. Anyone who is not in the know will not be in the flow. That is why, so for you able to come in front, you must be able to confront. Anyone who is in front has confronted something. That is why there are six types of prayer that every believer must be able to know.

0: listen the believer's prayer. In Colossians chapter 4,
1: Colossians 4,
0: the verse 2, scripture says, continue in prayer. Continue in prayer. The second prayer God listens
1: to
0: is the corporate prayer. When we gather and we pray, in Acts chapter 2, verse 1, they were gathered in one accord. In the day of
1: Pentecost,
0: they were in one accord and they prayed. And the Holy Ghost came upon them like the rushing wind.
1: So
0: understand this one and know the Holy Ghost shut them. Depart from Jerusalem, but they should wait for the promise of the Father. They were gathered in one accord, and the Holy Ghost came upon them. The third thing you must understand is the priestly prayer. When a pastor prays for you, the Lord hears the prayer of the priest. You must understand this one and know that God will use man. He gave the gift unto man. The gifts were given unto man. So if you study Colossians chapter 4, the verse 12, the Bible says, Epaphras, who was one of you, salute you always. Always pray fervently for you. So Epaphras was praying fervently for the people.
1: Epaphras,
0: you must understand this one and know. Number 4 is praying or seeing as the Father see it.
1: So who was in
0: or praying to the Father?
1: And I open prayer.
0: Once you are lift up your hands, you pray to the Father. You understand this one and know. Jesus taught us to pray.
1: Yes, in
0: Matthew chapter 6, verse 9.
1: Matthew,
0: he said, when you pray, say, our Father. It means that there is a God up there. And you must pray, seeing or praying to the Father.
1: I was open prayer first, Janus.
0: Understand this one. We are about to pray. This prayer is a very sensible prayer. We are praying. Oh God, arise.
1: Sorry.
0: And let every enemy be scattered. Oh God, arise.
1: Sorry.
0: Let my enemies be scattered. In the name of the Lord,
1: yes,
0: that to anyone can hear the sound of my voice. This is your last prayer. Oh God, arise.
1: Sorry.
0: Arise in my business.
1: Sorry.
0: Arise in my family.
1: Sorry, Mama.
0: Arise in my loved ones.
1: Sorry, Mama.
0: Heavenly Father,
1: oh, sure,
0: arise.
1: Sorry.
0: Arise.
1: Sorry.
0: Arise.
1: Sorry.
0: Arise.
1: Sorry.
0: Lift your voice and begin to pray.
2: Arise, oh God. Arise, oh God. And let my enemies be scattered. Let every plan designed to frustrate my legitimate purpose fall, O Lord. Let every obstacle standing between me and what you have purposed for me be removed. I rise, O God. Fight the battle I cannot fight by myself. Arise, O God. And let you every battle that is being right for the sake of the people. Give me the victory without causing me to suffer for my
0: that's when you can hear the sound of my voice. You have to call us right now.
1: So friends, is here.
0: Maybe you're going through something. you are going to challenges, please allow us to join our faith with your faith and believe God with you. And we believe in the same God who have done it for those who are about to listen to. The same God will do it for you. Call us right now. Pick your phone and call us right now. 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
0: or you better
1: say,
0: so you can call us on 0242.
1: And
0: I'll submit to
1: my friend 0242
0: 388
1: 388 235 235.
0: 0242 0242 388 388 235 235. And we are all ready, and these are the only two numbers you are authorized to call. Don't call any other numbers apart from these numbers which the church has authorized for you to call.
1: And from a true phobia, it can be anywhere. I saw no more acquaintance of friend.
0: Now, you can also join us on Facebook, YouTube channel, and you can email us. You can please send your prayer request, and the same God who has done it for those who are about to listen to will also do it for you.
1: We also bet you have a kind of YouTube channel, also, but you have a kind of Facebook wall, but you have a kind of TikTok, any Instagram, baby Pia. Now, over to me, a one year, a course wall.
0: Now, the numbers I gave you is not my numbers.
1: Numbers are now my two friends in your mouth, and your media.
0: These are the men of God we are working with.
1: Where are so far, you know, my Juma.
0: So call them right now
1: from Sisia
0: and believe God with them. And the same God who has done it for others that you are about to listen to will also do it for you. Please, you can join us right now. Now the church is not far. We are all here.
1: It's
0: Sunday morning, we are here. And every Tuesday morning, come and see serious people pray. And the same God who have done it for these people will also do it for you. If you are listening in Temanu town, we are coming there. I'm coming there for 3 days. So if you listen to us in Temanu town,
1: be better will be on, but what is over to me?
0: And please, whilst you are coming, don't come alone. You must come with your family and your loved ones. And the same God who have done it for others will do it for you. I am coming there on the 21st,
1: about 21st
0: up to
1: 23rd.
0: Now, please, we are coming to Bankuma.
1: Yeah, Bankuman.
0: Next door hotel. Bankuman, opposite Next Door Hotel. On the 21st, 22nd, and 23rd, I am coming there, and I believe that something beautiful will happen to you.
1: Bankuman, na meba, Next Door Hotel, na yeye nchini anymore. Yeah, babu sumi yeye mo. Deto sodi onu baako. Deto sodi onu mi yenu. Eni deto sodi onu mi niensa. Na me jini se ushe owa. Onyango pong ebe wohiandi edi amau.
0: Now we had our 25th anniversary.
1: Yeah. The official di onu num eda.
0: And this whole last week, it was marvelous in the sight of the Lord.
1: Now what you tell me na na mama ewe uradi eni so.
0: Now these are the testimonies that happened in this particular anniversary.
1: You made yeah. And as official day, sadness di when we see ye.
0: We told you that. The title of the program is "I Am the Next to Testify." And these are the people that will see testimony. Please listen to what they were going through, and the decision they took, and how God brought them liberation. Again, listen to what they were going through, and the decision they took, and how God brought them the testimony. And please, watch what listen to us. Encourage somebody.
1: So be crying.
0: Call a friend.
1: Friend
0: and let the friend listen to us right now. Call us right now.
1: Friends,
0: we are all here. We want to talk to you. So call us right now.
1: Friends,
0: and listen to the testimony. And encourage a friend. And let the friend join us today, Sunday, and also every Tuesday morning, and also join us in Bankuman Tema. And your life will be the same. If you are coming, just go to your Google map and type Blessed Hand of God Ministry International in Tema County 5, and the Google map will just lead you to this place every Sunday morning and every Tuesday morning.
1: It's a worker, so we could have shame, and as a woman, Wafa, and Pacho, Google map, and a team, Blessed Hand of God Ministries International, the Google map, Rebedu, and him, Edward Baha, Kosiana no Pepia Yawaha, and a brother no Pepia Yawaha.
3: 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Or a mature by me. But your mamma and your papa won't them. It's nice, so be a strong man. By all for soon in one or couple in Uri. Uri no ya, or ya national service. Uri no worry ye. Or woo baku. They are tossing me, you know. Now for the mini basa. 9 good years here. Why a basa, any shame ye? Please stand on the terminal, no more in the choir, Sabia. I'm to meet in the choir pantai, no more for one panny or better or not that. I'm sorry, Bill. Just a bit. Yeah. Mitchell no swa on back. Mitchell no swa on back. You won't know Yarin and him saw Yari. December not 2 years in any years is tapping Yari. Or Yari happen on Ube Fimo. Becoming, you know, or Baba could be meeting on.

0: 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If you send me as one day, no, I'm so more come with any and getting a media and ye cassepa. Oh, yeah, Ben, my name is so say, what mean, Joe? Send your baby a babu, just a man, Casamabu. It's to be started by hey. Ah, met me at the kitchen, why, Juma? We are my dinner, Hammy, and I'm mastering my career to work and be a corny baby. Midra Hammy, then you're me a sick, a sick, a sick, a sick, a sick, a sick, a sick, a sick, a I said, I can see your dear with us. What's it? Mammy, but you're a dancer. And you are, and can we say the MSM in simple fact? That's it.
1: Amen. I'm not, it's tears of joy because the Lord have done a lot. I got to this place and I do things on my own. Before I would touch something, I have to take an energy drink. And that lasts for maybe an hour. Then I'll start feeling the pains again. So I do nothing on my own. Today, as I'm talking, I can walk from here to Community 5 Market without no help. I wash. I do things on my own without any help. That's the joy I have. It's tears of joy this afternoon. The Lord have done a great thing. And what offers me a lot was Friday's own. Because that's what I was all along. I wanted to hear for a very long time. I moved from places to places. Places to places to hear such a thing. I'm not hearing. And I realized that life is not going on well. And I asked myself a whole lot of questions. I've not done anything wrong too. So where is the problem coming from? That's what I wanted to know. But no one was telling me from one relative to another. Travel here. Just for them to tell me the roots. Nobody. So I said, God, the spirit they are talking about, is it greater than you? I was in the middle of a road. Someone directed me to Kofodia. So from there, I got there, there was no help. So on my way coming, I said, God, where are you? I'm not afraid to die. Yes, I'm a Christian, I'm not afraid to die. But is that spirit bigger than you? That's why I was asking God in the middle of the road. Then I continue my journey. I don't know how I managed to even get home that night. So see me here, standing on my own, without the help of anybody. I do things on my own. Even I now got to know I have to work. So I went to Auntie Becky. I said, Auntie Becky, you know, since my national service, I've never worked before. Now I'm fit. I want to. He say, hey, is that so? I say, yes. He said, bring me your CV so that. So it's with Auntie. So I thank God for what the Lord has done for me. In this. I said, glory be to God. I thank God for what the Lord has done. Amen. Amen. So if you're here, if you're here, we were not paid to say all this. We were not paid. Just believe. I don't know what you are going through. I don't know your problem. But just put your trust in God as you are here. He's the finisher. He's the finisher. It's my sister here. I want to share another testimony for my sister. You know, she do all kinds of business. He go for loans. But to the glory of God, he's still on his business without taking any loan. Friends will come and ask, Sisi, you see, if you have a her, you see how they Friday cry and just a Monday to Thursday, so they be in Gibio. Ah, wampa. Miss, when say you see holiday cry and so mean Gibio. So that's to the glory of God. We thank God.
2: If you see these two women here in tears, that tells you that what the Lord has done in their life is so marvelous. And to those who were here on Friday, you will better appreciate the testimony the more, because what God did in their lives through the life of our man of God, through the words of our father, was so much marvelous. Hallelujah. Can we celebrate Jesus once again?
3: Praise the Lord. Hallelujah. Pastor Midin the Margaret Obin. Mr. T. Asoro waha 2014. 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
2: Hallelujah. Our sister says, her name is Sister Margaret. And then she has been with this ministry for about 12 years. And she's saying that what God has done for her means a lot to her. She says that she used to, or she works with Salvation Army, and she works with some leaders. And she said the very first person she worked with was a Ghanaian, so that was okay. Then after the Ghanaian, they brought someone from Kenya, from other countries, people who couldn't speak our local language, for which she also couldn't speak the English language. What it meant was that it was possible they were going to lay her off and take somebody who could understand the language, who could communicate better and work with those people. But she says that when this thing happened, she had to cry out to the God of her dear man of God, Prophet Samuel Nana Amwaten. And when she did, God listened to her. Her job was maintained. They kept her, though she couldn't speak English, but they kept her for years, and she has worked with different people who are not from this country, but then the grace was able to keep her not to lose her job. And then she's standing here today to give glory to God for what the Lord has done in her life, that even through that, today, she can also speak the English language very well and understand better. Can we celebrate Jesus for what he has done?
4: Yeah, man, I'm crying on Cabro Foka Kran, Sawako. Yeah, man, I'm crying on Cabro Foka Kran.
3: God is good. I want to thank God for what he has done for me from Papa. God bless you, Papa. I love you. But your friend me Ivadoli. And me sumwa. But first of all, mum papa papa choma me no for me body chair me. 2018 me ba sorry and I one time be mitiano locating me. And I'll catch me say, bra. And I'm a coy. To me, coy, no. 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That day, I'll bump my mammy. 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Messia businessman. Ah, me cry, me dream home po. That time, no, Nammy Tonko, see any moko. 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See that week, you know, I said, "Be free." Me who now? It's me. Now me see. Now me name Madam for beauty. One, I make her say no. A person me come back to Accra. Me name Obia Oho. It's me do Accra one time. Be no na me who say, "Alaji be she ame." I no catch me say me free. Now me so. Now me see them. But my back to Accra. And also a person name me your business. Or your ginger business. Or the ginger fi Cote d'Ivoire. Outside the bar. Now I'm sure I like the Aukana Yampana. And I say, aye. To me, so me call down, me call dream when I'm so, me no obey Juma. Fit it that time, Nina. Miss ya large four businessmen, no more at 3-4. Now I say, hey. I went there. Say, I am one wow. Through that, you know, I like to say, Mammy, caught them, my view. Me stay in Accra. Through Accra, no. And I make call rent it 2 bedrooms self contained. It is true that, you know, I'm a bit allergic for Omar, Omudi, Jennifer, Niger. I can see four. One time being a meal, she allergic. Be allergic, ne catch me say, or the yama fee or the car fee, a bridge river. Submitting me do no crime, man. Only me bail you my 100%. And I may catch her say, me do no crime, because me ne madum. One time.

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0: Praise the Lord. Pastor Femi Melissa, Mr. Tia, sorry, 2002. Young girl, 17 years, na me too, but about them. Now, I'm not papa dini birthday, 17 years birthday. 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Me buy, in fact, me catch any say, I did say I'm in Babu. I say I didn't, and I'm so. Me share and colla, me share we are, I say, I have emboa, I may not see you. It's a one of Papa J. Mike. In fact, daddy or yeah, mammy, pa. Just a fitty, Diana, me dee, yeah, baby, I'm a fire, yeah, and son, I may buy, sorry, and I'm say, hey, and I say, baby, I mean, who be that? It's a no one, I'm a decaya, I be payment day. 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No, quasi, and I say, congrats. And I'm saying, oh, damn. And I say, oh, you know, I'm me. Or say, I'm saying, me, who be proud da. Oh, maybe I say, I may buy. Me, yam is carried da. Me, you more than I will swear. And also, okay. Me, the Friday, me, chest can, I mean, shade. Me, drew ye, oh, my chest can, see, eh, show, ban and nine. And I'm saying, eh, me, ban and nine. Me, share screen, also, then I'm so, wow. The baby and I'm say papa, me bit na say I wanna start sorcery no say yero ho and my name say you na me so papa me yere me ho. It's in fact me yin say mo me nyani easy sa. Sa kope my war time. I walk come I won't point come me wa ho one day and I'm de me who say you should be good I'm saying I wish we. To me it's not if it's a him a chat when you embrace six. Na me say no, the way I deny ye me no. I say baby ye me who mate. 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I didn't say I mean Casa, you mean Casa, and I'm saying it's a dioca. It's a mean few or move you or mea diomiana or the Akoran, a betram no more than a coy. So move in or more than make or daho. After I did at 9 o'clock, me bay him back, and I'm saying, ah, I may bay him back, they will no moon country, and I want and never catch them say, wouldn't him be or dead banner, ma, wouldn't you wanna? A one I'm saying, may train 10 o'clock. I feel lady back who buy me channel, Semina Botre. Sir, Omuia Colano, 99 million Nunina Guna Betty. Into Omu Peso Mochesta Lombe, ya, the 9 ever back to normal, to a more trained specialist. It almost say

0: 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It is 6 months no na mi who say me dini jina wa on peso be jina. Na mi dene ko papa. 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And I'm Gidi, I'm Quedu Fiamma. 2 weeks, Minkosha, me bain a Gina Hoya, Chessa, as a Wayam and a Kaneho. 81 years, I got 2 weeks to 1 year now, Minkosha. On one side, more far away, Namichano, Namidich, and was a Missy across with Javas or Nancy Bay, and I'm sitting on her. Yehuya, and I say, one Nancy, I be payment there. She and Yen, you could fish your da. Because Yamena Kasan himself is your sick and cry nibi. Se me da Yamia say, Daya papa say, Sir, me de nama sword in pa, I may so make a hobby. But while shining in our so of farm, say, Neba, Mama so far, me say, Neba, Mama Yamisha, what a Madame Ness, Yamisha.
1: Hallelujah. Can we celebrate Jesus for? It's a very, very powerful and lengthy testimony.
2: But why a friend may marry you, Puku? I mean, me freak once about me to noa. 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I'm some be fire funu. Now me chin hospitals be brave. Because soon colleague woo. This amante gynecologist in camp. I'm a drew. I don't follow me. I research be brave, doctor. A hoot near a hammy. I dear a yea chat to a chama would dear Benny moon. I'm a yea estuary. Now, doctor could train before that so infertility. 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
2: 3 years.
3: Ah, doctors who en hu.
2: 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Oh, Kumasi Naya Sayaba. Now, me could do Kumasi in fat and you are not ye mammy honam. 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I'll call any kita me you.
3: Bonsu ye, bonsu ye.
2: I'll call any a friend in Shira, the papa saw the Shira. 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
3: Wanyem for 3 years.
2: 3 years. years ni
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2: me aso ye me na doctor seeming to me because many me no pem wanyini na obero operate me me see you mate waka mate but nyame sue me time I share me a na Andrew
3: okra oh bon sema yesu what
4: Baby, out here, keep here, ewo piano. 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Way, Jenyami, it to me. When you saw Raho, would see us, oh, Miss Massami, Ebidi, for us some ever dying, Unyami, Wayama, Unia, Numi, I would see woman came. 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We out here in KBA one. When you bombard this subject in a fucker, I come come to one. 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catch driver this say may God blessed hand of God ministry wo de on type him blessed hand of God ministry international na google e do e beba you are seeing kebia e wo bi ya ne kai ne wo no se na nyame ya to mo a wo su we ye mo no on the 21st 22nd 23rd may ba Tema New Town, Bankuman. Tema New Town, Bankuman. Opposite Next Door Hotel. You were sorry to see a part. Our Next Door Hotel, Honor. Opposite one. You were sorry to see a whole. Ah, Yamia Duma. Yadu, revive. I can see a whole. And so, would say any sound or one in our mantle one in our. Name to me, Safrosa. Wouldn't mean Shiaho. Now, a bay as some for Flocra. Yamin Sabakan was who hope. Send your union with Chi. No, two Tidiana Mom. Who's with what ye? To Tidiana Mom, no one said. A Radian Coffo, Obuhufo. So, two money sue ye. The Oti and Kepia will be at numbers of phrases here. Now, join your Facebook and so. And your YouTube channel also about the second service. Everybody will join me. Our Facebook, YouTube channel, TikTok. Udua, Udo type it. Prophet Samuel. 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But to me, I join you. 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You are in a sub account. Now, we need you. 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Can some way, Eddie Michi, Casora Yosu. 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

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Thank you, Savior. Thank you, God. Thank you for your mercy. Thank you for your grace. Thank you for your faithfulness. Thank you for your faithfulness. Thank you for your faithfulness. We are grateful, Lord. We thank you, Jesus. Hallelujah. Can somebody put your hands together and give Jesus some praise in this place? Come on, come on, come on. Don't stop, go ahead. Give Jesus praise in this place. Come on, don't stop, go ahead. Give Jesus praise in this place. Come on. Give the Lord a shout of praise. Oh, give the Lord a shout of praise. It is biblical to give a shout. It's biblical. The Bible says, make a joyful noise.

0: The Bible said a man shall leave his father and mother, cleave unto his wife, and become one flesh. We are witnessing the goodness of the Lord. We are witnessing the kindness of the Lord. Her Excellency, Mrs. Lordina Mahama, First Lady of the Republic of Ghana. Welcome to Royal House Chapel International. And God bless you for taking the time off to join our Father, the Apostle General, and our Mother, Mama Rita Kranchi Ankra, on the occasion of the celebration of their 40th wedding anniversary. God bless you. Nime Name, the Honorable Chief of Staff at the Presidency, Honorable Ministers of State and Members of Parliament, Apostles and Bishops. Today we celebrate God's goodness. We celebrate the miracle working hand of the Lord. We celebrate inspiration. We celebrate love. We celebrate grace. And we celebrate authenticity. We celebrate our Father, Apostle General Sam Kranchi Ankra, and our Mother, Mama Rita Kranchi Ankra. Put your hands together one more time. We have a beautiful, power-packed program for you today. Today, you'll be blessed, you'll be inspired, the grace of God will come upon you, the hand of God will be strong upon you. Today, oil shall come mightily upon you, but above all, you are going to leave this place with a breakthrough, a miracle, and a testimony. First on the bill to minister to us is a combined choir of Powerline Voices and Latter Rain, two of 14 choirs that we have here at the Oil Dome of Royal House Chapel International. Ladies and gentlemen, Powerline Voices and Latter Rain.
1: Was that a clap offering or something like a clap offering? 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

to the Oil Dome of Roya House Chapel, where we are touching our generation with the power of God. We are a family church under the leadership of the Apostle General and Apostle Rita Crunchy Ankara. 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In this service, you will receive a transforming word designed to bring victory where there has been defeat, joy where there has been sorrow, and hope where there has been despair. At Roya House, we believe that everyone is born unique to carry God's glory and to be a living testament of His divine power. So, we believe you are here today, not by accident, but by divine appointment.

May God's favor rest upon you through Jesus Christ, our Lord and Savior, who reigns forevermore. Welcome to the house of God. This is the gate of

0: you must operate the same way God operates. You must talk the same way God talks. So my faith is important. Everything that God does is regulated by faith. And faith is activated by words. What are you saying? It is what you say is what you get. The just shall live by his faith. For we walk by faith and not by sight. Faith is to the believer just as fish is to the sea. In other words, faith is not something you put off and you put on. You must live. You must walk. I want to submit to you tonight that faith is a spiritual law. There are so many laws in the word of God, and one of them is faith. But you need to understand that everything spiritual is regulated by the law of faith. I came to tell somebody tonight, every impossibility in your life shall be removed. Every limitation in your life shall be removed.
1: I prophesy that your desire will bring you the manifestation of what you are looking for. That desire is about to manifest in your life through faith.

us and celebrate the powerful ministration of 2 of 14 choirs that God has blessed us with here at Royal House Chapel headquarters, the Oil Dome. That was a joint ministration by Powerline Voices and Latter Glory Choir. One more time, Conventional Saints 2026, let's celebrate them with a rousing clap. Come on, let's do it. Let's do it. Let's do it for the Lord. What a glorious morning in the presence of our Lord. Today is no ordinary Sunday. Today we have gathered as a family to return all glory to God for 40 years of love, 40 years of covenant faithfulness, and 40 years of God's grace in the marriage of our father and our mother. On behalf of our father, the Apostle General, our mother, the Premier Lady, and the College of Apostles, and the Royal

and Executive Council, I, Apostle Derek Amano, General Secretary of Royal House Chapel International and Senior Pastor of Royal House Chapel Emmanuel Temple, welcome you to this special Thanksgiving service in honor of Apostle General Sam Crunchy Ankra and Apostle Mrs. Rita Crunchy Ankra. Come on, let's celebrate 40 years of grace, 40 years of leadership. Come on, go ahead. 40 years of impacting lives and touching our generation with the power of God. Let's celebrate Jesus for the lives of our father and mother. Hallelujah. This morning we are deeply honored by the presence of distinguished guests who have come to honor God and to honor and celebrate our father and our mother. Please permit me to formally acknowledge the presence of Your Excellency, Mrs. Lordina Mahama, the First Lady of the Republic of Ghana. I also want to acknowledge the presence of Your Royal Majesty, King Takite Kotru II, the Ga Manche and President of the Ga Traditional Council.

0: present, we acknowledge your presence. I also want to recognize and acknowledge the presence of the Honorable Chief of Staff at the Presidency, Honorable Julius Debra. We acknowledge the presence of all Honorable Ministers of State present, Honorable Members of Parliament present, Your Excellencies, Members of the Diplomatic Corps, our Fathers in the Lord, Distinguished Apostles, Prophets, Bishops and Heads of Churches. Invited guests, family and friends, you are duly acknowledged. We also acknowledge the entire Royal House Chapel family, as well as the millions of online worshippers that are fellowshipping and celebrating with us this morning. Come on, let's give them a round of applause. Give yourselves a round of applause as well. We thank you all for coming to celebrate with us. And finally, we honor two generals of faith whose love story has been a blessing to us all. The reason for this Thanksgiving, ladies and gentlemen, our father and mother, Apostle General Sam Crunchy Ankrah, and the Premier Lady, Apostle Mrs. Rita Crunchy Ankrah, let's honor them.
1: Ladies and gentlemen, 40 years of marriage carries its countless memories, milestones, sacrifices, victories, and testimonies of God's faithfulness. You are going to watch a documentary that tells us, gives us a glimpse of the journey of our father, the Apostle General Sam Crunchy Ankrah, and our mother, Apostle Mama Rita Crunchy Ankrah. Please turn your attention to the screens as we present this special anniversary documentary celebrating 40 years of love, faith, ministry, and legacy.

0: The picture is playing clearly in my mind right now on that fateful day. I saw a young lady thirsty for God and thirsty for righteousness. And when the message was preached by myself and then the altar call was made, she was one of the first to run from the crowd.
1: We used to be in a group, so I saw a leader who was there for the people. When he came to propose, I didn't have to think.
2: I was fortunate to have a vision and a hearing before their marriage. So whilst we were jubilating and everybody was happy eating, picking kebabs here and donuts here and there, the Lord opened my eyes and saw AJ and Mama Rita taking a walk in a flower garden. Then all of a sudden, I saw petals dropping from heaven, and I heard a voice. And the voice said, "I've ordained it, and it shall come to pass." It came twice. So when they were about to go after eating, I called AJ and told him, "This is what I saw."
0: Once I was done with university, and she was done with Accra, Technical University at the time, we stepped out by faith. Once we agreed to marry, once the date was fixed, God began to touch people's hearts. Somebody volunteered the wedding gown, somebody volunteered my suit. Once we announced, God began to provide through various angels.
1: You know, going to marriage is not like we have the money, but my mom came out, her jewelry, gave it to me. Go and use it for your wedding rings.
0: Things take shape gradually. And so there were a lot of things we couldn't afford initially. There was a time we could only afford hall and chamber. So we paid for it and were in it for 1 year. After that, we were kicked out. And then we didn't have resources to go for another accommodation. And so we had to go to my father and my mother-in-law's house where Mama Rita was raised. Fortunately, her room was still vacant and available, and we shared the room until God blessed us. We were able to move to a two-bedroom apartment.
3: We were all staying at Choco and then living in one room. And in that room, you could find everything. When you look under the bed, you find sweet potato, you find yam. I mean, there were times that we woke up in the morning, the whole room was smelling of onion because we didn't have like a kitchen for ourselves.
0: We didn't have to compete with others. We didn't have to do what others were doing. We cut the coat according to our size. And Mama Rita and I have been in solid agreement right from the word go.
1: Through him, I became born again. So when he left and went to the Netherlands, doing not really into ministry, I felt that he was wasting his grace. So I had gone into prayer and fasting. Every day, I would drop the kids in school and go into Legon Gardens and pray.
0: I heard the voice of God. There was a knock at my door. When I opened the door, nobody was there. And then the Spirit of the Lord invaded my room. I was going to sleep. The sleep would not come. So I said, okay, let me read the Bible. I opened and there was 1 Timothy chapter 3. Then I wanted to sleep again. The sleep would not come. I turned the Bible again, Matthew chapter 20. Mama Rita was also praying right there in Ghana. And so no wonder the Lord arrested me.
1: He wrote to me and said, start Sunday services. Don't wait for me. All I had to do was to gather the people, tell them that is the instruction I had received.
0: I stepped into Ghana November 1992. And then the whistle blew.
1: Raising a family, starting ministry, working at the bank. Those days were very tough. I don't ever think that I had a day to myself. What about the children? Honestly, at that time, I don't know how I did it. And that is why I'm forever grateful to my mother-in-law who has gone to be with the Lord Ima. And because I was working 24/7, I was just going and going and going until one day I had to go to work and I collapsed at work. It took about 6 weeks to 2 months to recover.
0: The ministry had just begun. We were at the foundation level. God was now beginning to bring us increase and growth. But Mama Rita's inclusion into the work definitely took the work to another level.
4: I will say that there has always been oneness. You will never go to Daddy and get answer A and go to Mommy and get answer B.
5: They are always chatting. In fact, they're always gossiping. Don't tell them I said that. 24/7 in their car, in church, at home, every day. One person be like, honey, in care?
6: I remember once where my dad had gone out, and when he finished the meeting, he called my mom to update her. They talked in the car on the phone from wherever he went to. All the way, drove into the house, walked into the house still on the phone, and they saw each other, and they continued from where they left off.
7: When you are telling my mom something, you have to say, Mommy, make sure you don't tell Daddy. Give it 3 months maximum. My father will find out. And Apostle John, you can't keep anything. So you've told you that your mother actually told him. So yeah, they can't keep anything from each other.
4: You pass their room at 2 a.m. Then you hear, honey, Oliakeshi.
5: They talk about everything constantly, always chatting. So they are besties.
4: I don't remember how old I was specifically, because before like age 7, when I have a bad dream or I'm scared or something, I didn't want to sleep alone. So I would go and sleep in Mommy and Daddy's room. And this particular time, for some reason, I woke up before they entered to carry me back. I was about half asleep. I walked out into the hall to find them like slow dancing. Daddy was behind Mommy holding her, and they were swaying and they were singing songs and all of that. Growing up and then looking at it, thinking back on it as a memory, I think it just shows genuine connection. And by the time I was born, they had, you know, been quite far in their marriage. So even at that point, they still kept connection alive. It was nice to see. Well, not at the time, but in my memory now, it's nice to see.
8: Celebrate that wonderful love story one more time. As you do that, may the Lord spice your marriage with more love. May the Lord spice your marriage with oneness and unity. May you also go 40 years like our daddy and mommy. Is somebody receiving this impartation of grace? Oh, say I receive it. We want to acknowledge and recognize the presence of Honorable Dr. Samuel Ofosu Ampofo and Dr. Miriam Idrisu. They are representing the Vice President. Please, let's acknowledge their presence. The Minister of Gender is also here present, ladies and gentlemen. Honorable Dr. Agnes Na Momo Late, you are welcome. We also have the Deputy Chief of Staff Administration. That's the Honorable Nana Oye Bampu Ado. Please, let's recognize her presence. Also in the service are some gallant ministers of God. We have Reverend Dr. Christido Tete of Solid Rock, the bulldozer. Please, let's acknowledge her presence. From New York, one of our convention speakers, please help me recognize and acknowledge the presence of Bishop Dominic Alote and his beautiful wife. From South Africa, let's recognize and acknowledge the presence of Apostle Jani Inwale and his wife. Can you look at somebody and tell the person, you are looking elegant today? We will be acknowledging other dignitaries in due course. Ladies and gentlemen, today is a special day, as we know. Reverend Emma, Apostle Emma, is coming up with a few more acknowledgements. Please, let's receive him.
9: Well, we continue the celebration, and we are grateful to God for this special day and what we are witnessing here. And I pray that the Lord's hand will mightily come upon you as we honor our father and our mother. I want to introduce to us the Minister of Defense of the Republic of Ghana, Honorable Gilbert Kenneth Ejay. Well, at this juncture, we have a beautiful performance and ministration from you, from our amazing 2G ladies. Sit tight, keep your eyes locked on them, and enjoy.

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1: For the Lord God said, it is not good for man to be alone. That was in Genesis. And in 1982, on Zion's ground, a seed was planted, purpose watered and nurtured. And on the 6th day of September 1986, Ankara found his good thing, his helpmate, the bone of his bone and the flesh of his flesh. There are marriages God builds for a generation, but this one in particular, had an assignment. So, not with thousands, not with the oil dome, not with a city called Shiloh, but with just one covenant, one God, and a conviction. 12 adults, 12 children, a simple place. A Sunday service. And somehow, in what looked little to man, God was still writing, because God has a way of hiding great trees inside little seeds.
2: The beauty of this marriage is that it did not just begin with them solely carrying a burden. Sometimes he stood before the people, sometimes she stood behind the scenes, holding together the things that made two people serving the same God and following the same vision. For Amos asked, can two work together unless they are agreed? And for 40 good years, their lives have answered. Agreement was greater than convenience, and covenant was greater than comfort. And in 1992, what began as a fellowship grew into what we know today as Royal House Chapel International. But before there was a house called Royal House, there was a household, and in that household, room was created for God's people. And Mama Rita did not just merely stand beside the vision, she carried one of her own, and that was a big one. She created a church. She did not only just create a church, a ministry, and a community, but she created a generation.
1: Touch it with the power of God.
3: And for 40 years, Mommy and Daddy, you have preached a sermon with your lives. From Zion soil to RCI, from two to a family, from a seed to a tree, and from I do to we will. The lives touched, the family strengthened, the people restored, the generations transformed. So Apostle General, look beside you. The girl you met in 1982 is still here. Mama Rita, look beside you. The man carrying the vision is still here. So today we say,
1: 40 years and the story is still being written.
3: Anyone ask, what do two people gain when they give their marriage to God? Tell them, it becomes more than a house. It becomes a testimony. Today, Mommy and Daddy, the heavens and the earth stand as witnesses. 40 years
1: you have built. 40 years you have saved. 40 years you have loved.
3: And the God who began a good work is still writing. Here is the 6th September 1986. Here is the Zion, here is the sea, here is the journey, and here is the 40 years of grace upon grace. Today, we want to wish you
1: happy 40th anniversary, AG and Mama Rita.
3: By the grace of God, 40 years is just the beginning. And today, as 2G Choreography, we say thank you. Thank you for loving us, supporting us, and always pushing us to become better. You have inspired us. Your lives have shown what covenants can become. So today, we bring you our gift. And since you're our latest couple in town, I mean the latest couple in town, and because this particular song is one you asked us to do, your wish is our command. This is for you, with love
1: from 2G Choreography.

0: from your house. The 2G represents the second generation royal ladies and leaders that are being raised here by Apostle General and Apostle Rita Crunchy Ankra. Ladies and gentlemen, pleasure is mine to acknowledge the presence of Your Excellency, Mrs. Makoti Shonwe, the South Africa High Commissioner Designate to Ghana. We also have the Honorable Minister for Works, Housing and Water Resources, Honorable Kenneth Gilbert Ajay. Sorry, he has already been introduced. Apologies. The delegation representing His Royal Majesty King Takitaiko through the second, led by Ni Ahene Nunu III, is also here. He is the Paramount Chief of Abula Traditional Area and the Chief Advisor. Okay. Coming up next,
1: we also want to acknowledge the presence of one of our own in the house here, the Deputy Minister of Local Government and Chieftaincy and Religious Affairs, Honorable Rita Naodole Sowa. We also want to acknowledge the presence of the past immediate administrator of the District Assembly's Common Fund, Honorable Irene Naotoshi Adolate. If you enjoy the first part of the documentary, then get ready to enjoy the second part of it. It is mind-blowing. I'm being blessed today by what I'm seeing and what I'm witnessing here today. And I know that God is blessing you too. Ladies and gentlemen, please, with a clap, let's get ready for part two.

0: I want to say a very big thank you for everyone that has traveled 40 years with us. But I would want to just mention a few names. I can't mention everybody's name. My friends, I call sisters, the six sisters, Irene, Louise, Anshelly, Patricia, thank you. Thank you, thank you. I want to say a very big thank you to my parents. And I know that they are listening to me from heaven. When we got married, my mother-in-law once a month would do marketing, palm nut oil, whatever, gari, sugar, bread. I mean, just bring it to us. And one last person I want to mention is my uncle, Uncle Abu, and Auntie Angie. When I delivered Nanakos, before we left Kolebu, Uncle Abu and Auntie Angie came to pay all my medical bills. And the last person is Auntie Emma, Mrs. Emma Apia. When we were courting, we would always go to her house to pray, and we would target lunchtime because we know when we go there, we'll get food to eat. She was the one that helped us cut our wedding cake. And I thank God that 40 years down the line, she's still alive. I want to thank them and everybody, you know yourself, everybody that has invested in our 40 years of marriage. Thank you and God bless you.
1: Yeah, one remarkable thing about Apostle General and Apostle Mama Rita is the teamwork that they do have. It's amazing, and we can see the evidence is right there in front of us, starting the church with 12 people, and it has become an international phenomenon. It's amazing.
2: I saw it from the beginning that he, God, has ordained it. And so whenever I met them or saw them anywhere, I know and I knew for long that is God who has brought them thus far.
3: In a nutshell, these are some tidbits, nuggets of wisdom that we want to share with young couples and married couples. If your marriage is struggling, this is how you can straighten it up. The God factor, the transparency factor, the word of God factor, the accountability factor, the factor of truthfulness and sincerity to one another. Be born again at home, be born again outside, and you are fine to go.
0: Maybe the last one for me, not taking each other for granted. I knew him before I got married. I think how many years? 4 years before we got married. Mm-hmm. And all through 40 years, I haven't taken him for granted. He has never taken me for granted.
4: Oh, congratulations. Apostle General and Apostle Mama Rita, because of you, my marriage traveled the full length of time till Uncle Abu. I'm grateful and I'm very happy.
0: I want to use this opportunity to speak especially to young ladies. Don't look at a man for what he has. Look at a man and accept a man for where he's going. If I had looked at Apostle General's beginning, maybe I would have said no. But I looked at where he was going. I looked at his vision. I looked at his leadership. And I knew that if I say yes, this man will take me somewhere. My darling, don't look at the car. Don't look at the clothes. Don't look at the house. Don't look at the businesses. See where the man is going. I want to use this to admonish all young people. If you stand with a man, you encourage a man, you submit to a man, my darling, 40 years down the line, you will still be celebrating what you started.
3: On this occasion of our 40th anniversary, we want to thank all our friends across the nations of the world, and then our sons and our daughters who have now become our brothers, our sisters, and our partners. The names are too tall and too many to mention. our friends who have been coming to speak for us at our conventions year after year, realities, conferences, and so on and so forth. You know yourselves. And Mama Rita and I, we are grateful for your love, for your friendship, for your support. God richly bless you and bless you.
0: My prayer is that what we have started will never die. I saw a man called Makion establish Church of Pentecost. Today, Church of Pentecost is 5 generations down the line. I pray that 100 years from now, 200 years from now, 500 years from now, Royal House Chapel will still be a thriving church. And I pray for the young people now and for the generations after us that what we have started, you will hold on to it, run with a vision. Generations and generations and generations will still serve God, serve the altar of Apostle General.
3: Our prayer and our expectation is that the little contribution that our leadership in these 40 years has brought to families, individuals, young people, middle aged, senior citizens, etc., etc., we pray that their contribution will be a legacy and it will be remembered. Amen. When it is all done and the curtains draw, I want to be remembered as the man who walked on this earth and used the word of God and the mind of Christ and the counsel and the purpose of God to transform lives. The man who impacted upon people's lives from negative to positive, from darkness to light, from ground zero to the place of fulfillment. I want to be remembered as such. I want to be remembered as a man who lived and honored the sanctity and the institution of marriage and honored his wife both inside the house, inside the bedroom, on the compound of the house, and in the public space. I want to be remembered as the man who teamed up with his wife to build God, a kingdom full of vibrant people with salvation, whose garments are washed in the blood of Jesus, who have the joy of the Spirit, and who found meaning to life. I want to be remembered as such.

0: 5. Adi onyame asam ebreye tie na wo be yensira.
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4: 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Just sem. On Adom 106.3. 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

Uncle Wony, or don't you, or Wony me pair. Ye ni sir, as I am Quadabium, ye yam rare, and I'm ready at your door. We didn't add a cram your body, be my watch more quabba, about our dumb 106.3. As your question, as from Quatri and Pony Uncle Pondia Manima, our duty is to be glad and rejoice in it, Cassa Hallelujah. Miss Abre, I could say, do me your body, my dear Fidian Abaso. 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Abia will be Amitia Chow. 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

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Or baby as a man in Lori Fair, Oshia Labadi Beach, our bois. Baby, I catch us a man in Lori Fair, Oshia Labadi Beach, or bois.

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0: Guys, I'm free code.

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It's one of your first person who said, Ufi obi anu a bear de. May rest our kwano. The very first person who said, Onu anu ho, obi su dia ho, on me dianu kotare, et a fria, or bete de, may rest any panu. 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In the Bible, no, say, greet your lovely ones with kisses. I don't know how you feel, but I don't come see me in the two. I'm a friend. I'm a friend. I'm a friend. I'm a friend. I'm a friend. I'm a friend. I'm a friend. I'm a friend. I'm a friend. I'm a friend. I'm a friend. I'm a friend. I'm a friend. I'm a friend. I'm a friend. I'm a friend. I'm a friend. I'm a friend. And that's how the energy is petition become out here with fear. And then when you know be a brother, you're confused. Aye. And say, I'm again, you're being a muse. Ah! You're hankering for power. You're broken for fuse. And I've got to the car front. What can sound to me, you're my chair. Do we any of the mayor for Musa? And my mom fan chair. Doggy doggy doggy doggy style. 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When you brad, any penny brad, yeah. 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
1: You touch him up
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0: 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We are so young, man. 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The moon said radio station in heaven. 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

I'm so quite the casa I send you the pand by popular request me sound by mama. Microphone in your home, FFM. I say, boy, this is Emwaye Kesiye. 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I'm so awkward, I'm so awkward. I'm so out to be catch, Obi, mom catch, I will say. As my boyfriend is complaining, I'm so tired, Obi, I'm so not Ada wo ye nchinam. 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Chi anwa ni je ni.

or perform Stoneboy and your vote. 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Shatta, or you smart? This is Shatta as a one year a before problem. 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I understand this. Say, Nejuma. Only DJ you can count on. My hair shows that you are quite DJ to make a mistake. But the artist will be a fan. No, what clear mistake no be a crown. Yes, I tell you, I'm so straight.

news for an ada. Now I enjoy your body, yes, sir. Obi, so you ready? Can news. By your time, I'll still do some 924 before I go. That's what I'm in 924 and in the year, 924 no, minimum and in the year. Senior Casa. And to your mongra, 924 on your radio.

a local soap be an ayan and anna, your madia crodoma. And said that any ham, San says, those there's so many perfumes, so many be on many fra. Now, I'm brought from the buyer, I'm the perfume soap in the buyer now, and you're the buyer no. I say, Obia and you suck crodoma beam. It was a crodoma, my boom and sampan. And you're my DNT, a yimiama. San out to me for baby fiat a chim, and they could seek in consul where you are, put in for baby fiat a chim. Mimi and who a crumb and who a crow. For your baby, see, and where you are, ma. 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

a 20 news, no. Crosses so you're not an immune. I'm inside it. I'm not going to have an immune.

But one funny thing is that Sabi Bintin, I won't know on Sunday. And Madame Chon is an insanity problem. 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And oh no, many of us I have to drink because of something. And there are Bible room, or catch Timothy set me yet for Yari and Tia or Nomakra. And I am some rantia by saying, Yentimin Chema, Yamano, and Yaya, Tia no matter, Yaman Babani, Kakra, or Yam. And I'm Sandy of 5924. My name is Kwame Obadi. Thanks so much for having time with me. 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Is the Achiamupi. The sweetest newscast and Wabar.

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2: Today is not merely a day of victory. It is a day of responsibility and of great unity. I stand before you with a heart full of gratitude and humility. I thank Almighty God for His grace, and I thank every delegate who entrusted us with the responsibility of serving as national officers of our great party. To those who supported us, we thank you for your confidence. To those who contested with us, I extend my hand of friendship and partnership. Your ideas, experience, networks, and commitments belong to the New Patriotic Party. There must be no winners and losers. Only one MPP, united around one purpose. Strong parties are not sustained by past achievements alone. They endure because they learn, renew themselves, and respond courageously to a changing society. Our task is to build a renewed NPP, one that listens more, consults more, organizes better, and prepares more deliberately for the future.
0: Ora John Bwadu ni achi so akasa ni wamanso hono ma wotoa so ebiwo ono si adwuma ne de eda hono na sa wo ba na wo betena adwa no so na wo ye menkwa na meye adwuma no nkwa na meye adwuma no da bi 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
2: We are going to work closely with our regional executives, our constituency executives, our external branch members of our party, our members of parliament, the gallant great minority led by Honorable Afenyon Markins, our patrons, and every organized group that strengthens our party. I will deepen our relationship with the voluntary groups, TESCON members, social media practitioners, and the traditional media, because a modern political organization must engage every means of communicating responsibly. Our young people must feel that the MPP is their home. Our tertiary institutions must become centers of constructive political dialogue and leadership development. Education has always been central to our philosophy and development. We will continue to demonstrate that commitment. We will also work closely with our flag bearer and our leader, including all the national leadership, to strengthen the organizational and financial foundation of the party, especially for our constituency party.
0: Ora John Bwadu and as I say wababeye MPP amanyoko no dwem tenani
1: na yede so ewa MPP amanyoko no abato ni mu ebra wo to abani wieye e na won franka tu ni Mahamudu Bawumia eden sem eto abonten wo kasa ne nsam a wo kan ye nyina ne se afia pimie no ene adwonu 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humom na wonya
3: it is important the party, the delegates are giving us the mandate to go and bring power in 2028. That is what the delegates have asked us to do, and we are going to involve everybody. There is no time to waste. There is no time to waste. We should all meet and begin the process of getting to 2028 election. So let us all understand that winning 2028 is about unity. Unity in this party will give us victory. Let us come together to work. Elections are over. All the camps will dissolve, and let us have one MPP come and go and win 2028. Let us know that it will not be an easy election. We will have to take power, and in taking power, it means we will have to work hard, hard and hard. We will work harder than we did in 2016. We will work harder. We must work harder. And let us all start by meeting and putting our strategies together to capture power in 2028.
1: Nano and Sihono, my way, and was say, one ne when young Kunim Jenny in our mommy trim quantity true, anyone now or two about mom, I want Persian Persia so. Now bagana fanen, and so I want us to say, what didn't Kunima or Bessuma Manukono, what didn't trim quapa and a mammo, Ninin Emons was so and now would din Kukono, and Mama Bemu must say, oh, Bibiara can see be a no one in Mubi and one in Tonchain. Now one shall say, dear Drunny, dear Manukono, and Sasa were Yan Shaya Hodua, a bebble.
3: We will all agree that by the grace of God, we have had a very successful National Delegates Conference. This is the culmination of activities this year in rebuilding and restructuring our party from the polling station level up. We started with electing the flag bearer, elected polling station executives, electoral area coordinators, constituency executives, regional executives, and tonight we have elected the freshly minted national executives of the party. We can only thank the Almighty God for bringing us this far. I would like on your behalf to congratulate all the new national executives, with the chairman John Buedu leading the team. I think that they've worked very hard and God has rewarded their efforts. I would like to say that our party is a democratic party, and when you have elections, you will have competition.
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0: Eha ya dumu 106.3 FM. 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
4: abata kwa hen code ayezi ye dwuma no ana the western region by K13 and one more 3 digit our code 33080 another 17 something but you pay your Ricky, you can want some of the Wabi. They code you know another in Western region, you K13 or 8 something. So, how did this person come in? The register cannot be accepted. It is not credible. And we are calling on the region and the national. Before one in there, one share the register, you see, Nessa Wanyan, that election number.
5: Again, I'm meeting your back. Say, Yako branch, Akako Toba, and you executives. Members of our branch only members of executives here. Now, final list never by register never by. All way to abide the UM. Obiari Dinu. You are police station. You are to abide register never. Executives are all two pay. Chairman and woman organizer. Out of 9 you are to abide the UM. All my mudding by me no pay.
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1: 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Said dear Debia Dow, more honoma no matter to Sassum Jenna one terminal. Wapper set a bra edgy or moon, as she say. Asum Jenny and Carbon Baba to one term. Said dear Babwa, a mummy and Nunina. Now what to me a year, Juma dinner dim punto, a bre a mime and Nunina. What did send you to Jack a broke opiumo ever Buddha festival? A cost so ever bui pay, ever Savannah Mantamo. Nana say, a bra edruno, a yasum jenny. And come boom and in punto and so many now wash a share.
6: No one can stop us at the council. We will bring the four of you such a man part of it. I'm going to bring the four. I know what you are saying from the mayor. No, no, no, no, no, no, no, no, no, no, no, no, no, no, no, no, no, no, no, no, no, no, no, no, no, no, no, no, no, no, no, no, no, no, no, no, no, no, no, no, no, no, no, no, no, no, no, no, no, I don't know.
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7: be devil as a society. Drug abuse and its usage. The youth are our strength, energy, and future of any nation. They are expected to become the leaders, professionals, entrepreneurs, innovators, and possible citizens of tomorrow. However, this future is increasingly being threatened by growing misuse and abuse of drugs. One of the greatest dangers of drugs abuse is the consequences extend far beyond the individual.
1: Eni aye ti eye jewasura abubakari parifia wodikan na wakasa wie ye no wosofo wo hwe fi samson muntaka mohammed mubarak ekopie mu ewo jumedie na sibi woso no de de wohwehwe nyina ne gana mpanyimfo ni suade hunu nyina ne se enkabo ma edin kabo mu de ebibe ye juma ewo man gana mu.
8: The theme for this year's celebration is coming at the most appropriate time, peaceful coexistence, and I'm happy that we are not only saying it, but we are manifesting it. For me to have seen the Sisara dance group dancing here tells me that when you talk about peaceful coexistence, you meant it. You were just not saying it in your speech. When I saw that the Ghanaian people dancing, I mean, it meant that yes, truly, truly, we are coexisting peacefully with others who are different from you. And that is what we are calling each and every one of us to do. Regardless of our traditional differences, our tribal differences, our religious differences, and all the differences that exist, I believe that the only way we can sustain peace in our country is to control to treat each other the way we want to be treated.
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9: yemba Oboko elementary school, are you free? Oboko secondary school, are you free? Yes, I invested in Obinbo and are you free? Any Obinbo day, I'm the papa there. Successive government will be here. What the this kind of implementations? What are they? What do you go? Ma, abwa yembe bulo de ampa. We talk to Marcus school. Now we do it. Now yeni wo mabutu wa then. Which way do you have it? Now, do I go around there? Since I know there were a lot of graduates in the system. I'm on my unemployment right then. I do so. My messages, Namedama, I buy me there. I've been born a night from my was in it. What's it? I buy no. Obi Biara, on your Jimmy Biara. I open Jimmy Biara. Whether military move, whether police move, fire service. 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
10: ye train nurses full ye train teachers full Master Wan Page Mamma Wona. Now you prepare papers, my own, who are called to Chico Yajima, Umbo Man, and the Shell was you bring power. Yes, who's all go by her? Buildings, Master Dan, same crime. Now said, building me, same crime, and go grand bam, oh, now joy, we are one found close school, it's Yaga Shed, Wabano, Wabob, why in school buildings, and Wamay. Now, yes, you can pay you for your future teaching for. We are Yako Yachimu. Once we are going to my baby,
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0: 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Women Organizer, Wilfrin and Equia Mwabati, a Hornum, Kau, a so quaunter, so I said, Jankoma, Mammy, Mercy, Aqua, Emmanuel Aqua Junior, woman in our Connecticut, USA, and I do watching, or say, Michemo Live, every Belgium, Brussels, Anthony. Ubri Abua, was say Bafo, Unewa Tim Mamma, a rea, Mahawia, you, Jebby, organize yourself now, Bidin Kunimu, Emma, MPP, Amanukun, San, or Denam, Philippo Quabre, Kasim, Master, the Bronca, Kente, a trade shop, Dr. Baumia, Obedi President, Paomes, Isa La, was in Tianco Mani Baba, Frimpo Mansu, a child, Felix, and Afi, Nima, Mayor, Ante, Mary, a war, Janine, so Philippo, a dear, and no. Now, also, I am Samolana, ne, Nidia, no, the free Kunsu, Kodjo, Kruma, say, Dr. Mamadou Baumia, Obedi President, Isa La, Nyankopon, or since Yankoma boss, ni boss, our inside care, cordial crew, Sanso, and Kalala, Mankesim, or since Yankoma, one near what to a baby one for running in a nitty, Mammy Mavis, how a Kumsin, and Isaac Bio. Need you know, so I said, I don't know no size, need you know, the free Isaac Bio, and a day by Zaragoza, Ebuho.
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0: 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who Chris FM, Amansan to Macro for Macro Christmas Ray, Chris FM Brickum, and I in second Amansai.
1: Bafo Redu,
0: my high.
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1: 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Main station ana se. Run about a honso one more quamma and man and memma. 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Watch as say a can't say no formu cramma and pimpino. Then I may man in him say ye ma. 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
3: mate Bafo, the tennis, a banner will see me what I can say, honorable Ebenezer Cobra. Now, what the teacher said, a month for Asha, Egura, Basabasano, and Nadia, a Kay Ukra. Now, what the science is to Ga, Wabra, and Ra, one Kokoya Costa Puduma, our Taqua main station, and a year Nanango, the Ponoso. Nanango, the Ponoso, and Yabia, Egura, Nanso, Koyano, Yamenko, and Kona Bushi, or Kotura, Egurano. On Ankasa, Ashen, hand gloves, Fan, and pickup, and then a shovel, ATC got any more, AE got any more, a new rat, a warm hunyana, and watching now, honorable names and 12 didn't call the other two that said. And it's what you will be said, or two rat at your go on mine, and then not when they are buying a betcha and me a part, then the cock with Jam Rana. That's a brand new bonwa, and running the dinner, Nana, at Jay Katachi, Medium FM Takwa.
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1: Yumbushi and Kokpan die, Prince Busula, Ewo, Asasi FM, Prince.
4: So,
1: Prince, eh, na BBI, Boko, dear.
4: Namia Dumboko, Pastor.
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4: Okay, Namia Dumboko, Pastor.
1: 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Na wachi dear, see you, Hon of no man and come my hey.
4: Okay, so I'm in that, Oba Panda, and in Potema, school back, the one and only tertiary school in Kanchina nursing training. Now Kanchina nursing training no now which in 24 afrens and true for shimu e dia tun sem true for enim say school na si ho no e ye school keke e din keke na age say ye school so no be wura school no 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
1: Prince, you better support. Cause so good to honor my Nadia baby, be out there praying.
2: You're fine. Any entry we're going to show you. I'm one. Otabel. I'm one.
5: Bafo.
2: Who are you?
5: Bafo. Me who are you? I'm patching a Muslim to say.
2: Oh yeah, me bash your brat you. Is that something you home for there?
5: So Bafo, I want you to say do the. I had the. I want you. I say I want to come and watch.
2: I'm going to say Skafu Krum. Krum, what the papa?
5: Emranti,
2: Krum.
5: Sir, Bafo.
2: But the minister, what about Hona now?
5: Matty Bafo.
2: Yeah. You're quite any.
5: Matty Bafo.
2: Any Jia, Bia, any Jia. Aye.
1: My mamma, any other ho.
2: Aye. Now, money, Manko Manko.
5: Bafo, made us be said there. A year, Memenda, Eddie Kain, Evo Busumbiano, a year, National Sanitation Dino, Ibia Koso, Evo, Aguna, Ate Hasi. Now, you were dealing now, Koso, Evo, Aguna, Swedru. 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
3: 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Good morning, Apom Tisei.
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3: son.
4: Yeah,
3: 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Good morning, Apom Tisei.
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3: 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A Shrunko Kra, a Benada, and the Yawa Debia, Kasa, Mientu Ne Kasa, the Enko Ye Kasa, the Shell So, the Shell Bo, the Tetu, the Hinta Kasa. 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Bernon Su Abo Apemu Pepepe, Nina Gan and Kosho Nigana Yedi.
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2: 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Chan Fonye Biwa when you say, we bet to anamo abayan studio say woko komlemle fan of first street. 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
3: Now, and Sunna October Bosumi, ever couldn't be a jetty just soon some jetty, a bad decay your back, dear to Sumi, you don't need a boy, a jetty knee, a dear now, what tone, a dear now, do we jump? 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
4: December, you saw who born a color singing in answer, so I don't call a party.
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4: Hey, Pokua 101 is here. Happiness is near. No need to fear. 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
4: hey Pokua 101 is here. 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

Enanka Pokia 101 and Gessessa or Betsy Jumedium and Net Nehon Fano and so or Time Echi Kuntain. And Net or Simon Tinamuna or Noon Producer me. Auntie, ya switch it rule. And then me rule is set Metia and Pokia a producer me. Mzozi bibia beso ni minimum kakra. Mike Tunes usu ya wosu obetine musi ojina home kakra. But this weekend has been power packed weekend. A lot of activities. In the midst of the tragedies and the fire outbreaks, there's been a lot of activities as well. The biggest in Accra was Y2K Jam. Oh my God. Oh my God. Last Friday, we were at Palmera Beach Hotel. Palm Square. Nenye Fidia Gro. Hey, Emma Swapa Pebi Pa. Back to back, back to back. But it was amazing.

na make us weekend in a pack with a lot of activities. Bakwa is here, programs manager Joshua Tigo. Enra ena ukra ne mami echi ekra kra kra. 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
0: 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Yeah. Oh, okay.
2: The new market, Obama.
0: Oh, sunny. 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Okay. 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
0: I say me inside ama me angaza me impeaching. Andi, me impeaching.
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3: actually no afe na ya shaase
0: in the way the maiden edition.
3: Yeah.
0: Oh, okay. Okay, Ike. Brim.
1: Melodies of praise nankasa eye ye cool ni din.
0: Oh, okay.
1: But program nankasa eye my praise.
0: My praise. Okay. My praise. My praise money emfemu kakra. Say ye come my praise. Yenim se enyum to jume die ahodo ewo ho we no no etisen
1: nti my praise no se na ye na ye kan dey ri kan medi kan da metie fo ase na mato aso na my praise no se na ye tie ase my ye ye pese ye di sa team we started program where I you know we say about time I did and say ye free Psalm 149 verse 5 which says may the praise of God be in their mouths and a double-edged sword in their hands. See you only say I you were no it's me eye nyema bebre se na Jericho afesu no e dia ye ye na ne bubu no no ti hu ne se aye ye de ese se eye ade aye de manyame na nsenchani bebre esi
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4: iti no die odi kan meka se yankasa ye doctor Emmanuel Akwesimeku ono so dancer me pa chan legendary
0: okay
4: dear son of a friend
0: okay
4: if I chan and yankasa so yes sister ministral Christiana Atefua
0: okay
4: ono so edaso
0: okay
4: me pa chan
0: enti en pemini na edaso
4: yewo me
0: main guest, oh, okay. I don't cry enough. Because I know no idea, no, Nija, no, I know what thing. Yanche, age media moye ajisika, and I say, be at me, bra, ebi.
1: Oh, but you be at me, but be very free.
0: Free.
1: Didi kind, no, no, a live recording concert.
0: Okay.
1: Yentino, ye, shes in him say, and call for bana it me, and so, edia. Afaso edia ye videos na aman.
0: Oh okay, in the live recording. But the more she say aman for enti enyes enye by invitation obi atimi e working.
3: Yeah,
0: to
3: me baby.
1: Obi atimi ba.
0: Omo e kwa sorry ni omo en kwa sorry. Na I sorry them one else one. I bet me a contain any pa bebere there.
1: Very enough.
3: Then
4: the
3: program
4: no crabbe
3: happen
4: here.
3: You invite
0: us
3: all
0: your
3: brother share
0: okay.
4: We call it the city chair.
0: There we say senior my must say a free ni na me bi say but I dey free there yan pepa. Be free pa. Enti say we are dey free I say we ni say
1: make provisions.
0: Yes, because enti in a free so I say we come tell me say
3: unya
0: baby engine. Oh, okay. Okay. Enti I dey amon hwe say because afibia na say after we know mobile person yet here and some out was will be him.
1: But why the main motive nankasa an annual program which say ebe koso every year. But because we ne made in one intino and I pese ye de yankasan so yenyum eba out.
0: Okay. Okay. And tonight is a more recorded. Is it an album? More recorded album. I am one new man, I
1: say.
0: Is it an album?
1: No, an EP. Yes, something like that. We have two singles, one praise medley, and one highlight medley.
0: Oh, okay. Yeah. Okay. You made your neighbor so, Dabeng?
1: 18th October. Sunday, 18th October.
0: Is it because day, baby?
3: Maybe now, watch it.
4: Yes.
0: Good.
3: It's 3 p.m. sharp.
0: Okay.
3: After church.
0: Sharp on our king. And you're gonna man time.
4: Oh, red carpet. Red carpet. And so, that's so then, then, wow. Say, we'll be a pay picture tree. You know, being so petty. Ah, no more bad.
0: What's it, open picture?
4: Uh-huh. Red carpet, dear. Uh-huh. And many pictures.
0: Okay.
4: Yeah, I'm one fan.
0: Mate. But some way, and you're to vote with you. Say, bet me on my a cappella kakra. Bibi kakra.
4: No problem.
0: My mom proper, I'm a man, I'm a
1: okay.

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0: Mintempie, but Jumedi, me person me baby, because me person me beshe melodies of praise, me person me beshe eda, Meku, me person me beshe inti, mama me location.
1: Okay, so, say, in case I would say Uber, and I say any other neighbor, Uber Yango, Ubo Church of Pentecost, La Paz Central,
0: and Ubeba,
1: and Ubeba Biduo, Pepe, and I say Dambis Hotel. Yeah, we opposite Dambis Hotel.
0: Okay.
1: Now say, Ode, yanka say ye trust ya bin e badia. Ufa ka esi la pasa. Na wafa
2: ka
1: Chantine chocho ni I think say we station honoma. Tufa chocho na no wa chum so be si wo Obama Junction. Obama Junction no just 50 meters away from the junction now be seen now.
2: So they would do open now be Church of Pentecost now. Would be a better
0: oh, okay. Okay. And it's a young rack
2: one.
0: Is there a way as will be per se or be can you make the one a be a contact B, a be a phone number be or what SSA or Freya? Now send you a bear on your and I'll be to me a beckon. Maybe I know. There are other Pentecost for or more other districts that they want to join this to to make it happen. Number bena nipana bit me a phrase so.
1: But you were three numbers.
0: Okay.
1: Didi kan ye 055-270-8297. 055-270-8297. And 0547-868-973.
0: 0540-246-129. Mm. Okay, nice. Mami Misa, you make way more sponsor, and I'm sorry, we did this age because it's not easy to put together a concert.
2: Yeah.
0: Moa and I'm waiting to work a crack, and I'm sorry, APM.
2: Yeah, that's it. Yeah, we're painting with Timothy. I saw it, not I saw you, I say.
0: Okay.
2: Yeah. Now, oh boy, now you're going to have some individuals being so I'm going to touch your Makuma. And so, oh boy.
0: Na it's me I you because eh na dodo na ta complain say eh na mu hia mo eh na edin until so bi ba bi say o ye star no omo sha say wa eh na emo an chada ntam ba papa enti say mo dia sorry na so ma say ne ne na Pentecost for mo ngem tu. All right. My last words, answer na me jam ho a ko.
2: Okay, before ye be ko no. Yam presiding elder.
0: Mm-hmm.
2: Elder Mikaya Kofiti Boa. 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And our members in Nina, Unyami, in Shaubibia, your apostle, and so our da area Nina, no, or no, so Yami, in Shano, apostle Tony Mensa, or in executives in Nina, Yami, in Shaubibia. And I want so Yami Shau.
0: Yami Shamu,
2: so Yami Shan,
0: Papa. I'm going to do a quasar, and you're no quasar.
2: Oh, Papa, devoted
0: member. My ending conconsaga crowd reviews. Eden, yo, sorry.
2: Oh, yeah, baby.
0: Well, I mean, my two are minimum, they are minimum. Mon canocre, my

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1: high lawyer
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2: oh
0: high
2: lawyer
0: inte ye asema mi yi de mu yi
2: oh high lawyer no
0: ono na etonwum ni
2: oh backing
0: uh-huh.
2: Oh, yeah, baby. Lawyer, dear. No, no, son, and then Namas.
0: Because my two are minimum, dear. And you to a pass. I'm going to say it 10 times. Ah, my two. But one person may be Nama.
2: Oh,
0: my two demabber. Sorry, remember, I said I'll be visiting. I'm sorry.
1: I am not for money, Nipania, the man you're meeting. Yeah, who be I
0: but say anything you say, it means same because I'm with the one I'm cotton you. Because, and yes, our part. Ah, now, all voice in ya, would you design the best and let you say cotton you? And Naya was right there when you're saying it, you're too new. I'm more too new when I am so. See, I just so. Hey, and so. 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Ibia.
2: Mm-hmm.
0: Maitu. 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
2: Yeah.
0: Nti, weye jima ya mkwe se mm-hmm. bani MCC ya uwiti miya ya MCC.
2: Eh, nti nanu so.
0: So what you say? Ono ya MC ya na?
1: Meji ni do osu.
0: Ono ya MC.
3: Eye very secretive.
0: But I would trust and I would even cast a my two on your hair or a chair goer or bar. Sorry, Kaka, Mate, wouldn't mean any ma, Munque? 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I am metro. Come, Mate. All right, auntie, you better must say, Melodies of Praise and a Tom Kane, the Church of Pentecost, La Paz District, Moti Ike, Marie, and Susanna Ofori, Osu, and Esther Fempon. Oh, my, Miss Omdos Opana, Oma Macano, a witch, though. And you better must say, yeah, I say, Ebia, and to a said, you may be a bit do soon now. Yeah, sounds so up a year platform for Fubia Mamana, Modi, I bet that you may be nice. Yeah, I must be brave. Yes. Yamin Shram,
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0: 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Yamin Shram, Yamin Shram, Yamin Shram, Yamin Shram, Yamin Shram, Yamin Shram, Yamin Shram, Yamin Shram, Yamin Shram, Yamin Shram, Yamin Shram, Yamin Shram, Yamin Shram, Yamin Shram, Yamin Shram, Yamin 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

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eye ye service men fire service for ye service personnel e wo se e konkan enye de bia na ye training ni yede bedodo kwan ho ene ye twam yes ye nim se ye training personnel but ene yi technology e konanim as I said, you're spending more time to teach your security personnel what is happening on the internet. Abe for kwanya aba aman for di ye nyama. As I said, yes, and no necessary. Then, emre, tisebia, please, you say, yes, ye, or no more the dog crown, eh, yeah. Adwe yado from a SSI, dia ba. Yen spend this hard time, name fan chibi before from. Let's spend time. Teach them new things, gadgets, how to use them, how to be effective with modern day tools. Yen church, Romo, yen church, because at the church, at the same time, you're my foot for ever.

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There is no way we can move on as a country like this. Se ye pese oman no etu mpon a ye ye den a ye betie obi na so. Se ni pa kono betimi a ye party member. Say any bakuno bet me you'll be obeying. But if it is for the good and the well-being of the country, it does not matter who it is. Compensation I was say the money pan yen fam mano, but we should carry on with the project. Na ye njai se ye puti political faces to everything in this country. Ye na anu mikajiro bi se uyi gane ni na ubisano between the party ni na sore obeka ni party. Everybody in this country epen ni political party as emu sin omayeno. And that is the truth. Yeah, your party who I see on mine. No, see, yeah, yeah, yeah, yeah, yeah, yeah, yeah, yeah, yeah, yeah, yeah, yeah, yeah, yeah, yeah, yeah, yeah, yeah, yeah, yeah, yeah, yeah, yeah, yeah, yeah, yeah, yeah, yeah, yeah, yeah, yeah, yeah, yeah, yeah, yeah, yeah, yeah, yeah, yeah, yeah. Traffic light here, yeah, say, as I say, yeah, yeah, yeah, chain. I didn't petit you be a quarton or one, sir. Sadie, yeah, the boomer, and ye.

yes, we Ghana Fire Service for Yemwa Wom. Yen Swama say. Omu here and Yama Ebeboyen. Yeye manfoa ye boya hubain e free at Yenchem Hono. Na yen munswa ye di a yen yama shasha yen sa says se ye di no ye osi ye dini yen ye di ye di mani ye payo. Yen ya politics NDC MPP ne dos wo krum hadodo. And they will be cool, we are the cry, ye bizarre party or dumb answer. Answer ye dinasem. How? Why are we doing this to ourselves? You see, a crime and so desire for political shit, ashe. And you said, now buying the worst will bet me a debonian anti free. Until say, now buying be free, so no. On your criminal. And that your mubia is so comfortable and that particular regime say, se ma bain wo to me and meet me a yes idea way. Ma bain is with mean to me. The very moment you have that mentality, it means what you are doing is not good. 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

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Or maybe I wire home. I'm on for Saji woman. Hey, why took it jam? Get a prior big year, say. Over here passing through me, my was massive. Mighty of engineering fame also came through. It was beautiful. Ye beda e ku bank fo ase se wono mo kan ye ho e di se adwuma die e baaye e ye last Friday. It was the maiden edition. 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

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But it was a very great performance from our DJs, DJ Faze, Rainy, Chifaro, Andy the Dusty, Ra Kwesi.

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I have crown. 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Y2K jam was a jam. And we thank everybody for coming on board. Your sponsors. Your sales department. Production, post-production, directors, producers.

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Oh, the St. Patrick's Catholic Church.

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Basu on the 7th of November 2026.

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About to. E. Me the biggest surprise a be mu a na ye me won won. But where be a me we chire nti na ye me won won no. The national vice chairperson Kojo Fosu Buedu Bamba Chese Oshe Anka Eyaye say national vice chairperson a whole nana competition war pass serious one na Mustafa Abdul Hamid ewo ho Richard Ahiagba ewo 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Wow. And the NA is we MPP nina executives here mami mbo bi nchire o senior midi kaka no second vice first vice chairman aye ana chairperson aye Kojo Fosu Buedu. Second, Henry Nana Buache. Third, Nana Kumia. Afi, o national organizer, Titus Glover. Nikwate Tatis Glover. Of course, Dennis Miracle Abuaji Eko. On a post into on there, but still, on to Abamano as the communications director and Afri women's organizer, Hawa Kumsen, national chairman, John Buedu, and the general secretary, Kodia. Justice Kodia Frimpong, everything in his seat. Afi, National Treasurer, Fred Thompson. 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Yebeye se we anyway. National organizer. National chairman. General Secretary. And your granacy and a crew, my head, dead, Yes, Remo. 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I think the pressure I am with it to a yamun pain for son an ordain. Is there a politician on this count to me with a moon? Eee!
We say a man for sure say your calculation your cow man bo. And this is an away winia be 3 months. Now that's who's the same worker. Edu. Well, congratulations to a mom winning and no more winning your mom. I wish him a good luck next time. I think some of the positions are highly competitive, you know. And mwaye yi munu nyina no. Na me the first chairperson no name on pao. Hey. But what they need if he say what they anka na bi o. Ni if he wa fala o. Hey. Bamano, oh yes, you know, no, yeah, Delta Force 4. Those days, MPP Delta Force. Yes, you know, no, you leader. Now, tsunami, I mean, Charlie. They say, wa shock you, bia. And I want to say, oh, yeah, young guy, you. Oh, yeah, guy. If you are not so betting your age, you know. Oh, Saturday, and you're betting your age, ma. Eh, you're betting your age, my dear, you're very effective. And I think, sir, it be a one more trust, this is a young who say, way and a be effective in that position. Ain't he, young friend Crano? Now, that position, Ancasane, none more thing. Now, I'm an umdoso pa 13. 13. I can say one's room. Well, congratulations. I'm going to hear you as national executives for the new patriotic party. You're born by yourself. I'm going to be doing it. I'm going to be in your party. I'm going to end this for some person. If you're born by yourself, I'm going to be doing it. I'm going to be in your party. I'm going to be in your party. Well,

0: 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Yeah, I said, we do a video to Adam 106.3 FM.
1: This is Sabine, I'm going to cry. This is Ofa Woodin, and Munica, Munia, Usu, Usu Kawabetia, your family, Miss Amphet.
0: With him, if there is any program, I was on market, I will calendar so next year. A Y2K jam. Yeah, next year, yeah, ban it big time. But until then, yeah, Adum FM, Adum TV. Yeah, well, a lot of activities before the year comes to an end. And the old time you could choose. And you know, Kahum Bibri, I know what you any. And name if you are, I call Retro Vibes. Me kubu mi mu kakra wo ho Friday dia na anso me
1: Mr. Fenso
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1: Eja
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0: enji What is your one day, Juani? 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
0: 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Send on Tiasia, Bushia for Monje. Hey, we see a way saying in a Sabbath, Sabbath,
1: Sabbath.
0: Or shall be a hug of Fendi. One brehu, and the Oha, Obra, new way did you home.
1: Mr.
0: Sabine, I'll go to your car. We've been here, Craigum, and Kobin Petty.
1: Yeah, from me, Mr. Fabri.
0: And what you see, and you give you a hard, you will need a
1: crack.
0: Well, a while no, I call so long a crack. Y2K jam, you want back.
1: Mr. Sodimu,
0: and the color party were ahead. No, I already said, what the account calendar, no, I sign. And see, I feel in a corner with yes, canon now. They are a year. Utia, I said, what school fees?

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But then with the map, Pokia 101, Mokasa, Jumedi, and I will go out with you. Yeah, Quay, yeah, then Yama Ebremo, and Chakura, King Kami, Jumedi, Beba.

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3: 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You say.
4: Good morning, madam. 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
1: Kaso kasa kaso kasa e ma bibia anhye wo so e ma hu bi nka wo kasa bo anhye wo yam me se kasa ka de akyire obu de ahye wo koma so de untimi nka ni pe ka wo kasa bo anhye wo yam. Good morning, Apom. What you say?
2: Good morning, my son.
1: Yeah, I'm out of here. 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Good morning, Apom. What you say?
3: Good morning, Amam. 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
1: Good morning, Apom. What you say?
4: Good morning, Amam.
1: Yeah, di akwenya srunko, but just to nsem ju me dindi so, e de kasa. 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
2: of Heaven Ministries.
0: I'm a in the generation now I'm behind there. 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
1: Yeah,
0: I'm saying, Bobo, you want come on papa, papa. 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
6: Ntene. Tisu asem super.
7: Awia so wo no be choose the person wo ye. Wo person wo ye nipa no wo che. 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
6: yeah
7: What do come Chinese and Chinese? What the envelope of my Chinese and the Chinese in the chest? I know, say, dear, no. No, so when Jim was him from Osada, be an amateur. nipa no nkasa won nima de na hiem no boss na de ama no won bia hwe obi na ye dollars na chinese fe fasa ko mana back ka chen se ne niema no eye mama ma beji eye mama ma nji what you say chinese hum se sa sika no waje ya trap
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6: Okay, so you could attend city. No beach of 5 city.
7: Oh, yes, so.
6: And India.
7: Oh, Borussia.
8: Yes, I'm about to have a form.
6: Wow.
7: Oji Kura, Oji, one fan can't see on Odi Bechani Pano with Nibino.
6: Oh, Nibino.
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6: bidase pa pachi
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6: pachi eh ya papa
8: na say eh okay actually in the way I come na eh emegru madam as you say then dey
6: eh why na no you know
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5: 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Or much them will send me why any question here can. But then, no man like it will be. 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
5: 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Say, baby, go from where we are. It means uncle back, and Kuwechi. 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And Tia canisa. So, pillowed me baby we are. So, possess our court, baby, a free buyer, and ya dear beco. And Tia Jessa and my period no. I don't see for me, my main canisa. Ya di period
6: no more me a humanum.
5: Yenina, me present this slow.
6: Nina,
5: Omo, this slow be a woman. You say, ya, ye just have period now. And only I didn't know my coffra. Near the Yadrian and I must who be divia, went my uncle off your back. Less on no, he didn't tell me. A barber, it's
6: it.
5: And Luna, young Percy, a bitch, the moi,
6: some cases.
5: Who can say we are on the air time, eh, nine? In the Benefort 20 days, tra, Nelson go from beside. And the craven be the uncle, ye dear. And where I obey, I see a chow near my window. The question, Debbie. Eh, just have one, Miss Enram, call, if I'm caught on to me. Miss Enram, name be by me, I.
6: Yes, I'm good to a cranty.
5: Oh, Miss Wu Chemois. May for a cran, yes, I cry, Major Unpunam. Sam Punam, and I'm one and only a dear said Drew. no be a cock one soon, yes, or may come so cock one with a quick being, sir. No one put your own wish, yes, anamono. Ediba, near but boss, I've been quiet, no, I am now be here, so I want to send to be antino, Uba be here. And no, ye we are, I fear, when it ya, Nanka Fessin. 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So 800 and Prano Quabby 80.
6: Yemenian, no, I
5: didn't hear me. 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So be a ba becho bibia. Do duana sebe o muni bien. 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Same slow and nedia pepe penim we. 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Ada so hien in a yes anima make a yer mono.
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5: 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O be pebby or be frata de perfume be obey you soon. 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Nan so I didn't have one hono. 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
6: okay
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0: 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Who be one, I say, Nifun crack or castle, or Nipas, Messim, and Passa, or Beba Fiacra, or Mahon
1: quine.
0: It is any money beer quine. Said your man at Tiena, who more brawne, sir, Yabakan say, sir, a beer won't quine. If you cry, give me Pabuani idea, and yet, dress and unguan, Pabuani idea count, and if you cry to me, call your quantani idea, you know, and crow of ye. 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A beer quine,
1: beer quine.
0: Aha, Emma.
1: Remember, let me try no. Everybody back to heavy. 030-221-6561. 030-221-6562. Say the commander, say a den, say the reverend, and no doubt, say a commander depa, and go with the day. If you say, or baby O be a chef home. Would you wait, would tearful to another, or the bob, bra? Bebo, hello.
2: Hello.
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2: 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No, they are telling me the bishop the crown or soon. You are their teacher. Sir, a man who opened the Christian and did not the 1 year later. Open up the business water.
1: You, it has a hello. It has about Mibacho, about Gresini. Ah, name Pope to say any inquiry you want to tell. Why obey?
3: Life is important to the Lisa. Also, a balance.
1: Yo, any fa bo bra na what ye now dia bo bra se be ya won so nkoye enamfusem bia ma onamfu bia emfa emha wa wadim. Hello, do you want chat with me? Pache first and after favor.
4: Pache first and friend, I say see this thing in Akwesi Agudia. If at all, first, uni pano, pa uno, or some kwa, or bada some movies here. 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
5: I feel Yalia would be brave, and so obey for so opposite few so. And now to me, we see you feel now, pet. Ah, yeah, Mojuma. A Samadan number, a back up 0244
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2: Sheikh Zaid Spiritual and Herbal Center.
0: Yeah.
2: Yawa Aje Kotoku Papa se. Yawa sunsun ye herba.
0: Yeah.
2: Yarebia odi chinchinchin hunhunu moha ye last stop.
0: That's right.
2: And now sunsun bi how and now wa juma sem wa worry de how bia odi by ho inshallah ye be yamo. My numbers here menu 053 055 575 572 9090
3: 059 059 506 50 502 92 92 059 059 506 50 502 92 92 Shake it as a baby, Reverend Bright, Mr. Tantra, you go to the baby, you are to the Asari Dahono. And I mean so said yeah, Papa D can kind and mama aye O D for ba
0: sir
3: the also say ubi bia person who say el koso o shebrima ube to miaba name ebe fire so a catchro. Yehodi ye onka wasem oba yanka sa di ode ba yame ebe catchro. And now yarin swa oba nyame be fire so as our yare come. I mean shiny na Tuesday be also yishiem a yam pibo. To be to me, I join here. Now, you know, I bomb pie. Number near 0244 0244 86 86 98 05 05 0244 0244 86 86 96 98 86 98 0 05 05.
0: I was on for your don't say, Papa. Reverend Bright Yabua, yeah, the Kingdom of Generation Heaven Ministry. I know now, Obeboy, you know, Sheikh Saidi, Herbal and Spiritual, Ajekutuku, and now some of you assume you don't want to Papa. Aha, near the Jumadian in our AC. Now, make out, say, Abdullah, I would do, and now Jumadian is now so near Jeshua Tigo, and I'll feed Dr. Shine, and all Boba Bibiano, maybe Bianco, so now. Mensua me tell you me and number 9 o'clock ye de if you see who may be bro 9 o'clock sharp prepared you see who may be bro. Me de apostle nana ose bunsu. Na me ka say top one multimedia media scoop papa on air drama no. The number is 0244 0222 778 0244 778. Was a bit me top one multimedia or Zongo Junction a ho and wo. Now below of Ghana languages and so Kaukudi Zongoja Kaukudi 37 and so kwa and maybe our tre kasabia person de kubiado on bayamon nanyo anono. Me did the apostle nana osebunsu. Yebe say shiem, yamam yao dasende, yamamu nyina monitia and yado.
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0: Yanya bedru, and you may not see any more fellow Ghanaians and Mina, Joma Makwa, about Drum 106.3 as Empana 4.7 was Antimantem in Shrano, a Chamberia Coco joint to be a busy word, Busu say ya 104.5 Casafidio, Hanya, Yununson, or Memuniaman on Yangania Cabumua. Super Weekend News, and ye, Quasiada, you read your last one. Yabakinka, dear man, our son for no air two men contractors. One woman, Nana Ade Mununkum.
1: Sewa prempe.
0: And that year some years to be numpa. Yamako a year, Kasua, and an important one, but to just Baba. When you finish Yamakuma, quote your new work, you need both will be a general friend in summer south on him. No one somewhere ha or better than you.
1: Now, a month forward by a dom FM Y2K jam, one was said, dear by no. Do media will quote you or ha saw or cause any jaw or quadi and be my da. Now, when you saw for fraud, dear, a bay butu butu.
0: Yaba kwa piasene ni mpatamo na nanom ene adisha wa mpatamo jiremu se efri ne kuretin tonta wabesi mpatamo wase ubesi hine pano ene ye ebe hine pa
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0: And some of the doors when you are born by the Edinam Abuafo Adaurumenti and a Cassia Yabakin Kadia Makul and whoever he know where him Abuafo no or Madame Rumentina Cassia Yabakin Kai Adia Mana DBS Industries in front to him say Rufish it, Papa, woman Aquafa Adia Bampacho Quay. Now, quite you be trying your 10% discount to a boom say ya life and qualify. Life and qualify when you be a babuama and you would down on a year fire, a corner pa, hope will be if you are. If you need to be a any home, 20 years warranty at tattoo, it could be as for home near my air roofing sheet, papa, color be a size, be a whoope, ye try the amount say ya gong, I'm on your manina, a quay at the amount, madam room and tina cassia, yabakinka at the amount. Two men contractors, one man, one woman, Nana Ade Mununkumene,
1: Sewa Prempe,
0: Abusha Angebra, nice mother. 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Now, I better just say, Ababa Wabaqua, when you finish my co, a year, a Jonuachi, Monica, a year, Mousy, a Bosso, and Lydia, a year, Sakam. 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
2: Nay, a ye, 1 week on the 3rd. That was yesterday. To perform a bravery, other places, a buy. 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Yea, and Obia, or one move free baby, but Obia, Fanny Quine, Obia, coffee. Any naso ye die. Tanajo, say around 5:30. 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Opia, no, say, Obi, a hanging on who, ye be an assay. Robbe free, me uncle. 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better. 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
0: Auntie Esther and Yavo, one or a year, Ababa, wa. 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
4: 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So we are calling on the police to do thorough investigations and even cover the Momo transaction. Yeah, it's true. Well, we can see. They must be slow. It's, I think after the rape, before the killing. So we employ the police to do the proper investigations so that the girl will get justice.
0: And when your friend Fidi Gado watching Tuba Facebook and YouTube a video no any Joe Radaruma with Chatum and T Ababa Wanona Uber said you Ayanoa as a Wakutuwa Wankutu ho a homa sendu kwon and any 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
6: There is better currency, and look at how this happened. In fact, we are enjoying.
7: year fine, but we wish you good luck. Next year, now I had different team. But now I'm big. Next year, now I'm big. Go and I fight too much. Yeah, I'm saying, when you fall, I'm going to go. I'm going to do this, you know. Do our training. Make me, I'm wrong. Yeah.
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10: I want to use this medium to advise anybody who wants to undertake such move that they should use the appropriate channels. As if they are channels, they are people, the higher authorities, people who matters as far as chieftaincy issues are concerned. Follow the right procedure and there will be peace. You don't want any situation whereby you jump the gun from 1 to 10. That is bad. Then you leave the rest. This our town here doesn't want chaos. We want peace. That's what I want to say.
0: Enti wey aye assembly member owo aye New Takrade lower electoral area Gilbert Siam wono so anu disem ene yeti yeyi
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11: Across our four host communities, Tertre, Afrisipa, Yanfu, Suswa, and Adroba, 217 resettlement houses are built. Our main aim was never simply to replace structures. Together with our stakeholders, we deliberately plan homes that are safe, that are durable, functional, and befitting of the families who will occupy them. Home designed to serve our people well for many years to come. It is therefore with great pride that we officially hand over the 106 houses completed to the project affected families in Tertre today. We recognize that successful resettlement does not end when a family receives a key. Moving and settling into a new community requires practical support. NIMONT will therefore provide each affected household with a gas cylinder, a four-burner cooking plate, and a fire extinguisher, and in addition, an amount of 15,000 Ghana cedis in transitional support. We will also provide initial electricity support and supply water to the community for 2 years at the accompanying cost.
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12: 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No, just say you can decide. I say almost is here. No. You woman, your papa.
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12: 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Okay. 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
13: 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Your papa. I just say no.
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19: 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I say it's been busy. I say it's been busy. 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Say be our about tonight. 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Care we about tonight. Ye ye issue. What dress is fair? And the which one? Then you cry and say say we issue. We should cry and say be okay. 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
3: Na and Sunna October Bosumi, Ebbe Kuna Via, yet the Jason Sam Jitsi, Ebba, Dickan Yabako, yet to Sumi Runia de Boya Jedini, Ediana Waton, Ediana de Wuja, come one sum, let's say, ain't here was a Jetson, your bonwa, now the Cossa with you, and not so the Cossas.
4: December, you saw who born a color singing answer, but so I don't call a party.
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6: 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What are you? Good morning, Apom Tise.
8: Good morning. I'm out of here. Midindi, Mr. Micah. Make us a free.
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8: Good morning, I'm out.
6: Yeah, they are quite a strong code, but just to send you my DNA song at the Casa. A strong cookra, a banana, and a yawa de bia. Casa, me and two ne, Casa, the Enko ye, Casa, the Shell So, the Shell Bo, the Tetu, the Hinta, Casa. 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
3: Ago gana fo, ansana ye dibi biyabe tuwe ni mono. 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
0: 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There's a no one requiring him. The Beyonce to me a conkind, Eddie Amount. But the attorney, your room, our Nations League. Yes, I say, oh. Baransa, you better be a song. As sunset on Friday, on the 2nd of October. Adum 106.3, Y2K Jam. Y2K Jam. You better be a song. So bye. Nan, you're Freddy Agro. Na, Ekoye Keke. You're my old dua, Saman for dear. And then sponsor singing in my basso. Let me own self now for come home, Samo bye. Young Remo, nothing, Majis, our doa. So far, and there at Toja, Nations League in the middle. And if any Majis, our doa, and Fenny, and Mount. And yes, in this year, Koya, Nations League, you know. And Chey, and Kosovo, and Australia. And I say Kosovo, and Austria. Abo 1-1. Morta, Echi, Andorra. 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To any man, Zawodua, Etoja, Ewo Nations League, Afe Yen Kwe, Nayem Fa Friendly Man, Zawodua, Enswem Fa Mount, Argentina, Womu Eti Burkina Faso, Esomu Ekano, Enson. 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There's a ban, Eba. 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
1: Let's go!
0: And Kassan is in there, Ghana, Yene, Morocco, and the Airbus Amri. Now, so you need to say Morocco 1, Mali 0. 43 minutes. Bolivia, NA, Gambia. So much, Ninsu, your trouble. It's young commanders, our two are Airbus, our Nations League, Nim, Niam Financial Emerald, Essence, and Nations League, you know, our Europe, Brooks, Memory, Emu ISC. Obia ensu any ajeho and nemadisa Airbus no any Asasia 1 minute Netherlands 0 Serbia 0 Greece 0 Germany 0 Portugal in Norway and also Asasia Afay or my walls Omani Denmark and also 0-0 Timanis out to Airbus no no Sunny Sunday. 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

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There's a table no sene sitie. Media money decaying. Womu ewa points no makuma ako a ye 11. Media ma ewa 11 points are. Womu ene decaying. Ewa Ghana Premier League no asat na after say abo. Match day 5 no ensu ewie ewo ho na samata ensu ewo 11 points a omo ensu tosi mienu emian sanye Paul City
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Womu ewo 8. 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Womu ewo 8. Intisenese koteko House of Lions. House of

0: folk will be our 888 a Sunday go to so and chrome. 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I would draw any table no Ghana Premier League after Monday 5 and also a CETNR. House of Folk, Ebo, Eviano, Wanibu Kaniti, Eddie, a year, Nancy, Dreams, and a boy, yeah, will be answer be has Ebo away now. She came near Corso, Ewo, a year, Lego, Nanuna coach, and a team, Eddie, Nibosa Kapo, what they are to try, Nibosa, they said, yeah, Ansem Kunimdiano. Won't me Emmanuel Macra
1: didn't create too much influence on the game because we found some solutions, but we didn't progress well. We also ran away from some good positions in some occasions. That small details are really creating influence on final result. Unfortunately, we didn't realize this well in this game, and that was the biggest problem. It is not we expected, really. 1 point is not not this game. Every game for us, this is not acceptable.
0: And every game for us, not this game. And you know, and in some coach Edema, House of Obobokono, Nibosa, Kapo, and so are the Etuja. Na Martin Neba, and we know, and Dream Chelsea coach, Winfred Domo. Winfred, say, CNCD, it's a born, and no man call you. What about 5 matches? Oh, 2 dear, Brampen in SMFA. Oh, my Gigine Prince, ne? Tessa Brahim, do say that be no man call you from a Dream Chelsea. Cra, na coachy, Winfred Domo, bravo, boy, that is a party, or you brutal.
2: The defending aspect, I think we were very, very compact. We denied them time, space. And we were able to protect, the goalkeeper was able to protect the spaces behind. And when we got a transition ball, I think the first half, were the best team. We opened them up, Shaban looks very lively. Good balls, last balls were coming into the box, but then the connection. Then we went into the break, we did one or two adjustments, and we decided to play the mid block and catch them on the transition, which we had some moment on transition. But overall, the performance looked decent. But by way of resource, not good enough. We can
0: okay, anti coach. When for Domo, no one can search it. What can bro, funny, you know, we know the tattoo. They said they are good, mother. What can he and the crew? Nemo born, no baby, you know, baby, any tattoos in Yano. And for go a man from Kunim, the Ama Abu, there's a
3: go. You want to do the Amadoma?
0: I am a
3: football, no dear. Go my other to an resource, no. And then we have our tactics, low block and high block, there be.
0: Ninina,
3: your points, Nayani, everywhere.
0: Yes, I'm far.
3: Now, dear money, Yan, say, chance in the buy an asama. Ebi a chance in a bar. Now, boys, na boy.
0: Okay, enti mama hwe yenko de bisu anka kana fe yen proper chire enso emfama batansa na no Ghana Premier League no house match obebo no eye kwaseada against Paul City ewo Legon Paul City force omu 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
0: Yeah.
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0: 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Where the man kasa me nipa aye Jerry Jackson, Jerry Jackson Edu. Jerry Jackson do on the SU Edema Rich Carter. Jerry Jackson do AK Rich Carter. SU Edema Rich Carter Entertainment. One on Wankasa ne Papa Mr. Solomon Marty and all the members nini na nyumri yichum nyanko ponka na fi on so bibi omu yibiano and ye inchida and come from ko and from omu kama kama badum 1.3 yes also na ene DJ Promise on in a bonum. But boy, your mama, I bet that. Be an ed, then I come, come up. DJ Promise. Waba, empty. Ya sorry, so when I do 1.3, ya cram.
4: Kaso kasa e ma bibian hyo so e ma hu bi nka o kasa bo an hyo yem me se kasa ka de e kire obu de a hye wa koma so de unti mi nka ni pe ka o kasa bo hyo yem. 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
5: Good morning, my son.
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7: Na and Sunna October Bosumi, ever couldn't have been yet, just soon some jitsri, Eba, decline your back, or to sum you near the boy, a jetty knee, a diana, what tone, a diana, do we jump? 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

0: Munina, Joya Mwakwaba, Doba, Dom 106.3 FM, Ninsani, a war, Jubadia, near day, a brewing, yes, I would see a new no, I can't say, Quasia de Bia, 8 p.m., Mefidino, and now Dom 106.3 FM, naha, any din komo, if I ain't say more, any a war. And what you cry, I saw your bass, all your bema, saw your quada. You didn't come be a fire who be a when you say any a war so TikTok of former bar my federal drop, madam, say Alice Copy, sworn no moon or cobbed, moon in a mehumo. Miss Ron Tuny off. Wa wo share on Facebook at 106.3 no into new of. Once I will share a fear tamaklo wo TikTok into new of. And no common who here was a menstrual disorder. Once I bosom me, we know a breast cancer awareness month. In 10 years, man, your common one, your biddy dear, Miss Rosan on song. I could check no phone more. A mother for and chief feelings, a keke, no mum, or so mono, nor her so be whom, be beer, and ye norma, a woman, a honuano, what you make up, Nanny Wakaya Sabia, and near any points for me for a clinic, and now a tidden dream of because or mother Roma, and or more bought ye chidom as a sponsor, ye to me didn't say any award you may dear no ever. Now bosumi we October bosumi we moon, and points and say, child dear beam, and Eddie a man unquas, a man more time. It was September the moon. This time no so ye man ye baby young commono over titi a moon tree moon moon tias ye se be ya and ye or chin ya me ya dumwa we true me kaku now call em point or yet na kwa the whole month or baby ya dog be si hon mobium near her the oko hon mum be ye e dia mau free no number no ye 0244-867068 Into Mr. Wadi ya mungra endpoint away. 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
1: If you are major, so
0: now we are walk all.
1: Yamia,
0: and get one your brepa, seriously. So, but yeah, but the other son, what to me and Yadu or Pesuignano. And yes, you cry, no bray, trifle, and more. I'm there also. I do also obey all yes, and I'm also so. I'm serious. More day 200 fat. Oh, yeah, was the arm. Oh, yeah, Jordan and Fadia Bra. Ah, you know, and no, the abbot, it will be a seer, the ayan, I, and he said, yet, see, and all qua. Now, so I call check, oh, dear, 40 plus one mammy stroll. I now, oh, dear, no, I call check, dear, my, but you say near war, medophonum, Mr. Moni Giamo, whom you and I yen try. Na yen to say, yen ya yen subain beer. 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Na the rita and my young ones first time is a qua way so a woman and what dinner. And yea, the kind that there will be a won't try war no yes won't try or so mess out could be him. Then also they are some for frona, but Miss Ceremony dear. You do me dear, but I pay see any swan or no. See, you know, you be seeing a dear, you bet see and church, ya won't day and my se be ya. Sa wo wen munyina na to e betwa infections and so ka ho it was say menstrual disorder impacts on fertility menstrual sa won se bo kra ye bibi ho e hunsun so aso ne te say e wo yenyi se mu Dr. Kelvin Quarten e wa ha enwumre me do fo no pe enwumre me mu adwoe
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1: 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So your banner will go through san ye may na say affect the quality of your life. 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
1: 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Sometimes ya ne be a normal.
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1: 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I was sent tempa to one among our hospital. To oba pimfo, moja, rush in a hospital. 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
0: Okay.
1: 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Amenorrhea, and you more who do me. You
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1: ma, who sank a baby medically in your cannon, by the age of 16, dear. Now sank a boon, sir. A bimu boom, monsas, alias 9 years. 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Now was our baby a boon, sir. 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
1: 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Will be mo a mutimi bleedy se fi na afi no waye hoya na wanya anemia.
0: Kwa no akampem.
1: No akampem na ni so bre no waye mre otimi nye no ho hwee. Eye abnormal uterine bleeding. Obi so hade de en emma bebre ne mum eye prolonged. The number of days anke wasn't called menstruating no extra some number of days no
0: okay.
1: Normally your by what's menstruating bear from 3 to 7 days so menses no yet below 3 days and yet sanso na say go beyond 7 days e bi mo menstruating 10 days e bi mo dey 14 days which is 2 weeks yenim obi a waba ya so ya estefia or menstruating bo so me bi a mo get 2 to 21 days 3 solid weeks. Now, you know, the following week, none of the menses nasa ashes, yes, ever. To an honorable swim, maybe, or just 1 week, our year dry. 21 days, you know, or the ebuninsa, which is not normal. It's in us a womb, oh, boon, sir, nasa, oh, dear, and it might be but number of days, no crown, a mutri, be bria, and also a problem. And abnormal uterine bleeding back, also, yes, sir, moja no crown, and might be bri. To be, oh, sir, you be ye, sanitary pad. Na ye kit we bi te say asay atre ba ko bi pe. Kit Mr. Stefia. 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And also enye normal.
0: E
1: se no ho sa. 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The was a woody show to moon say. Womenses no one said boning qui ye. Ain't in one won someone so no. A bit me affecting one won step here.
0: Nin sanny a war na wuti no Adam 106.3 FM share live, Facebook Adam 106.3 TikTok ye fear tamaklo mehu munina waha na Frank boss or say Mamiefia, God bless you, please, Frank from Spain. Yeda se papa pasa oshe na Alexander icon osi keep tapping. Mi nim di okade na David Techimensen. 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No, new BD chin, you know, semi AG, semi AZ. 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
1: Now, since the Vias argument will be a woman, yeah, you know, almost a canny now, yes, dear.
0: Let me ever say it.
1: Answer,
0: I.
1: Basso,
0: because it is so, and I'm here.
1: Hey, ultimate, pass on me, Miss
0: Allen.
1: Every moon could be crying.
0: I am so well, Ghana for. 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
1: Oh, okay. Oh yeah, young.
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1: oh okay okay, yeah, yeah, surgical procedures, said DNC. It's me, but I would advise her, say, won't call back to surgeon now, yeah, or yeah, you know, no more. Yeah, it will be crowd home, the man, and I say, be crowd, a complication be from the surgery, no, now, omit me a shaman,
0: sir. Tinyamia, you be. I said the tea and the just watch na no sa ko because for 3 weeks in here yeah, we need a somebody eh into ko my na so fire uta or see indeed you are beautiful me dasi papa pa royal so share we breakum ya dasi papa pa nti nyame aye bi de na say miscarriage me say enyi sen say
1: oh okay
0: and the
1: yes, yes, definitely. Say, yeah, DNC in pain, P, no, I an air, and you say, you know, it be an air complication. Won't call na omonshaman and stuff.
0: Okay, now infections and so.
1: Infections are coming home. I won't say your medical conditions and cassa.
0: Okay.
1: I did some menstrual disorders, yeba. Into infection, be a friend, say PID, pelvic inflammatory disease. So, all your bar when you're gonorrhea pain, when you're syphilis pain, when you're chlamydia pain. When your vaginal infections are hold way be pain, nemu yare na when treating ye obi o ha and yes won't treat cra o treaty. Nemo mono and runo send ye wasn't call no mono no one nominesa. Obi so cra or no one a deni pe a call pharmacy cock or toy druno and no no ye. And mwano a bit me free, sebi was a one and problem wano. 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
1: yeah
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0: yeah.
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1: yeah so family planning oh yeah and just untimi
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0: 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It is a me war menstrual disorder. Mm-hmm. You sure say signs and symptoms in the obehu.
1: Yeah.
0: I mean, say beginning no crack a can near maybe.
1: Yes.
0: Yeah. Okay, okay. They are will be a fan of Abba.
1: Uh-huh.
0: They said, yeah, I said, okay, me any profic. Profic. I say, sister, Fia, what happens if someone keeps menstruating for more than 7 days and sometimes 2 days? Nice, or no irregular, but
1: no, so yet. Was a make us a menses, and was a between 3 to 7 days, and on a normal.
0: Okay,
1: you know, but I know no crown, if you're young, can you and ye? Obi, how all starting a menses, no, or started with 5 days and a neighbor. Now, for you know, all of a sudden, say so, about 3 days, it was out 2 months a month, I'll crush one some more. But I will start it with 3 days. Now, a baby, about 3 days, it's normal. Problem be any. 2 days, sir. No matter when I was starting, you know, I was able to one more. And I say, more than 7 days in swa. And also, any normal, abnormal. So, I menstruated more than 7 days. I was able to go hospital near Shema.
0: Okay. Into any, Miss Row, endpoint when your partner clinic is a busumi we, or more, dear mama.
1: Stephia, I'm saying, yeah, the man money, dear, now, cool,
0: nah,
1: yeah, man money, dear, and I, you know, man, also, no more, or many dear, cheap, and, you know, cause I never been in Annas and Adabena, and man, also, dear, ye bear, Yamia, don't busumi, we, ya dedicated for you, no more man,
0: okay,
1: or be our war and sebu, and who, how, ya, ye come once, maybe. And now, so, wa war, how, what pair, war for so long, nin saying, ma, and now, poor, crowd, ye wouldn't need our problem, you mubia. 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
0: Okay,
1: 70 cedis per consultation fee bi e ni wo bi m eno ana sa wa ba ni am wa kwye lab. Ya check your hormones, I shall say, be a kama. Nothing, you know, your child scan on swash or woody anymore. So, how be any woody anymore? You win us or how be wah? 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
0: nothing, but two, yes, my
1: kankakra, kakre, biocrania, and ye, yammy, ye study, or mama by yammy, ya doma. Do do na no no more said any problem, but don't kakre be no more problem. A drew no kakre be na, ye dear mom, na solve your more problem. If you have the breast screening on Swaka, I know so you're free because I busumi we your breast cancer awareness month in internal. Yeah, your fertility need your warhun semon, sebu hun semon, near sad the breast the anwaka. Because you say, you know, money be how, mu bu among sacrana, no monofono, ne mu yomo ya na she, nafia no no ye, a din din, just say, was she bra crana ni chia, ne yen ya. Tia kofan sembi bree, but be more crana, or my warhun semoa, em mano. A year prolactina, a crossroad, tino, name sue, et is a breast milk, ne free no for no more eba. Obi wa hoo ambajua, a one no for mu, obi so crow home, mushi, nemo mote yao one no for nimu. Yamawa quenya, branebe ye breast screening, free. A free ne, edicosi, na watch ye ye Saturday from Monday, ni ye shed, you massy, edicopem Saturday. Free screening for ma or mopa war or ban and sebu enko ye or ba or pesa or ban or beshe na war hon semono. Any breast screening no nina a free sister fear.
0: And one on to Mr. Opportunity ni and you may dear menstrual disorder hon common ye dear hon soon so so wo ye ni se munti. 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
0: 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Now, one saw Waba, Nafe, Yedin, Komo, Yanya, and first caller. But off when you may, Yamuadu, Bani, Senia, Wasso. Low radio, no, my crap, papa.
2: Hello.
0: Hello, good evening.
2: Fine evening.
0: Pacho in tio.
2: Yeah, but I don't know my wife back home. And on also no woman so they go out 12 days. But I have to ask me, it was 12 days, maybe a month in a crown. But I am passing or yet this month maybe a 16th. Who was a big crack maybe a 21st now, most a 29th now. I started with the same with a doctor. Is it normal or is it a particular medical?
0: Okay. Kwa mi soma dog ayi na onfa aha ayo mo yanya another person so e was so medofo enwumre yam adwodo bani nsani a was so
2: good evening
0: e jo so papa
2: but so my wife dey always na o me an operation no me say or fibroid na but so bi sase fibroid no me operation no me ya sa baby mana
0: okay are ne dey na sa baby em
2: baby
0: but who beside one
2: of the
0: walk away dada
2: what's that
0: operation dada
2: oh yeah no me no
0: oh yeah no me yeah mate you dog be yeah no dear my way yeah that's yamen come home yeah that's your for front so any middle for you remember what you do bunny send you a so
2: oba wafa
0: me mo ya dear dodo mo ya mi shira be me na ye ntio
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0: e no hu moja kaka kaka wo mo
2: ho pacho
0: Bistro, a chain yamba fanuko hospital. Tim Monko hospital, why? And yes, sir, or bad your onion, no more jacket to every crab and moi. As I a concern, ma'am, but awful. I mean, shall so afraid, eh, beset, cause one it's here, show ye. I knew ye be a when ye see mon sabbath, where your first one anna. But awful,
2: the second one,
0: eh, I intimate so yammy had more
2: than a man. 8 years.
0: 0302216561 0302216562 Now, so what to me, Abbas will be mentioned disorder, whom come on here, Miss Row. So on your monkwa, dear, would you hospital? We trash your barco, me no man and tossum, you know, try your barco, pal, co hospital. Tem, umi and tears self to see me, and in church, I docket a phone and as for dear my. Be on your camera dog. I'm so be on one, sir.
1: And the first one, no, say, Nere a bleed for 12 days. And I feel menstruated 2 times in a month. Nimi and Union, and you know, mountain, you know, you're no more man or dear. Or Montia, see, and say, menses, no number of days, no. Averagely, 3 to 7 days.
0: No, I don't my best, Abba. But off of me, what you open in Senia was so.
1: Okay. It's averagely 3 to 7 days. Sana was so baby the ascendity. It is a dear no a below 3, about 1 day, 2 days, sir, to an amoco hospital near.
0: Okay.
1: Sounds on a more than 7 days in Sua. I was all to one among.
0: Okay. Of a front sunny. But of me, what did old Bunny send me? I was so. Fetch me 0302 216562. 0302216561 0302216562 ebia wo bia otimi join na ye na yeto ayo nkomo no
1: so ana do you say menstruate 2 times in a month no so no and also I was say you say enye normal menstrual cycle no between 21 to 35 days between 21 days to 35 days and so dey no eba twice in a month and you normal I was say no so call hospital na yehwemo afoforo so busa say fibroid ye ya e betimi asa ababiem yes fibroid betimi asa regenerate
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0: ano o ye exclusive na
2: acho debi o ma kure ni fo ti mi bi se se bia and it's not my name, but I say.
0: What's it? Omano, Omano no four.
2: Omano, Omano no four.
0: And I mean, we say, so yeah, exclusive, and no four, no quan or the man, Adriani, so be uncaho.
2: Adriani,
0: come. Be a caho.
2: That's right.
0: I want Marco check my test, yeah, be our court, Mequia, ya Tiafasu. Eh?
2: That's right.
0: We say, be our court, Mequia, Tiafasu. What check you want?
2: Oh, almost be first about 5 months in.
0: And I'm just what test? What hospital? What test?
2: Devi.
0: Yes, all test.
2: But your tia naughty.
0: What do you want? What was that your tia naughty? What do you want test? 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
3: 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But this month and me too had na ma me ko check here so and yes enti me enti me hu enti ya.
0: Okay. 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
3: Okay. Me check for pregnancy test.
0: Okay. This month pay and then my
3: this month pay.
0: Okay. And this is I hum oh dear so pregnancy test now ko hwe. Other ones and also hormones ni adi.
3: Okay.
0: No so I was here. Okay. Eh, manu dog wa ha. Nini na no beka se uwi afa ne number na ne sa fre no. Omdo omo o time pa no be cheche won se muye. Why?
3: Patcha
0: ma. Oba panya mi show. 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Last me do fo onyumre me mwa jodo oba ni sendi awo so.
3: Wa fa oba.
0: Mo nya mi show oba yen ti o.
3: E patcha o me ma wo me ba na nya 2 years. Na may I say me we in many a bad thing. May boom in Sammy just bear me as a mamma in Chelsea.
0: Fra, are you operation?
3: I was a normal.
0: A operation?
3: My brother, that's me and away.
0: I say, I bet you know, Sissy.
3: And I must have made da, me fa, me just if I am a yas auntie. It would 200 and I may keep them bring me a me.
0: Where your first one, Anna?
3: But I.
0: Ah, okay. Dog be boy be here no the amount. Why? Because so any
3: thing.
0: Wah wah no one nante kakran so. Why? Dog pacho.
1: Okay. Into no fibroid no one saman here cano. Aha. Ebi mo so wah wah. Omo di eni yini nina kra na. After some time no na a regenerate. Into no.
0: Say eni ane no.
1: Yes.
0: Eni ase eni ebi before ne di.
1: Aha.
0: Semu.
1: Into no normally who yes surgery no kra na ya ne ya advice say. Within bare 6 months, call 1 year, 2 years, I was all getting pregnant. Yes, I bet me a saba, yes. Obin so say, Nayuri on yum and our sports internal credits, if you am so one cast a crowd kind. Into your advice and a cell on call hospital because on yum now homoja and your normal. Anna, no beans will say on the Yuri air breastfeed or ma aqualano for and an immense name my for 1 year. 1 year, dear, and can normally. Between best 6 months, I call 1 year. After say we no, between 6 months or 1 year. 1 year, dear, and can normally

0: Yeah, my baby is 47 years now. The menses nature 1 month. Or quite a pregnancy, you know, a negative on him. And you know, a bit me, I and Yama be braced if you're a big run of at 47. No, be a get closer to menopause. And you know, I'm a menses national, say a year irregular. A bit me, I any other course. And the may advice and I say, watch a key for pregnancy near negative one to an amone bra. Na yen ye hormonal test, yen ye scan. Na yen re de cause that problem. No, and I'm said the last one, no say. Owuwie ye no ni sisi eye ne ya or menstruating so a yeah so Philippines pa ne first pregnancy so mpempi ne first pregnancies no afterwards ye utimi nya sa pain no obi kro ho anane de na akwala no na 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
1: 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Dog, my own number, no, na.
0: Yeah.
1: And if you come with you know a week, he would dear.
0: Mm-hmm.
1: A man in a trim K. Endpoint branches be a winning beer and coho. Why a man money free, dear, a drum man or so. Yes, a coco check or no fun more here, say be a come. Infections, yeah, yeah, can. Woman says, I am one when I say infection be nature baby.
0: Yeah,
1: and I how are you? Dog me on number. No,
0: you step here, Medassi. Me patch on my number. No, 0244 86 70 68 0244 86 70 68. 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

0: 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A dining united in your head. 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The first Nazarene in Ghana. The original followers of Yahusha. The true followers of Messiah. The original covenant. The true path. We and then son or the siho. When the kwan hyano. 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
0: That's right. 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
0: 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Because on one who said that we ukura why your boy ukura chain.
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0: Sister, yes.
1: And then who was so tetter, and you be oh, a brabono no arm building.
0: Jim Papa and Tenan Homoso. 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
1: Aye, make sure I'm a Samson and an old ban.
0: Yeah,
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0: I was never seen in it.
1: And to us, I wonder why is Kenny Ziana?
0: Maybe.
1: Ah, okay, I said, a Jumana woman, why a penino? Who will say Fion, Unquan, or Bess, I didn't pay?
0: Yes, so.
1: Yes, Suda.
0: Yeah. 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
1: Hey, if you're here, it didn't ask for the ma at in a fierce. 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
1: and it is share warm
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2: 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And why you move by Bina ever wow?
3: Yeah.
2: And I guess,
3: yes, sir. Yeah.
2: And Timojana, a dear candy be Bina, I'm one on. And what catch it all say? Ye fear, I say no. I dear way, yanya, ye ofiano. Ye dear, send at the braying. And yan and quo. Nana, if ye be why if you my am foul be here.
3: Yemfa obi
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3: 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I went there.
1: No, I'm on crying here. We're looking for the
3: Sir,
1: I was saying, the men in the same tone we were saying.
3: Oh, said the one you number to the other.
1: I'm selecting a human rabbi. A human is best selecting. Hey, Nana, any easy?
3: So,
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0: is a some issue.
1: Aye.
0: Now whom I want it?
1: David.
0: Me.
1: Hello.
2: Good
1: evening, Bajo.
2: Your first and everything.
1: Yo, but your dinner, how are
2: they? I don't send them out, Canada. It's a more problem, but you know, quiz. I'm the same with the
1: Now, one for the number.
2: But I'm a fa.
1: And you know, so afraid. Telephone, you could be a two friend away or a cry.
2: No, but
0: you mean, man, the
1: Okay, that's it. Formula 030. 221 6561 0302216562 Hello.
3: Evening. Bajay first and everything. Yo, open here, you are you injured? I am the same. I don't know. I'm coming.
1: Me locate na me banu. Me ba jo
3: fa
1: de number no. Number 1. Ba jo. I intend to offer for direction of why. Yo. Get us it. Unya fa number no. Hello. Ba jo, if you know audit no atwe ho amay why. Aha. Uh-huh.
0: Oje chin ya fa ni be inkunya.
1: Hello.
4: Hello.
1: Me ba jo first and everything fa.
4: But I'm a fancy Asama, Apollonia.
1: You
4: from a qua.
1: Oh, okay, I didn't ever.
4: Now, but on my own for so many years, my chins, you won't tell me.
1: What for the number? No,
4: but I show you, my for number.
1: I was here, friend.
4: But you, that's it.
1: Yes, that's it. 0302216561 0302216562 Hello.
5: Hello. Good evening.
1: Evening. But your first and everything.
5: Sunday be at 9 o'clock.
1: Okay. Was it Sufyan Mohammed? Was it the man is deep and I am enjoying the show? Hello? Sufyan, that was a
6: problem.
1: Hello?
6: My son, I'm going.
1: All right, well, now who to say?
6: Hello, yes sir, but your first and everything, Ivan. From Evangelist Mike, I do last him because if man pray we have him.
1: Yo, me no say man pray we have him. You know who he is? Then I deba.
6: Oh, na me deka ni se maya de pa men treachera, what treachera? Me yungu yen left and right. You have to be yungu. Then na me deka ni se. You have to yungu si. Okay, compound house no be fish. Baby, I ni tiya. 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Baby, yo, we see the man to say. My church, Mepa would make this a chiame mame, or Fernand Tama, or woman to have grab him, pass off a chia, me ma bevenu, that is dear Adolati, Anna Glory, Anna Patience Adolati, any Estanya, Medawas, Baba.
1: Yes, sir, that's a pa, and teenager said no. Obedicacy.
0: Nana,
1: I'm saying, of course, in the normal way.
0: Yeah, wouldn't you say?
1: Yeah, but
0: wouldn't you say? I'm fast, wouldn't you say? And cra and cofua, or Marco Squa crum, ye jumaca crackacran.
1: Yeah,
0: only ya bear jumani or mom, ye ne macacuns, or mon also. Into a more try, almost baby be away, come.
1: Yeah.
0: No be a sifibia to us bear, but Sammy and nine.
1: Yeah.
0: So, natching bang hall, 2 bedrooms, nanny penning in a goom. Sanko phono. Only Timmy Treffios, only Timmy Yomfi and Coda.
1: Baby, or home.
0: Say, Fiona, yes, you know.
1: Yeah.
0: Yes, a chirim.
1: If you are saying, I'll call.
0: And I'm moving.
1: Yes,
0: and I'm moving. And to know who quarter of Fiona.
1: Yeah.
0: Who problem a woman? Tis some old man or mockage in coffin and near my tongue or crumon. One old day near Mana Bego, and I will be to a cotton.
1: Yeah.
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1: 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You shall know the truth, and the truth shall make you free. Yahusha said, I am the way, the truth, and the life. On the Kaye, Okan Yahukanan, and John chapter 14, verse 6. Had ye among proof in your soul and our dance, scripture, trust them, more historical evidence, literature. Keep seeking, Kosubompaye, Kosushe, keep praying, Kosubompaye, and keep working with Yahusha. Kosuni Yahusha, and Nante, na Obeyenshira. 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Consider be a house yet bebro. Midi, promise in a shamma be a coso. Tico Joshua, on also, and a BBS in Naso, our programs manager, Abdullah would do your general manager, Michaunina, Okansi, Michiao, Utia Papa, and a Rawlings, Michiao Bussan Foley in Anso, and I feel Alexo Foley, Michiao Pawn, also in the coming home, and some of my own, on also better translate. 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

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Bright boy from Soutium, Soutium, Soutium for Monte Say, Amisham, Clemento, Descent.

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Mr. Frank Addo restaurant man Basi Rev, your food is waiting for you. 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Chinese Fono, any Koli workers nina. John Alexander, Yamishra, Jamason, Alessand Ponsa, Bompire Mount, Yami Encount. What a message! What a message! New month message. Any adiba. Intiamwa, Malam, bless you. Isaac Temate, bless you. Sister Wedem, bless you. Esimunyinayi, Gabriel Anseni, promise to soha, young Kwe. By the grace of God, we have landed. 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Ubenyaye, Nasem University. Nasem University. Ewo. YouTube. Nasem University. YouTube. Ubenyaye. Ena. Nasem Wote. Ewo Facebook. Nasem Wote. Ewo Facebook. God bless you. Bet me I send you a message aba 0203-515151. Mekine. God bless you. Auntie Julie, Nyamishra, Edam Ponsa Hanover, Nyamishra.

Say nurse and what to say. Engineers in Yamin Shramo, Willinum, and Lady Apostle, Donish, Donish, Donish, Lady Apostle, bless you. It's Simunina ye. What a message. Bompaye, oh, yes, to Christo Demo, Edo Chef Radinsa, Radin and Kaho, Omo Arechichri, Omo Yarisa, Omo Akuma Toyem. Yami emo ahoden oma nkwa won fa na sem so nsa wo yare yami ma usika oma we no manye yie ofie so nye yie ehu ama ne nsa so ewo wo so na de obetie ne na anadwe enye nhyrama wo. May God prosper you through his word with salvation, deliverance, mercy, healing and prosperity. It shall be well with you in Jesus' mighty name. Amen. This message is for everyone. Reverend Gabriel Ansan here, the Chancellor of Nasem University. The message for tonight, good job. Good job. 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

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Ote yewura bosome fufuro. Pay your affordable. Lift up your offering. Pay your affordable. Obia. So I win him. Obia. May the Lord give you a good job. Lift up your offering. 0245. Another 45. 04. Another 04. 02-4545-0404. Gabriel and Zenny. Good job. Good job. A dear baby, Gabriel David Anson. God bless you. Ahmed, also no wife, Selena, of Atua, Akura, Kwajohum, Yamimani Suye, and I hear Chris Rapp, the tailor. Chris the tailor, Lakeside, Yamimani Suye. Genesis 41:38. Obia utie mi bia no. Nyame ma wadwuma pa. May the Lord give you a good job. A good job. Genesis chapter 41, verse number 38. Then Pharaoh said to his servants and unto Joseph, can we find a person like this, a man in whom the Spirit of God is? Enti ebenya obia, what is Joseph? And nyame honhom, eni nimdiye wo ni Musa na. Then Pharaoh turned to Joseph and said, as much as God has shown you all these revelations, there is no one so discreet and wise as you to rule as a governor in this nation. Okachre Joseph, who said, Joseph, and memo appointment, memo adjumapa, say, I nyami ada niyama edi achirawo, obiye ni wawo nimdiye, eni hunumu, eni nyansa, etise u Joseph, yentimi nkofu obiya, eni shesi kasem, eni adwiane, eni adjumaso, ewo Egypta, eka on. From today, Joseph, thou shalt be a ruler over my house. And according to your word, shall all the nation be ruled. If you know Joseph, when you know your constitution, our Egypt, my more appointment, Obet na konya kesiya so. Mi kuwa na mi yeni pa kesiya senwo. Mi faru. Apart from me, no. Wo and I are the next in command. We are the vice. We are the governor. Then Pharaoh said to Joseph again, I have set you over all the land of Egypt. My yo governor over all the land of Egypt. When a friend acquire prime minister, when I a prime minister, ewo Egypt, huh? Then Pharaoh took off his ring, gave it to Joseph, and he put a royal garment over him and a gold chain around his neck. Oye gold chain. Sikako ko Saint Joseph kom. Edi eya him for atadie sheno. Edi kawa sheno. And he made Joseph to ride in the second chariot as vice president of Egypt. Second in command, 2IC. Ewo Egypt. And he made him a ruler over all the land. And everybody bowed before Joseph. No biya kutu Joseph. If we say, yeah, Joseph, ebeye amarado. Ewo Mizrim. Joseph, once a slave, once a houseboy, once a serving prisoner, now appointed as governor over the whole land of Egypt. Obia nankoye, eya donkoni, na oye akwa, na oti chese oye sonfuo, a osan, eye prisoni, ene, wanya good job. As governor, I was share Egypt in my mama and Sasso and Anna Dream. Baby, I wore a radimau a juma kesia, a radimau a juma pa, a juma a nimonyam womb, a juma nidia womb, a juma a bua womb, a juma and fasuo womb, a juma sika sem, a sika a womb. Man Sasso near Mompire, because the Lord of Joseph, give me a good job that pays well and gives honor. What a prayer. Because the Lord of Joseph, give me a good job that pays well and gives honor. In Jesus' name. Because the Joseph, we nyan kupon. Mama jumapa. Ah,
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otum osumi fufrom ne wono adwuma pa utiem wagana ne abroche. May the God of Joseph give you a good job that pays well and gives honor. Adwuma tia ka ye adwuma sika wo mu ye ne adwuma adi animonyam eba. Number ne ye 0245 another 4504 another 04. It is near Gabriel David Anson. 0245 another 4504 another 04. Gabriel David Anson and a beba. For offering and no ties in our boom. Sir, a radi. Ansana. Busumwe be kwa wye yeno. No amami good job. God bless you, Adam Ponsa, Anova. God bless you. Majo Mije, bless you. And Mr. Persis, Amwakon. God bless you. Utiye Miss Amri. Ewo Dubai, bless you. Because the God of Joseph, give me a good job that pays well and gives honor. Ote, a good job that will take care of you as well as your family. And Paul, I was so near Juma, a bit me a show ye, na show a bush near Kahun, a home commission, and I'm a banana. The prophetic word for you tonight is that God will give you a good job that will take care of you as well as your family. This is the new month message. What's me for a message? No, no. A job that will transform you from pain to progress, from poverty to prosperity. But a juma, a be you are free. Yaudium, Edua Kwam Kosuom. A juma be you are free or him. Edua Kwa Ahunyam. A good job. Mansaso, lift up your hand and let us pray. Gabriel Anseni, because the Lord of creation. I need a good job with a good income. Because the Lord, I need a job that pays well. A job that brings excellence in my life. A job of success in Jesus' name. Because your body and your coupon, me here, you my pa. Ah, a disica, kesiye beba. Because a juma, a radi, a tuyaka ye. Et tu m'as si kawom.

Juma wuya edu besi ye number ne 0245 another 45 04 another 04 Gabriel David Ansan ene beba 0245 another 45 04 another 04 Gabriel David Ansan ene beba a simple number 45 ne mienu and a 04 near me, you in 2 0 2 no about 45 45 0 4 0 4 02 45 45 0 4 0 4 Gabriel David Ansan and a beba. Good job. Genesis 42 verses. Bible say, Nyami Maye ye Joseph every prison. Ya didn't buy Pharaoh him fear no. Yeah, man, a good job as a governor on Ko University da. On Kuta degree in financing. On Kuta degree in banking. On Kuta degree in commerce. On Kuta nyame honhom. Nyame ngosra wane so. Nyame adum wane so. Joseph oye prisoner. No ye house boy no. Wano nebe ye governor. Minister of Agric, Minister of Finance, yeka three posts ni nyina bomu, Interior Minister, yeka ni nyina bomu, yeka three posts ni nyina bomu, Interior Minister.

faces to the ground. What a scripture. What a scripture. Genesis 42 verses. 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Gabriel ansani once again Bible say a come year then ewo the land of Egypt you know Joseph gathered all the money that was found in the land of Egypt. When the way I'm building scripture no me building from Genesis 41 and I'm about 42 and I'm about 47 41 no ye yini free prison and my appointing no as second in command vice president and I prime minister. I feel 42 no were your governor in charge of food, in charge of everything. I feel 47 no were your governor of the Bank of Egypt, Central Bank of Egypt. Joseph na governor on the Nigerisika, SI Minister of Finance, Internal Revenue. Joseph was in your head. Were your head of IRA. Were your head. Sikasemso, where your governor, on the sign minister of finance, and a treasurer, and Ojiji Sikanina. Someone who was sold and hated and scandalized by Potiphar's wife, Obia Yetono, as a slave, Obia Yetino, Nini Anomotino, if a Bushia film, Obia Yadiasem Toneso, our Potiphar fear. Someone who had no chance of becoming next to Pharaoh. Joseph, or a Jew, he was a Jew. And a Pharaoh, a Kramuni, a Jew, Abba Beye, second in command to an Arab. And Weke, say Jew, a second in command to an Arab to rule over a whole nation. No. Janyomo nyamen kwa wa wutie me na natwi o da form onye obi a wo ye doormat wo ye carpet wo ye rack ye do paper ena ho ana ye na sane Joseph nyankopon da so tiase Joseph a oni dog chance oni dog chance of becoming second in command to Pharaoh, but God changed the game for him. God is a game changer. God changed the game for Joseph. God shifted things to favor Joseph. Nyamine pushi niyama ne favor Joseph. Utima Najwi, Gabriel Ansani. Say after me in prayer. Cause the Lord, let my dreams come to pass. As eternal Father, shift things to favor me. Let power favor me. Bring me into a place of power and honor and wealth. As eternal Father, give me a job that handles great enterprise. In Jesus' name, what a prayer. What a prayer. Hey, as eternal Lord, let dreams and power shift me to favor. E ye die soon. Ah, Pharaoh soon, yeah. Any to me, Pharaoh, wa. And then the shifty Joseph, and the call baby, Okojina, you know. Kase Father, let dreams and power shift me to favor. Lord, bring me into a place of honor and wealth. Ready for me, bro, baby, ya. Any monyam, any sikawa, give me a job.

Majuma, a juma, a big crania, cassia, cassia, cassia, Jenna merchant, timber merchant, gold dealer, exporter, importer. Diana Sani, Namima, good job. Abekuta, chains of warehouses, obey importer, obey exporter. Diana San, obey business tycoon, entrepreneur, obey business owner, obey general manager. Radima wajuma kasiye, omu wajuma pa, ewo yesu dim, kase heavenly father. Shift situations to favor me. Give me a job that will handle great things. Radima majuma, any positioner, meet me a handle near my kasiye, me bow for the kasiye. I'm lifting this big offering, this great offering. Give me a great job and a bigger job. Oh, yes, you demo. 0245. Another 45. 04. Another 04. Gabriel David Ansan. And a beba. Utim Nana Jean. Yamima, good job. Oma, good job. Niawo Tong. Niawo Ye. Oma, good job. Ejuma Oshushe. Oma, good job. Position Oshushe. Yamima, good job. Telling you. Once upon a time, not the government in power was in opposition. Once upon a time, not the government in power was in opposition. And the ministers in Nina, about 90% know me radio talkatives. It's true. Ministers also say no. Once upon a time, they were radio talkatives like me. Like me, radio talkatives. One more cassa from radio station to radio station. Oh my phone phone. Oh my phone phone. And Koshe Wong. A be a minister of finance. Be a minister of communication. A be a minister of foreign affairs. A be a presidential spokesperson. True or false? Woman bubo boomudini. Presidential spokesperson. Once upon a time, no a radio talkative. Minister of finance. Once upon a time, radio talkative. And

gina hwe ba bi amanfo gina gina wo manya good job kwa bro kire sensuo fruit presenceuo and so once upon a time to be fruit pre na na yo moya and so ne good job me bon pa ye man wa wo dabaya wo dabaya wo da kire may the Lord give you a good job, a good position, a good employment. 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Nyamima a good office, a good station. Nyamima a good seat to sit on. Lift up your offering. But you're affordable. What a message. What a message. Once upon a time, Joseph. Joseph. 02. 45. Another 45. 04, another 04. Gabriel David Ansan and a beba. Because a rade may bar for the way. Give me a good position. Give me a good job. A rade. Minyamian Kasamajuma mepe. A rade minyaka me a businessman. Me a businesswoman. Kami importo. Kami esporto. 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Me ton oil.

prophetic offering toward good job. 02 45, another 45, 04, another 04. Gabriel David and son and the baby drop in your offering. And soon I'm here. Nay, me, mammy, crammy, be dean. Me, mammy, crammy, dean. Your friend, and soon I'm here. And soon I'm here. Less than 24 hours, God can turn your situation. Less than 24 hours, Joseph was a prisoner. You didn't buy him fear no. No, because he be kuno. And now at least he be pardino. And now he be mana. Edmano prapra him fear. Trade from prison to palace. A governor. 02 45. Another 45. 04. Another 04. Gabriel David Ansan and the Beba. Who the men kasapi? Boa for the men kasapi boa for the Namishon come by the end of this month. Before the end of this month. Nyami be you will be show.

executive. Nyame bemu obi anya good job contract bi deal bi abenya no ho 0245 another 45 0404 Gabriel David Ansa ene beba Gabriel David Ansa ene beba Radime bow for the I'm sowing this seed and dropping in this offering. Give me a good job. But hey, either self-employed, you understand it, or other employment, say self-employed, say a salaried worker, all who have good jobs are okay. Say why we are with Juma, and now if Obia for Juma, Obia when your good job will be on, are you okay? Namekano, Namishra Bano, Namishra President. Wa fendi penny word, boys, no. Wa fow a mudgeman, and ne, oh my ye, honorable. Omo bani a piani patugu. Good job. It was good job that made Joseph, who was put in charge of the economy of Egypt. You understand? The economy of Egypt, Egypt's prosperity was given to Joseph to handle. Egypt year dear, any year your, any Egypt economy. Omusika sem. Yadisha Joseph unsa. A good job. Lift up your hand and let's pray. Let's pray. Gebranzani, Nasem University. Ubenya, Nasem University. Oh, YouTube. Uko YouTube, every home in life. Nasem University. YouTube. Enna. Facebook. Nasem Ote. Nasem Ote. Facebook. God bless you. Bless you, Mamuti. Namima, good job. Can you match you on Pibum? Because the Lord, this new month, give me a good job, a good income, good resources. Let a job that pays well come my way in Jesus' name. Simple but powerful prayer. Because the Lord, this new month, give me a good job, a good income, good resources. Let a job that pays well comes my way, and I come my way in Jesus' name. Because I'm ready. Bosumi fufrui. Me here good job. Me here good income. Me here good resources. I'm ready. 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

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45 0404 Gabriel David Ansan enebeba adwuma be na Joseph nyaaye governor adwuma be na Joseph nyaaye finance minister adwuma be na Joseph nyaaye interior minister let me ask you a question Gabriel Ansan me kasa e pempen. Have you seen a poor governor before? Have you seen a poor governor before? Eh, adwuma pa. Obia, ni signature wo sika so. Ana wini musa, governor bia ni signature ene wo sika so. Have you seen a poor governor before? Joseph Beye governor. Have you seen a poor finance minister before? Hey! Have you seen a poor finance minister before? One finance minister, oh, you hear me? For real? For real? How are you? Have you seen a poor interior minister before? Minister of your interior. Ah, police, ne? So, Jani Bibi Ashenase. Business tycoon. It's all about good job. Who tell me? It's all about good job. That has God's hand upon it. Okay. A good job that has God's hand upon it. Ejuma pa nyamensa woso. 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Me bom pa yema. Me ya pa yema. 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Nensa woso. It is Psalm 90, verse 17. Psalm 90, 17. Was it, let the beauty of the Lord be upon us and establish thou the work of our hands. Yea, the work of our hands. Establish it. Nyamie ni mutie, the beauty of the Lord, eh, nyami favor. Let the favor of the Lord be upon us. Nyami enimutie emra yeso. Nyami enimutie emra yeso. The favor and the beauty of the Lord emra yeso. And establish thou the work of our hands. Oma yajuma entim. Nyami mo yajuma entim. Yeah. The work of our hands. Establish thou it. Yansan wo adwuma Psalm 90 verse 17. Wose o awurade mo wani mo tie ene wo favor emra ye so. Ma yansan wo adwuma entim. 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Phone awodi FM. 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

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Affordable, your tithes and offering. Because I'm ready. May boss out for the way. Me jina wasem so. Abba for the year. I need a good job. Brother Uti and sister, what name you are? You need a good job. You need a good job. Apo. You need a good job. Number near 02 45. Another 45. 04. Another 04. Gabriel David Ansan. And a baby. 0245. Another 45. 04. Another 04. It didn't hear Gabriel David Ansan. Say me catch row. Sike bin make a manta. 1 month. Sike a binya. And now 1 week sike binya. Telling you, sister, Usikasa, my brother Usikasa, the assemblam debano, so, ne bar for dear, gina so bar for nene bibin sima. Something must happen for you. Something must happen for you. 0245, another 450404, Gabriel David Ansan. A rabbit trans, your Bible, my friend, Root had a good job. And that removed poverty and hardship from my life. Ebuana, Root in your Juma Papa no. You are here, any a reho, any a hochere, every na brabo. Kadimachi, I say, oh God of Root, give me a good job. Oh God of Root, give me a good job. A Juma Root in your no. Unyawadia kahon. Afobe managers, on the share. 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Oko California, Escafo Hono, Omo farmers, and a Escafo. Billionaires, farming. Hey, a maninya awadiepa. The richest man in Bethlehem, on a yan warino, a jumapa, a jumapa, a root in yaya, a niko jina ye. You need a good job. You need a good marriage. You need a good man. You need a good woman. You need good children. You need good partners. You need good friends. You need good helpers. You need good income. You need good pay. You need good salary. You need good sales. And you need good job. What a job offer. You need good offers. Good offers. Ampao. I was saying, you may be a demon. Offer, Papa, so you're mason, we are designer, so you're electrician, so you're day. I was so in your job, Bubia, offer, and so we hear good job, we hear good marriage, our repa, we hear a good man, be my papa, we hear a good woman, we hear good children, we hear good partners, me boy. One hour no dili our business partners, we hear business partners, we hear business friends. We hear good helpers. When they beat me up, wow, I pay out. We hear good income. I can't hear any sika ever. A freer. We hear good salary. Good sales. Good teacher. We hear good sales. Ukwa, yato. We hear good offer. Mansaso. Kadimachi. Ne pay you affordable. Lift up your special offering because this is a business message. This is a business message. So it demands and it requires a good offering. A good offering. We offering I can say because a business message. Now my man is on. Say after me in prayer. Because may this new month release good things in my life. Good job. Good income and good testimonies. Kasebosumi ya yewuremi. Ewurade.

ɛne adanse dia ɛyɛ akɛse akɛse ɛbra mabrabo ɛwɔ yesu din mu mafɔre bɔ ni ɛyɛ 0245 another 45 0404 Gabriel David Ansane Beba 02-4545-0404 Mechang, Pija for the book, this is a business message. I need a good job, a good deal, a good offer.

Reverend Kipre Anseni. Sir Elvis. Sir Elvis, God bless you. Let me give you these two scriptures and I close. Short scriptures. I'm a story in Ukraine. Yem Fampon. Uko 1 Samuel chapter 17. 1 Samuel 17. Ye country David is say, ye pe obi. I'll bet me a face Goliath. No a defeating no. No a yin a free who am I no. 1 Samuel 17, 25. The men of Israel said to Joseph, David, have you seen this giant who has come to confront Israel? The king has said, anyone who can kill him, he will enrich him with great riches and give him his daughter to marry and make his father's house free from taxes in Israel. Yes, who is a Goliath? No, why bet me a cum Goliath? No, you better good job. Good job, no benefits in the NNSA. One, or he ne bayo millionaire or be millionaire. Number two, Obama great riches. He will enrich you and give you great riches. Obeka millionaire so hon. Na fei wa mousika bebre de guho. Ena ma David nyasika. Three. Ohene de ne baba ebe ma mo aware ne free. Etu ba be ye the son-in-law of the king. The son-in-law of the king. Nana Santihine, Anana Togbe, Anagamanche, Edine Baba Mawari. Dear Tosubium, Uno Papa Fienyan, a Frinaco, Bibia Mubetobiano, Muntriaka. Is in the Bible. 1 Samuel 17:25. Munimu Papa Fie, Bibia Mubetobiano, Muntriaka. David say, yes, sir. Yes, sir. I will take that job. Brother, sister, ejuma incentives wom. Ejuma incentives wom. Ejuma benefits wom. Hospital free. Untia bibia. Unto bibiara. 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Yebesa ma millionaire. Obani credit be man abe wanu no. Wedding no, enya na abe pam obana tarie. Decoration nyo na betua. Wedding cake nyo na betua. Ring no na na beto. So David Ware sorry baba free when Tiare. The marriage and the wedding was performed by the state. It was performed by the palace. That is it. That's right. Good job. Good contract. Good trade. Good negotiation. Good negotiation and a good deal. Definitely a good deal. When you're good trade, when you're good job, when you're good contract, my mama in Sasso. And Najwi, in the name of Jehovah Agla, my mama in Sasso. Nyami Emma, Joba.

ye dear wom. 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Yes, oh, yeah, Jmana de Biaudeca. 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I say, Yehua, Yehua. 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I say, Yehua, Yehua. A radi. Mammy a Juma. A bet shame. Enemy fear. And we yes to him. Ye bar for the air. What a mercy. Drop in your offering. Ye bepon. Drop in your offering. 0245. Another 45 0404 Gabriel David Ansan Ompen comes here we are and yeminim Kwachia Nekobon Paye so Ompe and same we are Kwaya 21 days fasting Opa in the 40 days may the prophetic message aba Niauko Bahon Paye no may the whole revelation and him comes here naba by the end of this month. A good job. A juma kunu pawom. A juma oyere pawom. A juma sikawom. A good job. 02-4545-0404. Gabriel David Ansan. So umpe. And come share tise ni nsema tise. And ya for the abebo. Now so ube kwa achi ya. Mija kwa. Kwa. David. Good job. Obey a son-in-law to Ahene Saul. Unim sa. Etina David entimi enkunu no pesuku. Apart from the anointing, e was Saul so no. Saul was the father-in-law to David. Saul was the father-in-law to David. So he couldn't kill him. He couldn't kill him. How can you kill your father-in-law? How can you kill your father-in-law? You may be our home. A bomb pie, ma. Put a message, you know. Go Facebook and YouTube. Nekoti. Last scripture. Mapon. Mapon. Another man. Your friend is Jephthah. Jephthah. Israel from Penny for Contratino. Sir. Your person, Babaye. I'm me commander. Now we lead the battalion. Now you go face your town for. Oko Judges chapter 11. Judges 11. Unya adaji akany. Mama homework. Unya adaji akany. Judges 11. Jephthah Ebusa omose. What is the deal? Me present who the details of the deal and the contract before seme sign. Agreement, you know. And sign a message agreement, you know. Me present who the content. I want the content of the agreement. From the agreement, and they say, only the end. At the war, near the Kunima, you become the president and the king of Israel. Jephthah, see, you're so, what a job. You be our head. You be our leader. You be the judge. You be the king. You be the overall boss of the land of Israel. Jephthah said, this is a job. No, you're Kobolo. Jephthah, you're Kobolo. Adam Kwanche, baby. Hey, Peja Crankshaft. Hey, exercise. You're contratino to come and fight for Israel. Details of the contract, and they say, ultimately win the battle now. You become automatic leader, judge, ruler, king, overall commander of the Israeli Defense Force. That is another good deal. A bonfire. May what you do promote you. May what you do promote you. Nyawuye piano and promote you to a higher level. May what you do promote you to a higher level. Wakwajuma banwa pon, konwa bon 5 o'clock. No be do fear 8 9. 5 o'clock and you mean no be do fear 8 9. Utren ye nwenya yalolo and treman fan kwantema. Madina akra. Kofodia suhum. Winiba akra. Pram pram to akra. Tema to akra. Obre. Obre. The judgments are 40 years. 30 to 40 to 50 years. Oko pensions and the amount. Bibi kituwebi. Pensions and the amount 40,000. I see ko beat me din 1 week, you know. This all this 60 years. Eko pension. And the amount. Where you are, brabo? Where you are,
abo teacher for baby dey twan civil servant baby dey twan so be ko pension near man 60,000 obi din 1 week nyame sisan wo shebre nyame sisan wo shebre yare dia muawo muawo 2% wo nyine na wo sin nyina tutu ansana by the time abeje pension no ye bo age kun francis cause un renam by the time be ko pension no ye si meat nye good wo amount carbohydrate enye good amount oil enye good amount fat enye good amount bibia enye good amount portion control many bankupi men renam or hineba it's men renam it is kana wa woje no dia na de koye 60 plus years or come pension dia de ma no afori kotonuro odi 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Yamin sister was Shebreman. Net Africa crans and wago. Yamin Mount Africa crans and wabo. Abrewania Cocra, Emmy Afro Olu. Saturday, Betriobi, men ninchin it. Men near Sichre, Nawal Cosby. Wait. Men ninchin it. Men near Sichre. Your boy, Jacob Francis, no hereba. Sad two boys will own. Men rinna. Men near Sichre. Many a dianibia samu and tidian yeni. Many by the peak carbohydrate when you sube brew. We are sensitive to carbo. Men rinam pee. Not many red meat. 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Mere kraho. Usa kos biaba kachiro. Meme papa owu 48 or the arehuo we sofu called the papa di kakra ana old man shade ne ni je bia sa e chire no be di ye pa nya minister of course be by beginning we bre yeah at the Ghana Africa why o be bre sa abusa of course be minin me nu enkra ha okay empre nya me am israel ke empre bia mi fa lajia na makas of ya bre ma pon this way the 40 years and sana where ye ye kakra wakra me so of course be beto aso eno tin e ba na nadwin ya me sisa o shebre de denom how old are they de denom how old are they lewin ready nyankopon nyame nyira boy no kwahwe akra airport Nigerian Giants or Duoma by Lewin. How old is Lewin? Madam, brother, Nyami Manye Yentem. Cause a father of destiny. Let me have good deal. Cause a father of destiny. A rade. Shebre nyan coupon. Maminya good deal. Ewa brabum. Give me that which will make me great and rich. In Jesus' name. Rade. Mami dealy papa. I'm a contract, papa. I'm a juma, papa. I'm in your ye. I'm in your kesi. Ewa brabo. Oh, yes, we did. Amen. Kase amen. Number near 0245. Another 45. 04. Another 04. Bafodi eni anko. 0245. Another 45. 0404 Gabriel David answer and a beba. A 0245 another 45 04 another 04 Gabriel David answer and a beba. God bless you, Mr. Bernard Kobena, who of Finland. Also, I drop off for the Yamishra Bibri. Yamishra Bibri. 0245 another 45 04 04 Gabriel David answer and a beba. So
of course, be chong. Take over. In Simunina, promise Namisha. Donis, bless you. Miss Alexander Boateng, God bless you. Engineers, any front desk, any security phone, you know. Yamima, good job. This new man. Oh, yes, you dim. Number near 02-4545-0404. Gabriel David Ansan, and a baba. In Simuye. Abuajia Sioko, bless you.

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